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Hells yeah. 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You got Booker and Stryker at his Alt 98.7. No Stryker. We do all these dumb stories every day. We're always looking for crap to talk about. One of the stories we came across was how you can optimize your vacation days, right? So say there's a three-day weekend like we just came off of. You always take that day after off. And like a light bulb went off of Stryker's head. He's like, I'm doing that. I'll be damned if he didn't do it. He's done it like every holiday this year. I'm going to do it next year. What do you have to do? Like call shotgun for it? Like me first? Next

Booker, Stryker, Alt 98.7. Speaking of radioactive, our thoughts are still with Garden Grove with that, I don't know if it's power plant. I don't know what that is that's going to explode. It's imminent. I guess they've shrunk the area for the quarantine or what they're doing, but all my best, everybody. It's crazy. Then you see this story from the CDC. I had to look this up to make sure this was the truth, but the Center for Disease Control, they are looking for volunteers to screen at the airport for Ebola. Volunteers, like you're going to volunteer and say, hey, I'll help keep an eye out for the people with Ebola. We're screwed. But hey, we're giving away Sublime tickets. That's a good thing.

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2: Look, if you had one shot or one opportunity to seize everything you ever wanted in one moment, would you capture it?

We have an arrangement. Let's just call it a bribe. It's a bribe. If you keep listening, we'll send you down to San Diego to see Sublime. They've got this Field of Dreams show at Petco, a bunch of different bands on it, Slightly Stupid. I see Stephen Marley. When you win that, you qualify to get on a boat in Miami and sail the seas with the band Sublime. And your chance to win all of this will happen after I play Alice in Chains' Wood. By the way, this is Alice in Chains' Wood.

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0: Booker, yeah, Stryker, Ani, and Torrance. Hi, Ani.
1: Gosh. Hi, Booker.
0: What are you doing?
1: We're driving to my practice right now.
0: What's your practice? What are you practicing?
1: Volleyball.
0: Volleyball. Okay. Sublime tickets was slightly stupid in San Diego. What do you think?
1: Oh, my God. Thank you so much.
0: You're welcome. Press 1 for grand prize drawing details. Crap, now I got to read the fine print. Okay, grand prize, you go to the Reef Madness Cruise. That's out of Miami. We'll get you some boat passes for that, okay? This person doesn't care. I could say anything. They're just going to go, oh, my God. One double occupancy private balcony cabin on the cruise for the grand prize winner and a guest. That just means, well, you sound young. I'm not going to say what that means. But there's a chance you'll meet Sublime, okay? You still with me, Ani?
1: Yeah. Okay. Yeah.
0: Press 1 for Sublime.

You know what's awesome? When you play a new song and it doesn't stink and it's really good. I like that. Temper City, Booker and Stryker. It is Alt 98.7. No Stryker today. He's back tomorrow. He's smart. He's like, 3-day weekend? I want 4. That's thinking right there. So we'll get back together tomorrow and say some dumb things starting at 2 o'clock. Until then, Danica on the radio next.

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It's all 98.7 LA's alternative rock. I hope you had a nice long 3-day weekend, but it kind of feels like Monday on a Tuesday today, right? I feel like the whole week gets thrown off with a 3-day weekend. I'm Danica Lopez, chilling with you tonight. Stoked to hang out. I got a lot of great stuff to play you and tickets to see Sublime and Slightly Stupid at their Field of Dreams Festival happening June 13th at Petco Park in San Diego. But you'll also be in the running to set sail with Sublime. You can go on a cruise with Sublime, okay? The Woody Show is going to call the grand prize winner next Monday. So lots going on this week. I'll let you know when to call in for that. Probably about 20 or so minutes away. Stay here. Alt 98.7.

It's all 98.7 LA's alternative rock. I feel like with Memorial Day weekend over, it's like officially summer now, you know? It's festival season, it's cruise season, and you have the chance to score your way into a festival and get in the running for a really cool cruise this week. Sublime and Slightly Stupid's Field of Dreams Festival is happening June 13th at Petco Park in San Diego. I'm going to send you to that in about 15 minutes, and you'll also be in the running to set sail with Sublime on their cruise. It's happening. Maybe you'll be our grand prize winner. I don't know. Woody Show is going to call the grand prize winner on Monday. So keep it here. I'll get you set up with tickets to the festival and get you in the running for that cruise real soon.

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June 12th, we're getting a brand new record from Sublime. And then the next day on June 13th, Sublime and Slightly Stupid will be at their Field of Dreams Festival at Petco Park in San Diego. I want to send you to that right after Tame Impala and Jenny. 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

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Huge congrats to my winner. They're going to see Sublime and Slightly Stupid at their Field of Dreams Festival June 13th, Petco Park in San Diego. That could be you. We're hooking it up all week long, but you'll also be in the running to set sail with Sublime on their cruise. The Woody Show will be calling the grand prize winner on Monday, and that could be you. 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

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It's Alt 98.7. I'm Danica Lopez. Did you have a good Memorial Day yesterday? Maybe you were hanging out, grilling by the pool, swimming. Well, you might need an umbrella tomorrow because I heard it's supposed to rain a little bit. Weird weather we're having, dude. It's crazy. But looking ahead for you tonight, I got Blink 182, The Fray, some Weezer, Neighborhood, all after Yellow Card. 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

gosh, I love The Fray. Love that song. It always makes me think of the 2000s, which, by the way, hope you enjoyed our 2000s Memorial Day weekend. So fun. The Fray is actually going to be at the YouTube Theater July 24th. Just in case you're a huge fan of them, you want to check that out. And you didn't know. Now you do. It's Alt 98.7.

Gear, Alt-98.7 gearing up for a tour later this year. By the way, I guess Rivers accidentally, question mark, shared like 15 random covers from his archives. There's like Nirvana covers, Michael Jackson. He released them on his YouTube under the playlist Random Covers. But people don't know if it was intentional or an accident. So I don't know. I guess we'll never know. Or at least we don't know right now. But I'm stoked to see them at Crypto.com Arena with the Shins and Silver Sun Pickups in October. Heck yeah. 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

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It's Alt 98.7. I'm Danica Lopez, chilling with you. Wow, exactly a month from today, we're getting a brand new record from Muse, the Wow Signal. I want to play Be With You, a new song from them right after White Stripes. So kick it here, hang out. It's Alt 98.7.

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6: In Fountain Valley, the 405 southbound at Magnolia, 2 middle lanes are blocked due to a crash with a backup out of Huntington from Beach Boulevard. Also, out to Willowbrook, a wreck has just wrapped up. 105 eastbound past Wilmington Avenue. Traffic's picking up, leaving the 110 freeway still kind of slow in the Cajon Pass. 15 northbound, leaving Glen Helen, heading to the 138.
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15: 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Cloudy and cool tonight with lows around 57 in Anaheim and 51 in Calabasas.
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LA's Alternative Rock, it's Alts 98.7. A couple weeks back, this was our new music discovery. So cool. I loved playing it for you. It's a collective of artists. Robbie Furze heads it from The Big Pink, and he basically described this band as a project that responds and adapts to what's happening in the moment. This is Mother with My Love, Alt 98.7.

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It's Alt 98.7. Sublime and Slightly Stupid's Field of Dreams Fest going down at Petco Park in San Diego on June 13th. Actually, the day after Sublime released their new record. It's out June 12th. Want to send you to that all week long, but also get you in the running to go on a cruise with Sublime, their Reef Madness cruise. Lots going on this week, but listen in. You'll get in the running for that cruise, and the Woody Show is going to announce the grand prize winner on Monday. And who knows? That could be you, my friend. Here's Sublime. It's Until the Sun Explodes.

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Honestly, one of my favorite bands and songs at the moment. They met in college. They're based out of Nashville, and they're going to be at the Troubadour October 17th. It's going to be so cool seeing them in that space for sure. 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

I had to play you Tame Impala and Jenny's Dracula tonight because it is World Dracula Day. Okay. 120 years ago, Bram Stoker's Dracula came out in 1897. That is insane. That is fantastic. I'm sorry. I had to throw in a vampire pun for you. Okay. It's Alt 98.7.

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7 all week long, getting you into Slightly Stupid and Sublime's Field of Dreams Fest that's happening in San Diego. 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Yeah, it's like such a killer Sublime week. 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I got to play it for you, obviously, right now. 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

Blaze Alternative Rock. It's Alts 98.7. I hope you're having a great Tuesday night. It's so hard getting back into the swing of the week after a three-day weekend. I feel you, but we're doing it. We're making it through. I got Gigi Perez, All-American Rejects, Sub 41, coming up after Sugar Ray's Alt 98.7.

All-American Rejects, Alt-98.7, new record, Sandbox, came out a couple weeks ago now. It was out May 15th, but check that out if you haven't yet. Love those dudes. I'm Danica Lopez. Weezer playing Crypto.com Arena October 24th. They'll be there with the Shins, and so were some pickups. Hopefully, Weezer brings out Bethany from Best Coast to sing this. I'll be singing along for sure. It's Go Away.

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10: Unsettled conditions continue across the West today, with scattered showers lingering over parts of California and occasional rain in the Pacific Northwest. Highs there stay mainly in the 50s. In the mountains, the Sierra and portions of the Rockies could see light snow as cooler air filters south through the region. Across the Midwest, clouds mix with sunshine as temperatures hold near seasonal levels. Chicago reaches the mid-40s this afternoon, while Minneapolis stays slightly cooler with lingering cloud cover. The plains remain mostly dry, with light winds and sunshine stretching from Kansas north into Nebraska and the Dakotas. Farther east, warmer air spreads from the eastern U.S., bringing mild conditions to many areas. Along the east coast, partly sunny skies push New York and Boston into the mid to upper 50s. The southeast enjoys spring-like warmth, with Atlanta in the low 70s and Miami approaching 80 degrees under bright skies today. That's your national forecast. I'm Chris Powers.
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LA's Alternative Rock, it's Alt 98.7. Hope you had a great long weekend. We had Youngblood at No Vacancy this past Saturday. Absolutely insane. Love having that dude. I would love to get Somber to play No Vacancy. God, seeing him in that space would be so neat. Right? I feel like we gotta make this happen. It's Alt 98.7. Here's Somber. It's Back to Friends.

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Are you even ready for June album wise? Like, we are getting a ton of new records. Death Cab for Cutie, Modest Mouse, Sublime, Muse. Their new record's coming out a month from today, called The Wow Signal. 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

Sublime with Ensenada, Alt 98.7. You can hear that song live at Sublime and Slightly Stupid's Field of Dreams Fest. It's at Petco Park in San Diego, June 13th. We're going to get you into that all week long. But you'll also get in the running to go on Sublime's cruise. And on Monday, the Woody Show is going to call the grand prize winner. Awesome, listen in. Hopefully that'll be you. It's Alt 98.7.

Roach Alt 98.7. I know Papa Roach just played Bottle Rock up in Napa. So if you drove up north to go to Bottle Rock and saw Papa Roach, hope you had a great time. It's Alt 98.7. Young the Giant going to be at the Forum in July. This is new from them. It's Different Kind of Love.

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13: Unsettled conditions continue across the West today with scattered showers lingering over parts of California and occasional rain in the Pacific Northwest. Highs there stay mainly in the 50s. In the mountains, the Sierra and portions of the Rockies could see light snow as cooler air filters south through the region. Across the Midwest, clouds mix with sunshine as temperatures hold near seasonal levels. Chicago reaches the mid-40s this afternoon, while Minneapolis stays slightly cooler with lingering cloud cover. The plains remain mostly dry with light winds and sunshine stretching from Kansas north into Nebraska and the Dakotas. Farther east, warmer air spreads from the eastern U.S., bringing mild conditions to many areas. Along the east coast, partly sunny skies push New York and Boston into the mid to upper 50s. The southeast enjoys spring-like warmth, with Atlanta in the low 70s and Miami approaching 80 degrees under bright skies today. That's your national forecast. I'm Chris Powers.
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10: Unsettled conditions continue across the West today with scattered showers lingering over parts of California and occasional rain in the Pacific Northwest. Highs there stay mainly in the 50s. In the mountains, the Sierra and portions of the Rockies could see light snow as cooler air filters south through the region. Across the Midwest, clouds mix with sunshine as temperatures hold near seasonal levels. Chicago reaches the mid-40s this afternoon, while Minneapolis stays slightly cooler with lingering cloud cover. The plains remain mostly dry with light winds and sunshine stretching from Kansas north into Nebraska and the Dakotas. Farther east, warmer air spreads from the eastern U.S., bringing mild conditions to many areas. Along the east coast, partly sunny skies push New York and Boston into the mid to upper 50s. The southeast enjoys spring-like warmth, with Atlanta in the low 70s and Miami approaching 80 degrees under bright skies today. That's your national forecast. I'm Chris Powers.
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0: kids loved it. But not enough.
1: Yeah, I'm kidding.
0: I think we'll be just fine without it.
1: Oh, I think so.
0: I am going to mention a couple of the holidays. One for a particular reason. Today is National Hairstylist Mental Health Awareness Day. This is important.
2: Yeah, okay. That's what you've been saying.
0: Well, I never really thought about it until a hairstylist pointed it out to me about how, on average, you know, there's always like personality types for different professions. Like, there are a lot of crazies who are hairstylists. Like, it attracts, like, that profession attracts
1: the unstable.
0: Some crazies.
3: Okay. Well, maybe.
0: No offense to stable, mentally stable hairdressers.
3: Yeah. Look, we're not talking about you, but I meet a lot that have baby's daddies, you know?
0: Well, I mean, that's not even
3: like
0: a thing.
3: There's like some kind of issue, like drama.
0: Well, I mean, yeah.
4: Some people have made a lot of money doing that sort of stuff. But again, you're not setting yourself up for a lifetime of mega success.
3: Well, what are you talking about?
5: I mean, you can. They are very successful
1: with
5: actually.
1: What they charge.
5: And there's, I think also,
4: again, like I prefaced,
5: there's
4: but,
5: just
4: of course.
5: A lot of women who are hairstylists. It's such a huge profession that of course there's going to be crazies in there because there's so many of them.
1: Well, and it's not just that.
0: What
1: but,
0: saying.
1: But
0: there's
1: people,
0: a lot of women in a lot of different professions. But are teachers crazy? Like a female teacher?
4: A lot of preschool teachers out there.
3: Yeah,
4: see, this
3: that
4: is
3: crazy.
4: Okay. You're getting the same blowback I'm getting here, Woody, is that we're noticing a pattern and a trend.
0: Well, it's not even I didn't notice that. It was pointed out to me, and
4: yes.
0: I go, huh. And I thought about some of the women I know who are hairdressers, and I'm like, wow, she is kind of crazy.
1: And then
2: drama.
1: You think that's compounded by the
0: right.
1: chicks who sit in their chair and just let it all hang out.
0: Yeah, right. Maybe. So, yeah, National Hairstylist Mental Health Awareness Day is today.
1: All right.
2: So much so they made a day for
0: it. Yeah. It's also World Otter Day and National Grape Popsicle Day.
3: Okay.
4: Sure. So, you know, one who loves otters? Basics. They love otters.
2: Really?
4: How do I know this? Because I have seen people put like a fun fact in their dating profile. A fact I love.
2: I love otters.
4: Otters hold hands when they sleep to help them.
1: Every
4: basic loves that. Yeah.
1: They also give you rocks as a gift.
4: They love that too. They love
1: their
4: that
1: baby
4: about,
1: sleeps on their stomach.
4: They love that about penguins.
3: I thought it was a gay thing.
0: All right, so let me ask a question. Again, it was just told to me. Hairstylists typically crazy. Like that's where you're gonna find. Like don't they tell dudes like don't. Don't date a hairstylist because she's nuts.
1: Okay.
0: Like
1: okay.
0: Chances are she's probably crazy. What profession attracts the craziest people? Guys or girls? This is not like a women only thing. It's guys or girls. Like what professions attract the craziest people? There's another one of these questions. What professions attract the worst of humanity?
3: Oh.
0: Just not necessarily crazy, but just the worst of humanity.
3: Uh-oh.
0: The top replies. Any guesses? We'll see how many we can check off the list here.
2: Lawyer.
0: Lawyers?
1: I don't want to keep offending Sammy, but car sales.
0: Lawyers not on here. Car sales really? Not on there.
4: If we're going by people's opinions, they're going to say CEOs.
0: Well, unless you say like sales reps.
1: Yeah.
0: Like that would be a car salesman, I guess.
1: Yeah, sales
3: Juggalo
1: reps.
3: Juggalo merch vendor.
0: So sales reps are on there.
1: Yeah.
0: Okay. Anything else?
5: Okay. Dentist?
2: Politician.
0: Politician, number two on the list.
4: I will say my relative, who is a actual psychologist, therapist, been doing it for 30-something years, says she will no longer take politicians because they just aren't real with her. They've been so
2: psychopathic.
4: Well, they can't even
1: access that part
4: right.
1: of themselves.
4: Right. They're always like spitting in positive ways.
0: By the way, therapists and counselors and stuff, that attracts a lot of crazies.
4: Sure. Mm-hmm. Absolutely. A lot of people, because it's easy, and they want to talk about brains and talk about feelings and...
0: All right, so what professions attract the worst of humanity? Church pastors, like mega church pastors.
1: There's a lot of scandals out there.
0: Yeah, because there's a lot of that. Again, this is when they ask people. Mm-hmm. This is not based on any kind of stats. Like, these are terrible people that do these things. Influencers, so any kind of like attention whores, that attracts the worst of humanity. Any kind of position of power with no accountability. So HOA president.
1: Greg Street.
0: HR manager.
3: Yeah,
0: those types. Finance workers, cops made the list. Greg would tell you that's true.
2: Yeah, that's what I've been saying.
1: People are finally
4: power
1: listening.
4: Star of Nazis.
3: That should be number one.
4: And two and three.
2: Agreed.
0: Healthcare administrators.
1: Agreed. No, totally.
0: Private equity people, and then lobbyists. See, I lump lobbyists in with politicians.
1: That's like
0: a form.
1: Thing.
0: It's a form of politicking, right?
4: Well, a lot of. One goes to the other. Like,
1: yeah, we give you money, you vote this
4: way.
1: You
4: retire from a lobbyist, you go to be a politician, or vice versa.
0: Yeah, let us know on either one of

those. I guess, what professions do you think attract the craziest people? And also, what professions do you think attract the worst of humanity just in general? You can hit us up on the text over to 22987. It is time for your birthdays and your porno birthday.

0: Yeah, Gina, did you have somebody walk you down the aisle at your wedding?
1: No, I walked myself down the aisle.
0: Okay. And what did Adam do? Did he just give like the toast?
1: Oh, yeah. Adam gave the long 20-minute toast.
0: Yeah, because Gina, before she joined the Woody Show, she spent 8 years as Adam Carolla's co-host.
1: Yes.
0: On the Adam Carolla Show.
1: We had a lot of fun.
0: And today is Adam Carolla's 62nd birthday.
1: Oh, babe. Happy birthday.
0: Happy birthday to Adam Carolla. Andre 3000 from Outkast is 51 today. Perry Gilpin, who is Roz on Frasier. Yep. She's 65 today.
2: Wow.
0: Chris Colfer, he was Kurt on Glee. He's 36.
1: Yeah.
0: Jack McBrayer, Kenneth the Page on 30 Rock. He's got one character.
1: Yeah.
0: But he does that very well. That character he does very well. He's 53.
1: What? He looks 23.
0: Todd Bridges from Different Strokes.
2: The only one alive.
0: Who would have thought he would have been the last one standing?
1: Yeah. Oh, my God.
0: Because he had a lot of trouble.
1: Yep.
2: Yeah. Oh,
1: big time. He sure did. Well, they all did.
0: He's 61. And then you got Eric Bischoff, the only guy to ever really scare Vince McMahon. In the late 90s, he took over World Championship Wrestling, the WCW, and he made it more successful than WWF until Vince put WCW out of business.
3: Oh, damn.
0: Yeah. Eric Bischoff is 71 years old today. And then your porno birthday today is Ray Diesel. It's a birthday boy.
2: Ooh.
0: Yeah, he's been in more holes than a golf ball.
3: All right.
0: That's a good one, Morgan.
1: That's good. Yeah.
0: 297 fine films, including Tear It Up, Daddy.
4: Do that.
0: He was in Black Thugs Love White Boys.
1: They do?
0: Also Breeding Beefy Boys, Volume 2.
2: Oh, wow. Oh,
0: he was in Daddy Wants His Protein Shake. Also Call of Booty, Volume 3.
2: Uh-huh.
0: He was in Barebacking in the Bathhouse.
2: Hot. Uh-huh.
0: Also, nothing like a raw bang outdoors with this huge penis. Now, Greg, that sounds like something.
1: You
0: love penis and raw banging outside.
2: I'll watch that tonight.
4: Oh, yeah. Insane.
0: And then who can forget his unforgettable role in Hole Splitting Hunks?
2: Wow, lucky.
0: Yeah, that's Ray Diesel, who's 48 years old today. And that's your porno birthday, your celebrity birthdays, and that is a Wednesday look of a couple things happening around the world today. I was going to say, I'm so still in the habit of entertainment, but we're not doing that dumb segment anymore.
1: This was way more entertaining.
0: It was. It was bad. All right, we're going to take a quick break. We got some more Woody Show for you next. Hang on.
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16: 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Also today, speaking of San Diego, 4-pack of tickets to SeaWorld San Diego.
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16: And the all-new Shark Encounter, which is now open. That is coming up later on in the morning as we move along with things today here on this Wednesday morning. Phones open, 877-44-WOODY. 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
1: All right, welcome back.
2: Hey.
1: It is Wednesday. It is The Woody Show.
3: Yep.
1: Now, I know Morgan, she says that she's not getting offended as easily anymore by things. We heard about that.
2: Right.
1: When she was sharing whatever that cult thing she's a part of now.
4: Uh-huh. Yeah.
1: Whatever that is.
2: Oh, yeah.
1: But Sammy.
3: Yeah.
1: Still very sensitive, but prepare to be offended.
3: Oh, no.
4: I am not a Trader Joe's hater.
3: What?
1: Oh, no. Sammy. No. He's choosing violence.
3: Oh, no.
4: They released these sweet and salty... or sweet and sour gummy worms that are supposed to be like sugar free. And
2: oh, are these the diarrhea ones?
4: Yes.
5: Mm. Oh yeah, yeah, yeah.
4: Because a lot of these, this has been a known thing that a lot of the sugar free gummy type things,
6: like in general,
4: they in general give you diarrhea because the artificial sweeteners and the added fiber they put it there is just a diarrhea magnet. Mm-hmm. So this was a big news story. So I said, oh, let's go get some for the show. We're gonna all have diarrhea.
5: Yeah, yeah.
4: I went to I went to four or five different Trader Joe's. All gone and not sold out. They clearly had
6: They pulled them.
3: Because the diarrhea.
4: Because diarrhea.
5: The fiber count was like three times as high as normal, right?
4: Yeah. So they added artificial fiber. They added all these artificial sweeteners.
6: You don't need to do that when there's aspartame involved.
4: Right, well, it's not. It's technically it's like inulin or something.
6: Oh, okay.
4: Because Diet Coke doesn't give you diarrhea, but it's the solid stuff they use in a lot of candies, especially that give you that diarrhea.
6: Because isn't the famous one like on Amazon the
4: Haribo,
6: reviews exactly for the sugar free Haribo
4: because it sucks up water into your intestines.
1: Right. Inulin and then out of ya.
4: Get it. Yeah.
5: Were these like 15% or something like that? Like the
4: oh yeah, like
5: the
4: you,
5: insane amount.
4: It was one bag, which is one serving. Quite frankly, had 3.5 servings. Each serving had 50% of your daily fiber. So
6: you're gonna shoot out like a rocket.
4: You go through a bag of those, you've got 200% or whatever of your daily fiber.
6: Oh, wow.
4: And people are just crapping their brains out.
1: That's enough to make Greg crap at work.
2: Well, it would
6: be amazing.
4: Good news. Yeah. Thanks to the power of eBay,
6: eBay.
4: Fingers crossed, I have some of these diarrhea gummy worms coming. So maybe in a week or two,
1: oh boy,
4: we'll be
6: you
4: able to
6: what?
4: Do a diarrhea challenge.
2: I hope it works.
6: Because for these non-poopers on the show, let's see, let's put it to the test.
4: Yeah,
6: what will it take for you to not poop at work?
1: Well, men, if you're taking like a Zepbound or whatever.
5: Yeah, you got to take this kind of stuff.
1: It's known to slow you up.
6: Right.
5: Yeah, I use.
1: We'll see how it goes.
5: I told you I drink Belly Welly. I like that.
1: Oh, you do
5: I like Belly Welly. And then the Oli. Oli. Belly Welly's bomb.
1: Can you imagine buying, like, your man standing in line? Like,
6: it's like
5: well, it's either Belly Welly or.
1: Yeah, just these Belly Wellies.
5: Belly Wellies.
2: By the way,
5: or it's, what's that, Metamucil? Which one do you want?
4: Yeah.
5: Metamuse.
4: By the way, it's no shock that Belly Welly's packaging is all bright pink.
5: Yeah, I love it.
7: Yummy tummy.
5: I mean, I will get.
8: I saw this billboard the other day. Hot girls who poop today, and it has a number. It's from Belly Welly.
6: Oh, thank
5: you.
4: Hashtag hot women.
5: I guess we hate hot girls. My bad.
8: Oh my god. Are you sure you should be taking that?
5: I love it.
4: Well, now this is
6: his boobies.
4: His under his arm. His deodorants, girls.
1: Oh no, yeah.
4: His lotions and bath products and face sprays.
6: What's
5: I got it. Oh, I got a new bath product.
8: Listen up, ladies.
5: Dude, so you're gonna hate this, Seabass.
1: It's facey wacy.
5: Because you're a hater like
4: certified
5: this.
4: Hater.
5: You hate anybody that came from online and now has something successful. So, Kai Cenat, the video streamer, right?
8: Yeah. Okay.
5: He has his own shampoo line now and body shampoo. Yes. And I bought some this weekend. It's at Target. It's called Tone. And it smells pretty good.
4: I don't see, Dennis, you're misunderstanding. I don't hate anybody who comes from line on being successful. I hate Kai Cenat shampoo the same reason I hate The Rock's shampoo.
5: Oh, I bought that too.
1: Why?
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2: LA's alternative rock.
5: Unsettled conditions continue across the West today with scattered showers lingering over parts of California and occasional rain in the Pacific Northwest. Highs there stay mainly in the 50s. In the mountains, the Sierra and portions of the Rockies could see light snow as cooler air filters south through the region. Across the Midwest, clouds mix with sunshine as temperatures hold near seasonal levels. Chicago reaches the mid-40s this afternoon, while Minneapolis stays slightly cooler with lingering cloud cover. The plains remain mostly dry with light winds and sunshine stretching from Kansas north into Nebraska and the Dakotas. Farther east, warmer air spreads from the eastern U.S., bringing mild conditions to many areas. Along the east coast, partly sunny skies push New York and Boston into the mid to upper 50s. The southeast enjoys spring-like warmth, with Atlanta in the low 70s and Miami approaching 80 degrees under bright skies today. That's your national forecast. I'm Chris Powers.
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2: 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Got one crash. It's in East LA. If you're heading westbound 60 and you're exiting at Indiana Street, there's a car there that hit a light pole. So that ramp is going to be partially blocked. And Downey, there was a crash on the eastbound 105 connector to the northbound 605. Looks like they cleared that and that connector has reopened. 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
3: The Woody Show prom is coming up on Saturday, June 6th at Morongo. Have the prom you never had before.
2: It's a blast.
3: Yeah, Greg just tried noise-canceling headphones for the first time. Those have been around for a long time.
2: Yep.
3: And I understand, that's just something that's there. He could have done that at any time.
2: Sure.
3: It's not every day that an opportunity to do something like have a prom experience.
4: Yeah, exactly. Pretty much never.
3: Unless you throw your own.
4: Right. Yeah.
3: you know what I mean?
4: The same.
3: Right. But it's like there's proms happening every week, you guys.
2: Yeah, this is a legit prom.
3: Yeah, last year was the first time that I had a prom.
2: Yeah.
3: It was the Woody Show prom.
2: Right.
3: So, but it was fun. It was a great time.
4: It was so much fun.
3: It's free. You just got to be 21 or older. It's going to be at Morongo a week from this Saturday, June 6th. That cover band, the Spasmatics, they're cool. They're fun.
4: Oh,
2: yes.
4: Yeah.
3: Never seen them before. I'd heard the name before, but I'd never seen them.
2: Mm-hmm.
3: So we brought them back again this year. DJ Espinosa, he's going to be spinning a lot of prizes throughout the night to be given away. We hired a magician this year. That's something new this year.
2: Dope. Uh-huh.
3: So get that on your calendar. Saturday, June 6th, Woody Show prom at Morongo.
2: Yep.
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3: And let's get a headline. Closer to home here in the state of California.
2: Well, there's actually some good news. All evacuation orders are now over in Garden Grove after experts and first responders were able to stabilize that damaged chemical storage tank. And last night, police and fire officials said the remaining 16,000 evacuated residents can go back home.
4: Oh, so nice.
2: RIP. Orange County Fire Authority says the temperature in the tank is now down to about 90 degrees. That's down from a very dangerous 100 degrees last week. Also, police have confirmed that they've made 7 arrests during those evacuations. One of those was for looting, and the other 6 for prowling. Because when there's an emergency, you got the opportunists looking to rob you.
6: Garbage. I wonder, though, if it did explode, how big the devastation would be.
2: Oh, don't want to know. The FAA and the OC Fire Authority are also warning everybody, keep your drone away from that chemical leak site because there are temporary flight restrictions over the area. Anybody who flies a private drone over there could be federally prosecuted. Not worth it.
4: Nope.
2: Also, some good news when it comes to the wildfires that firefighters are up against in SoCal. The biggest, the Santa Rosa Island fire, now 97% contained. Sandy Fire in Simi Valley, now 90% contained. And those two fires in Riverside County, the Bain Fire and the Verona Fire, those are almost fully contained at about 95%. And finally, guys, the Queen Mary turns 90 today.
4: Wow.
3: Oh, doesn't look a day over a billion.
6: Yeah. 900.
3: It's so nice.
2: It's so beautiful. We used to spend a lot of time there.
6: We used to. And then suddenly we don't.
2: Right?
3: Well, no. We did things at the grounds there.
2: Yeah.
3: They would have like alt summer camp and things like that.
2: It just seemed like we were always at the Queen Mary.
3: The boat itself has always been. We call it Rusty Dump Boat.
2: Yeah, right.
6: A roach boat.
3: Yeah.
6: But who knows if there's roaches, but here they did revamp the entire area, and I do miss summer camp. I wish we would bring that back. It was super fun.
3: Take the Queen Mary out into the water like they've been talking about. Mm-hmm. Sink it to the bottom. Let it become a reef.
4: Right.
6: Yeah.
4: That's
3: kind of cool.
2: A gift for the fishes.
3: Right, exactly.
6: Again, the whole area, they spent all this money now with the outdoor theater. It's awesome. We could use that for sure.
2: Well, it started.
3: But you don't need the boat for that.
6: No, we don't.
3: You know?
6: We don't.
3: Yeah, the boat itself blows.
4: That's a gift to the sea.
2: There you go. Well, it was on this day back in 1937 that it made its maiden voyage from England to New York. So today, special events and tours and drinks on the renovated lounge and also interactive exhibits all throughout the ship. If you want to go, it all starts at noon. So that's what's going on, Wood.
3: What's the forecast today, Sammy?
7: Rain today. High of 64 in the valley, 66 for downtown, 66 for Orange County, and 60s along the coast.
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0: live on a floor. Right. You know, yeah. you can choose something or whatever. Mm-hmm. Man, you crap in my bed. That might be a deal breaker.
1: So, yeah.
2: And now, more of the Woody Show.
3: T-Bass, some cart news.
4: Oh, do tell.
3: The fine people at Target, they made an announcement. They're going to be, quote, rolling out a new line of reimagined shopping carts.
4: Oh, really?
5: Okay.
3: That brings some significant changes to your shopping experience. The new carts are the Series 3 APC model.
6: Oh, that's damn. A good one.
3: I'm only mentioning this because Seabass is in the conversation. He is a cart expert, so I'm sure he knows all the models and the manufacturers.
4: Yeah.
3: It features an increased basket space,
4: nice,
3: larger cup holders, a deeper, comfier child seat,
5: okay,
3: smooth maneuverability.
4: Yeah, these Target carts are nice.
3: Ergonomic handles.
5: Oh, ergonomic.
3: Yeah.
7: I mean, what about cleanliness, though?
3: Cleanliness? On top of the carts will be all plastic. Target says will extend the lifespan. They said they have been working on the new design for the last 6 years.
5: Oh, my God.
3: Well, and the new carts are rolling out here very soon.
4: It's built for the Target mom.
5: Yeah.
4: They want to get you in there. You get loaded up on an $8 Starbucks.
6: Yes, mm-hmm. Beverage.
5: Where are you going to put it?
4: Throw your dopey kid in there.
3: Oh, what's the thing you said? You just saw, Menace. You saw the Stanley...
7: Oh, the Stanley dog bowls at
3: Target.
5: That's what we need.
7: Yeah, sure. $35, and they have a resealable top, so shout out. But the...
6: A top.
7: These plastic carts, the least the Targets I go to, still kind of dirty inside.
5: Yeah, like, and those little cloths don't
7: They
5: do
7: need
5: it.
7: To be washed down, man. You spray those, that's one hose thing that, those things, man.
4: That's one thing that the pandemic did give us in certain areas, is guys were showing up to grocery stores with, like, basically drive-thrus for carts.
7: Mm-hmm.
4: For to wash them and sanitize them. Back when we didn't really know what the pandemic was all airborne and washing their Amazon packages
7: for
4: and
7: no
4: stuff.
7: Reason.
5: Mm-hmm.
7: But
4: never really stuck, though.
7: I don't know why they don't hose those things down.
4: They
5: busy.
4: Could. They could.
7: Yeah.
4: They
3: did anybody ever use one of those? And this is something, man. It's like, you got some extra money if you're doing this, but the services that will come around and clean out your trash bins.
7: Yes, I have.
6: I know Menace
7: yes.
6: did.
7: Yeah.
6: I've never
7: quite
6: done
7: a few
6: it.
7: Times I do it.
3: Yeah.
7: It's good. Yeah. And they do a really good job.
3: How much do they charge? I have no idea how much that costs.
7: I don't handle finances, but I think it's like.
5: Oh, my God.
7: I think it's like. $50,
5: damn,
7: but
3: $50
7: good.
5: Hose
3: bucks.
5: Out your tub.
8: I'll do it.
7: But both cans.
3: Okay. Put the hose out a garbage can.
6: Yeah, just tip it over. Hose
7: but
6: it out.
7: They put like a little scent in there and stuff. Because again,
3: you
7: I
3: get
7: have
3: a
7: dogs.
3: Badass car wash with like shampoo, the mats, and everything else for
4: here's,
3: that kind of money.
4: Here's one. Most popular quarterly. Mm-hmm. So only $39 per bin.
3: Wait, quarterly? So they come once every 3 months.
4: Yep.
3: But so it's not like for the quarter and they come once a week or once a month.
4: Right.
7: I say it's worth it.
5: And that's $40 a bin.
3: Yeah, that seems that seems
7: I thought it was like 50 for both.
3: As much as I love cleanliness, I do love to take out the power washer. I'll do that myself.
5: Yeah, can't you just pour a little dish soap in it and power wash it and just let it foam up?
6: Absolutely.
4: Well,
3: yeah, you could.
4: Power washer.
7: I understand why.
5: Or a hose.
7: You're against this. You're all about convenience, Woody.
3: I am.
6: But it's
3: pricey. It's not that big a deal because the garbage can's the garbage can. I don't need to eat off of it.
6: Yeah.
5: Yeah, I don't sleep in it.
7: Dude, they even when they're being plastic, they're like, they stink, man.
3: Oh, yeah. Sometimes they stink, but that's why you get the hose.
4: Yeah. Yeah. It's about a 3-minute process.
3: Yeah, and just hose it out. Now, I like the idea.
7: I'm not
3: the
7: allowed to buy a power washer for some reason.
3: You're not allowed to buy one?
7: I've been
3: what
7: trying
3: do you mean?
7: To buy one for like 2 years, and apparently I've heard they're unnecessary. The purchase.
3: Your wife says that?
7: Yeah.
4: Okay. Second idea.
3: Your wife's the same person that's got a $600 hair dryer or whatever it is.
4: It's just girl stuff.
7: Yeah.
4: We need to get.
6: Yeah, that doesn't count.
4: We need to sit down with her and just ask her to go through like a year's worth of stuff she's denied him, because this is not the first thing.
3: Actually, she might be onto something because she does everything.
4: Right.
3: So buying the power washer probably just means that she's going to end up having to power wash stuff, and she doesn't want to do it.
4: And deal with where to store it and all the other stuff.
5: Right.
7: Yeah.
4: You
7: can
4: get those Ego ones, the electric ones.
3: That's what I have. I upgraded to one of those. I'm pretty good.
4: And all you do is stick a hose in a bucket, and it's you're out there power washing.
6: I just saw a video of that.
5: Oh,
6: does that work?
3: It's not the hose. You hook the hose up to the power washer, but it is electric.
6: Uh-huh.
3: And it's actually got some really good pressure.
6: Really?
3: Because like, for the longest time, the electric ones weren't nearly as good as the gas powered ones.
4: And they're still,
3: but now they've come a long way.
4: Right, you're still not going to get, you know, 4,000 psi, but you'll get enough.
3: You're not going to start a power washing business.
5: I want to go fracking. I want to crack concrete.
4: Right, you're not going to strip paint, but you're going to do pretty well.
3: Yeah, but for me, like, you know, cleaning something off the driveway, the patio, the patio furniture stuff, that kind of stuff. Yeah, it's great.
7: Look, if I had a power washer, I'd be cleaning my own cans, but.
5: Tell her that.
7: Don't got one.
6: Right. So there's your savings. Yeah. Don't hire this company. Do it yourself.
3: 877-44-WOODY. You can text us over to 22987.
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10: Unsettled conditions continue across the West today, with scattered showers lingering over parts of California and occasional rain in the Pacific Northwest. Highs there stay mainly in the 50s. In the mountains, the Sierra and portions of the Rockies could see light snow as cooler air filters south through the region. Across the Midwest, clouds mix with sunshine as temperatures hold near seasonal levels. Chicago reaches the mid-40s this afternoon, while Minneapolis stays slightly cooler with lingering cloud cover. The plains remain mostly dry, with light winds and sunshine stretching from Kansas north into Nebraska and the Dakotas. Farther east, warmer air spreads from the eastern U.S., bringing mild conditions to many areas. Along the east coast, partly sunny skies push New York and Boston into the mid to upper 50s. The southeast enjoys spring-like warmth, with Atlanta in the low 70s and Miami approaching 80 degrees under bright skies today. That's your national forecast. I'm Chris Powers.
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11: 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It's all about Pomona at the moment. There's a Pomona crash eastbound 60 at Phillips Ranch Road. The carpool lane is blocked, and you got slow traffic from Diamond Bar Boulevard and westbound 10 before the 57. It's a broken down car sitting in that far left lane. 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It's Greg Gorey. That's your Alt 98.7 traffic.
12: All right. Thank you very much, Greg Gorey.
13: Cheerwood.
12: It is Wednesday. We are the Woody Show. Phones are open. 877-44-WOODY. If you'd like to call in, find us, follow us on social media. 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
14: Yeah.
12: And curious to get your take on this. If you want to call in, 877-44-WOODY. You can call in. You can text over to 22987. Yeah, I'll start with this woman's post on social media. It went viral. Uh-huh. And she had gone to a frozen yogurt shop. She did all the work. You know those places, right?
13: Yeah, self-serve.
12: You get to pick all the toppings and stuff.
14: Right.
13: Love those.
12: She went to the register, and as she's checking out, it asks her for a tip.
14: Oh, okay. Of course it does.
12: Here's what she said.
15: I go into the froyo shop. You grab your own cup. You fill your own froyo. I wasn't greeted when I walked in either, which is okay. It's froyo shop. I did my own toppings. I waited in line. I used Apple Pay, so nobody even had to grab my card to take my payment. The froyo was only $3.57. Phenomenal. And then the screen goes, how much would you like to tip? Who would I tip? If anything, the option needs to be, how much would you like to be tipped? No one even had to grab my debit card out of my hand to process the payment. This was self-service from start to finish, which is okay because that's the business model that a froyo shop is. Why would I tip the hourly waged employee who said have a good day as I walked out?
12: That's a great question.
14: Right.
12: It's the same thing when you go to the airport and they have the little kiosks, the self-service kiosk. They'll ask you there. They say, oh, well, that's just part of the standard software for the card reader thing. No, because there's other places that don't have that on there at all.
16: Yeah, true.
13: That is the stupidest.
16: Update the software.
13: Right.
12: Yeah, I'm sure it's an option on the, you know, the settings.
14: Why would they do that? And they could get a little extra.
13: Yeah, they control
16: all these places I go now, they have tipping for merch. Like,
10: just handing you one item and you tip.
11: Right.
12: Yeah, now there are some people that work at places like the frozen yogurt shop who have this thing on. And the employees who work at this place, they admit they don't expect people to tip in that situation. So,
11: yeah.
12: If you're worried about looking like an a-hole, it's just they're not expecting either. Yeah. 877-44-WOODY. Text over to 22987. Gina Grad will have the trending news headlines for us next. After Phoenix, it's The Woody Show, Alt 98.

0: czar.
1: Yeah, just an assistant, your business assistant.
2: I've heard of them, yeah.
3: Yeah, I think it's common for a person who's single, doesn't have anyone else in their life to help with
0: who
3: anything.
0: Would want
3: they just
0: that?
3: Live in and do
4: Vinny, Vinny Chase had one.
2: Yeah.
0: Oh, really?
4: Yeah. Entourage.
1: Is that just business, or do they also, like, do your dishes?
2: Yeah, everything.
1: Oh, okay. Well, that makes sense.
4: They'll do the dishes?
2: Depending on what you want your assistant to do.
1: That's what I was saying. Like, don't you get a housekeeper for that?
3: Well, they'll manage the house, too. So if you do get a housekeeper, it is the assistant who's, like, scheduling them coming.
1: Yeah, but are they coming at 10:30 at night? Like, live-in is just so bizarre to me.
0: Right. I'll take a 9-to-5 assistant.
2: Yeah. It's a thing.
1: Okay.
0: But to sleep in my house?
1: No, thank you.
0: No, thank you. Well, but yeah, slightly burnt wood.
1: Yeah. Well, Packers star running back Josh Jacobs has been arrested in Wisconsin following an alleged domestic disturbance on Saturday. Cops say that Jacobs was booked on 5 charges, including battery, strangulation and suffocation, and intimidation of a victim. So we don't know what caused him to fly off the handle, but the strangulation charge is a felony, and Jacobs is being held without bond. His lawyers say he, quote, vehemently denies the allegations, and both the Packers and the NFL say they are aware of the arrest, but they haven't said anything else.
4: This is not a question for the room because none of us are law enforcement people. My question is, like, when the cops show up, so a call gets made, they show up. They have to see evidence that this actually happened, right, to make that arrest and to charge him with this, right?
1: Yeah.
4: It can't just be one of these situations where
0: you just say it.
4: Yeah. Like, who were we just talking about recently? Oh, Stephon Diggs, right? Stephon Diggs was accused, you know, of, you know, these awful things by this woman who completely made it all up. She was just trying to get a bag, right? That's a lawsuit. That wasn't like he was arrested for that, right? I mean, because they would have to see. That's my question for law enforcement. Something like this, it's because they showed up. This woman's got, you know,
1: physical marks
4: on her neck or something from strangulation, right? Is that the way it works? And then part two is, dude, you are living the dream that most little kids have to play NFL football. You're making millions of dollars. Like, these guys and the stuff they get into
0: they
4: and the dumbass stuff
0: so
4: they
0: dumb.
4: Do, dude, just sit and be bored.
0: Especially when it comes to driving offenses. Get a driver.
4: The short amount of time that you're going to be in the NFL. Well, I forget what the average career is.
0: Like 4 years, probably.
4: Dude, for 4 years, wrap yourself in bubble wrap.
1: Sit in your hands.
4: Sit in your house. Be bored. Do nothing.
0: Go to the gym.
3: Yeah,
4: make all this money.
2: Right. And if you don't have money for a driver, it's called Uber Black, dude.
4: Right. Yeah.
2: You know?
4: Or, like, you know what? Like, do what Derek Jeter did, man. Like, wait to get married. Don't get into relationships. Yep. Like, have a bitch in every report if you want, but like just stay out of trouble.
0: Right.
4: Yeah. That's all you got to do. Stay out of trouble.
0: And NFL or not, it's pretty damn easy to not break the law.
1: To not suffocate your girlfriend.
0: That's it.
2: Yeah.
1: Well, it's easy for some of us, apparently.
4: Idiot.
1: Yep. The Vegas Golden Knights are headed back to the Stanley Cup final after sweeping the top-seeded Colorado Avalanche in 4 straight games. Vegas locked up the series with a 2-1 win thanks to goals from Mark Stone and Cole Smith and a tough defensive performance. This is the Knights' 3rd trip to the finals in 9 seasons. They lost in 2018, won in 2023, and now they have another shot. Colorado battled through injuries, while Golden Knights got a major turnaround after changing coaches late in the season. So now they wait to see whether Carolina or Montreal will join them in the final. And President Trump has been given a clean bill of health after visiting Walter Reed Medical Center for his yearly medical and dental checkups.
4: Yeah, me too. They said I'm perfectly healthy and I am a picture of health.
1: Oh, you could be the president.
4: I'm the
2: poster boy.
4: Yeah, I'm a fit, muscular.
0: Oh, ripped.
4: Yeah. I'm in the 95th percentile.
1: Jacked AF.
4: Yeah. Something tells me, I mean, you know, has there ever been a president where they've said, like, oh, man,
2: I'm great.
1: That ticker ain't great.
0: Yeah, here on death's door.
4: Well, yeah, it's like how you can get a, you know, whatever you're trying to push.
1: Yeah.
4: You know, like.
1: Get someone to see it that way.
4: Yeah, you can fund a study to be done that will be in your favor.
1: When Berea Pasta said, like, eating carbs is perfect for you.
4: Yeah.
1: Like,
4: the other example that we bring up all the time is the condom study.
0: Right.
4: They found that condoms. You know, when sex without a condom feels just as good as sex with a condom, or sex with a condom feels just as good as sex without a condom. And it was funded, if you read into it, it was funded by Trojan.
0: Yeah.
4: Right, so yeah, you can get anything done.
1: You don't say.
4: Yeah. So when you go to the White House doctors.
1: Oh yeah. Uh-huh. And he said everything checked out, and I quote, perfectly.
4: Yeah.
1: And the White House says they'll release more details soon. He's about to turn 80, by the way, and he claims he's in excellent health, mentally sharp, while the White House deals with some questions.

0: questions about the bruising on his hand, a neck rash, swelling in his legs. They say those are all minor issues.
1: Yeah, he's got something like some vein issue.
0: Yeah.
1: Or something.
2: I mean, at that age, it's got to be normal.
1: Yeah.
2: The other night, I had an itchy arm, and I was a little overzealous with my scratching, and I have like a scab.
0: Oh,
2: it just happens.
0: You're at death's door.
2: My skin has become paper.
3: Zyrtec, man.
1: Going back to paper cuts and cardboard cuts, somebody on the text, cardboard cuts are the worst, and somebody else said their wife cut their thumbprint off this weekend with one of those mandolin slicers.
0: Oh, I've been there. I've done that.
1: Like where you use to make like waffle fries or julienne cut vegetables and stuff. Like
0: every chef will tell you, stop before you think you need to stop with a mandolin.
1: Yeah, really? And that's what you get for trying to be fancy and cook.
3: Yep.
1: Just get the frozen crap in the grocery store aisle.
2: No,
0: like,
2: easy
0: I could get two more slices out of this. Don't.
2: Yeah.
0: Don't
2: do it. I kid you not. I'm in the market for a mandolin.
3: No,
2: I want to get one.
3: No.
0: I have one. I don't use it anymore because
2: I want to take a cucumber and just go.
0: Dude, oh, I get
1: it. You know what I wanted? The salad shooter. Remember that thing?
2: Oh, yeah.
0: Oh, we had that growing up.
1: Was that cool? Did it
2: work? Twist it?
0: It's just shredded everything.
1: There you go. There's a question. Is it worth an ish?
2: There you go.
0: Do they even make the salad shooter anymore?
1: They've
0: you put
1: to make
0: your
1: something.
0: Vegetables in it, and it just shreds everything. So now you're eating a
1: shredded
0: salad.
1: They have like a cucumber, and it would just shoot out slices of cucumber. Oh,
0: that's
1: cool.
0: We did the carrot ones all the time.
2: Oh, do you remember the chopper? It was like a little
0: The slap
2: cup.
0: Chop?
2: The slap chop. And you just whack it.
0: Of course.
1: I had a slap chop. That thing did work.
2: It worked.
1: Yeah, that thing worked.
0: Did the spring always work? I felt like that would break.
1: No.
2: It worked for the most part, but you had to make your portion really small
0: because
2: it had to fit under that cup.
0: That little cup,
4: Was it Shlomi? Easy for you, though? I could never get it to work, and I feel like I wasn't even strong enough to push it down.
2: That's because you're tiny.
1: Yeah, you have no leverage.
0: You don't have the upper body strength.
4: I know, and counters are tall for me.
0: Toilet.
1: Like, she stands at the counter, and the counter's at neck level.
4: Yeah.
1: And so she's got to reach over the top. Like, there's no way for her to get that.
2: That
4: make it easier.
1: That force.
3: Do you know how you can fix all this? Just get a ninja. They have all the attachments and stuff.
2: Or a stepping stool.
0: Yeah, exactly.
1: Yeah, this thing was cool. It's like those massage guns, the Theraguns.
4: Mm-hmm. Oh, yeah, I have those.
1: It looks like that, but it shoots salad.
0: It shoots salad.
1: Yeah, dog, it's cool.
2: Make it rain.
0: It's so 80s.
1: Yeah. Does it work? Yeah. Oh, I'm going to look it up.
0: Okay.
1: Salad shooter. You still make that?
0: I didn't know that
1: this
0: was still
1: This is where you need Bed Bath & Beyond.
0: Or the Ascene on TV store.
1: Salad.
3: Bed Bath & Beyond is back. Yeah. It's in another store now.
0: Yeah, they're owned by...
2: Container Store, I think.
3: Yeah.
4: And they stayed online the whole time, I think.
0: Yeah.
4: Yeah.
1: Oh, Presto Salad Shooter Electric.
4: Ooh, oh, get it.
1: Let's see.
4: Just shooting it in the hallway.
0: Bring it in.
1: Oh, yeah dude. It's on Amazon.
0: How much?
1: $46.
4: Oh, that's a lot.
0: Yeah.
4: Let's do it, though. You're ready.
1: Customers find this food grater to be a great kitchen appliance that works well for various tasks, including carrots, potatoes, hard cheeses. Device easier to use than hand grating, comes apart easily for cleaning. Customers appreciate its speed, with one noting it grates cheese in seconds.
0: Let's see. Ooh. Let's do Will It Salad Shoot.
1: And,
0: of anything.
1: Oh, yeah. See, look.
0: Do it.
1: That's what it looks like. It's like a little handhold thing.
0: Do it.
1: And you put the cucumber down in the hopper, thing there, and it goes, and just shoots.
4: Can we get it?
1: Shoot salad.
2: Let's get one.
0: Do it.
4: We shooting each other's mouths?
2: Let's get 10.
1: Add to cart.
0: Yeah, we each need one for salad shooter fights.
4: Forget the Nerf guns in Ford Studio.
1: Added it. Proceed to check out. My wife's going to be did you buy a salad shooter?
0: Yeah, for work. Duh.
1: Yeah. Yeah, we'll see if it's worth
0: it. Like a Tommy gun.
1: I mean, we've heard about it for years.
0: Yeah.
1: Let's see if it works.
0: I mean, that's got to be a 45-year-old product.
1: Not that we eat salad around here, but...
0: Well, maybe this will encourage us.
1: Yeah.
4: God, I'm excited.
0: Well, finally, construction is officially underway in D.C., building the temporary UFC octagon on the White House South Lawn.
4: Looks so cool. Did y'all see it?
0: The big event on Flag Day, which is also the country's 250th anniversary. So it is being turned into a full-scale venue, as we know, seating for several thousand people, including Morgan. Staging, lighting rigs, a broadcast equipment, of course, for live TV coverage. And the idea is basically to create a pop-up arena on the White House lawn. And Morgan will be there and have all the inside info. Can't wait to hear about it.
4: I can't wait.
1: Are they going to be doing like mullet cuts on site?
0: Oh, yeah. Hopefully. Tattoos.
4: Tattoos, piercings.
0: Yes, you can choose between like an eagle and a flag.
1: Mm-hmm. Do like pig races or something.
4: Maybe I'll get married.
0: Greased pig races.
1: Yeah, greased pig races.
4: You know what? There might be something like that going on because they'll have a whole weekend of stuff leading up to the
3: of
4: Sunday.
3: Course.
0: That would be amazing. An auctioneer, which is my favorite thing. Oh, they could do like a tractor auction on the lawn.
1: Maybe something like that. You could have like a tattoo station.
0: Yeah, this is more like a rodeo.
1: Yeah.
3: But
4: Okay,
1: you can have like a little stand, like a little kiosk there where you can get your name written on a piece of rice.
0: Dude.
1: A grain of rice. Like all the classy stuff.
2: Or burned into a piece of wood.
4: Yeah. Or a penny.
3: All jokes aside, though, can you believe they're going to the White House lawn?
5: I cannot believe it, no.
3: That's just insane.
5: Yeah, it'll be real once I get there. Because I've also never been to D.C.
2: Yeah.
0: Oh, as far as this is the way to do it.
5: So,
2: it's as far be as you remember.
5: If everything's booked. Well,
0: that's what's going on, Woody.
1: All right, we got more Woody Show next. Hang on.
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17: 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And the Long Beach commute a little more messy. Southbound 710 after the 405. There's a left lane accident with some stop and go from the 91 behind that. Solo car crash downtown, eastbound 10 at Mateo Street. That has the left lane blocked. Car just kind of spun out. And in Irvine, not sure what it is, but objects on the northbound 5 connector to the northbound 405, you might see some swerving. And eBay is home to millions of finds, and each one becomes part of your story, from your favorite vintage band tee to the dream car you've been searching for or the foul ball you heroically gave away. It's all there on eBay. eBay, things people love. It's Greg Gorey. That is your Alt 98.7 traffic.
0: All right. Thank you very much, Greg Gorey.
17: See ya, Woody.
0: Let's see. We've got the Sublime Cruise.
17: Yeah.
0: Out of Florida to the Bahamas that you can be a part of. Sublime's Reef Madness Cruise. So you can win that. And you get qualified for the cruise by winning tickets to go see Sublime and Slightly Stupid in San Diego on Saturday, June 13th. And you got a chance to do that all day long today, every hour, 7 a.m. to 7 p.m. here on Alt 98.7. Also on the Woody Show today, we've got another four-pack of tickets to SeaWorld San Diego. They got that new shark encounter.
17: That sounds cool.
0: Which is now open. KTLA keeps showing this video of some guy in a kayak.
17: Yeah, he's got a camera off of it.
0: Yeah, like a big like pole looking thing with a camera on the end of it. And there's a shark in the water there. The last place I would be that close to a shark is in a little thin-ass boat.
9: Yeah.
0: One that easily tipped, to tip, right?
17: Oh, yeah.
0: Because you can do those rolls in kayaks.
17: You can roll over.
0: Yeah. Hell no.
17: I could be on a cruise ship and see a shark and freak out.
18: Hide in your cabin.
17: Hey, right.
0: Yeah.
17: Oh,
0: when's Shark Week? That's always in the summer.
9: Oh,
0: is that beginning or end
9: thing.
0: Of summer?
9: That's in July usually.
0: It's in July?
9: Yeah.
18: It's too cold for sharks right now.
0: Well, yeah, go check out SeaWorld San Diego, the all-new shark encounter. You can go and check it out with the four-pack of tickets that you're going to win later on this morning here on The Woody Show.

0: Well, tomorrow's going to be a throwback Thursday, so we'll have a bunch of throwback stuff in the mix tomorrow. We have no particular theme tomorrow for Throwback Thursday. It'll be the return of Tio Tim.
1: Love it.
0: Yeah, DJ Tim Martinez. That went over really well last week. A lot of people loved it. If you got a question that you think would be a good one, it's really for the education of us white people. Tio Tim really tapping in. Also to his life experience. As the elder statesman of the group, you know. Yeah, that'll be tomorrow. If you got a good question for Tim for that segment, you can send it over to us on the text over to 22987 or send us an email, email@thewoodyshow.com.
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0: All right, welcome back. So, walking around the hallways here at the radio station, they have the speakers that play the different radio stations in our building, our sister stations.
5: Yeah, it's kind of rotate them.
0: We have three other stations that all play somewhat all the same music. You know, some version of it. Like, one's for, like, the real younger pop people, and then the other one's for, like, just maybe,
5: like soccer moms.
0: Like, just getting into your career and, like, just starting to have kids. Like, soccer mom kind of age. And the other one's for old ladies. And then, but, you know, so they play, like, Ed Sheeran. You know, what's that one? Moon be ordinary.
6: Alex Warren.
0: Dude, that, Alex Warren. Yeah.
6: That's Alex Warren, right?
0: That song's huge. Yeah. I know that song's huge. Now, here's this Alex Warren guy is, like, selling out stadiums. On
6: like
0: one
6: him.
0: Song?
6: He's
0: funny. Does he have other songs?
1: I don't know. That's a great question.
0: Like, what's like, in other words, I think, look, I get it. I can hear where that's, you know, a popular song and people dig it.
5: Especially on Instagram.
0: So what's the thing about Alex Warren, Menace, you might know better than anybody in this room. Like,
5: what's his draw?
0: Is it with the young girls? Like, who's driving the popularity where this guy more so, like, there's, look, the Post Malone Jelly Roll or like these other, you know, artists that are having the, what they call that, the blue dot fever.
6: I think people like kind of,
0: but
6: like
0: Alex Warren on one song is selling out stadiums.
6: I think they kind of like his story, like about the struggle with his parents, where both of his parents have passed away. And I think like people kind of followed how he like came to be.
3: It's like he was homeless at one point.
6: So I think a lot of people like champion him.
0: All right, that's cool.
6: And
0: I don't know anything about him. I know that one song is big, but it's like to me, he's a guy who's got his first big song and he's already selling out stadiums. That's crazy.
1: So he's like a viral sensation.
3: It looks like he's like a YouTuber, and then he was part of a collaborative TikTok group, The Hype House. So he began independently releasing music.
1: Hype House.
0: All right.
5: That's cool. Go from homeless to selling out arenas?
6: Pretty cool.
3: Alcoholism? Nice.
0: The speakers in the hallway, they flip to the different stations, you know, throughout the day. But it's, you know, every 15, 20 minutes, it'll flip to a different station. But because we have three stations that essentially all play some version of the same music, that song keeps getting pumped out, like, all the time. And then the other one that I'm hearing a lot, and God, I don't know what it is about this dude. I hate him so much. Bruno Mars.
1: Oh, no.
0: Oh, God damn it. I hate Bruno Mars. I don't know. He's such an annoying midget.
1: Jeez. Is it him or, is it him or the music or both?
0: The music, I can say, is catchy.
1: So it's him.
5: He gets a lot of hate. Love his music.
1: Incredibly talented.
0: I can hear, we talk about it every once in a while. The unjustified, like where you unjustifiably hate something or someone. You have no real good reason. There's just something about it. Just like,
1: rubs you the wrong way.
0: Bruno Mars is that guy for me where I'm like, all right, I get where he's got these big songs. I can hear them and I go, okay, those are catchy songs. There's something about this guy. Maybe I'm being a heightist, you know.
3: Five is crazy, though.
0: You know what I'm saying?
1: And
3: that's what it says online. You know he's actually 5'3" or 5'4".
0: I think it's just such a little guy carrying so much swagger. You know, it's hard to take him serious.
1: Little dogs do that.
0: You know, but I mean, the guy is super talented. He could sing. He could dance. I don't know if he writes his own stuff.
3: Is he straight?
0: I could tell you.
1: I think so.
0: I could tell you that he didn't write this song. There's no way, because every time I hear this song, it's on the speakers constantly. This is a big song right now for Bruno.
7: Ain't a mountain you could point to. I wouldn't climb as crazy
0: And it's driving me nuts every time I hear it. And I finally figured it out. Why? I like, not only is it Bruno Mars, but I don't like it. Okay, so it took me 2 weeks of that song popping up on the speakers for me to figure out, besides the fact that it's Bruno Mars and I don't like him, what is it about this song that I hate so much? Oh, it's a ripoff of Frank Sinatra, My Way. I did it my way.
8: And now the end is near.
0: Right?
8: And so I
0: You've heard this song. Everybody's heard this song.
1: Of course.
0: Yeah. At least in a movie or something.
5: Yeah, only in movies.
8: My friend.
0: It reminds me of going over to my grandparents' house. Yeah, they love this stuff.
8: My case.
0: Yeah.
5: There's something about Frank Sinatra that, even though he's basically talking, it's so good.
0: Yeah, let's get to the My Way part. You can hear. And I have another example.

0: Yes.
1: And what do you...
2: So it was driving me nuts. I couldn't figure out. I'm like, what is... Besides, again, Bruno Mars. What is it driving me nuts about this song? And I was like, dude.
3: It's crazy, but it's true. There's nothing I more than this. I risk it my way.
0: Wow. Oh, now my God, you're absolutely right.
2: Yeah, sorry, man. Sorry, Bruno.
0: You're absolutely right.
2: Sorry, little fella.
4: You're off the court.
0: I just Googled it, and there is a whole subreddit about
2: this. Is there?
0: You're absolutely right. Yeah.
2: I'm sitting there, and Tyler's sitting there working on stuff before the show, and I go, God damn it, Tyler. What is it about this? God, what is it about this song? Drive me nuts.
0: It's exactly the same.
2: That, and it's also the same time every day our hip-hop station plays Kendrick Lamar.
5: Yeah.
2: We call it Kendrick O'Clock. Oh,
5: yeah.
2: Kendrick. We can almost set the clock by. Oh, it's Kendrick O'Clock.
0: That's how I know if I'm late to work.
2: Yeah. That's how we know what time it is.
0: Yeah.
4: Remember a few years ago, Sam Smith got sued by the Tom Petty estate? And that was a, like, slam dunk.
0: That was huge.
4: That
0: so
4: was
0: you
4: a
0: think this is going to
4: carbon
0: happen?
4: Copy.
2: Well, the that Miley Cyrus song, the Flowers song, what was the one that...
5: Yeah. But that was a response song to The Weeknd.
1: It was?
5: Yeah.
2: Okay, because it sounded almost identical to a different song.
5: And... Yeah, so The Weeknd, if you look it up, he has a song, he says, I'll buy you flowers, but then her response to the whole song is, I can buy myself flowers.
0: But I think what you're talking about, Woody,
2: is the same melody, though.
0: This is your buddy. This song shared a big section of Bruno Mars, When I Was Your Man.
1: Oh,
0: Miley Cyrus.
2: Yes, that's the one.
0: Yeah,
2: that's the song, Menace.
5: It's a Miley Cyrus. What's the Miley Cyrus?
2: Bubble Bubble.
5: Miley what?
2: Flowers.
5: Are we talking about
0: When I Was Your Man?
1: Still got it
0: for
1: the weekend.
2: Yeah. Because in that song, it's about, you know, something about flowers.
0: Yeah.
2: Put your toes in the sand. Blah blah blah blah blah.
0: I mean,
2: if
0: you're
2: I
0: the
2: was your
0: expert.
2: Man, yeah,
0: that's the one.
5: Okay.
0: Yeah.
4: But when it comes to stuff like this, it is possible, I think.
2: It is.
4: In an infinite world of infinite sounds that you could create, that you might write a song and say to yourself, I don't even know who Frank Sinatra is.
2: I believe that when it comes to you, you have these artists that nobody's ever heard of. And they go, so-and-so
0: stole
2: my song,
5: right?
2: When it comes to one of Frank Sinatra's biggest songs
5: ever,
2: right? Or if it was like an Elvis Presley or a Beatles song or Rolling Stones, it's kind of hard to say you've never heard it. Now, whether you set out to do that, that's a different story.
0: Yeah, and I
2: agree with what you're saying, Greg. It's not always intentional. How many times have you gone like, oh my God, this is, and you think you have like this really great idea. That was like, blah, blah, and you go,
4: totally.
2: Damn it.
0: Totally. It's the same thing with jokes. Yeah. Everyone's always accusing people, oh, you stole that. I'm like, you don't think two comedians can come up with the same premise? Happens every day.
2: Yeah.
4: Or a movie plot. Somebody comes out 20 years later.
2: Again,
4: I came up with that.
2: Yeah. In this picture, I'm not saying necessarily that Bruno Mars did rip off Frank Sinatra on purpose.
0: But it's awful close.
2: But man, when I'm sitting there and I'm stewing in my hatred of Bruno Mars, and I'm like, what is it about this song that I hate so much?
3: It's crazy, but it's true.
2: Because all I'm hearing is
3: it's more than this.
2: Frank Sinatra.
3: I did risk it my way.
5: Damn.
1: So funny.
2: Just what it is. All right. 877 44 Woody. 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
6: I'm not wearing a helmet.
4: Not going to wear a helmet.
6: No, like straight up.
4: Yeah.
6: You guys are idiots. The Woody Show. We'll be right back. 48 countries.
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4: Oh, yeah. Yeah.
3: If you never had a prom in the first place, this is your chance to have your first prom. Or you had such a great time at your prom that you want to relive it. 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
5: That was so fun.
3: 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We're running that back. 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It's at Morongo Casino Resort and Spa. 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You can just show up. It's free for anyone 21 or older.
4: And it's the big debut of your washable suit.
3: That's right.
5: Yeah.
3: I bought on. We'll let you know if it's worth it.
4: Yeah, right.
3: I bought one of those X suits off of Instagram.
6: Okay, sweet.
3: That you keep seeing, the ones that you can just like throw in the washing machine.
4: Uh-huh.
5: Revolutionary.
3: Yeah. It's perfect for a guy who fluctuates in weight the way that
4: right.
3: I do.
5: Yeah.
4: Yeah, and I bought a cheapo suit. It was awesome.
3: And who hates dressing up.
4: Yeah, yeah.
3: It's supposed to be real stretchy and comfortable.
4: Good.
6: Nice.
3: We'll see. Not a sponsor, but...
5: Should be.
3: I'll let you know if it's any good, and if it is, then they should be.
6: Okay.
3: Yeah.
4: Got to try it on.
3: Yeah. All right. We got the SeaWorld San Diego tickets. We're also going to get you on board the Sublime Cruise to the Bahamas. Chance to get qualified for that all day long here on Alt 98.7.
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3: And let's get a headline closer to home here in the state of California.
4: Well, Spencer Pratt is accusing Karen Bass of illegal campaigning in the race for mayor. Spencer says a video posted online by Mayor Bass shows her violating election law because she was dropping off her mail-in ballot while some of her supporters are cheering her on. They were doing the ye olde 4 more years. And that would equate to illegally campaigning within 100 feet of a polling location, says Spencer Pratt. So he has filed a formal complaint with the city and with the state. Now, as for Karen Bass, she posted about it on X saying, Spencer's only mad because his supporters are, quote, AI cartoons, and her supporters are, quote, real Angelina.
5: Oh, because he has all those videos.
4: He's got all those videos out there.
3: No, I mean, dude.
4: Yeah.
3: You can say what you want, but you cannot deny like how many people of all kinds from all walks
4: are reposting them everywhere.
3: Yeah, because the ads are great.
5: Well, their ads, you can't beat those.
3: Yeah, and they make you out to be the douchebag that you are, Karen Bass.
4: Right. Well, her defense, too, she says there were two separate locations for her videos. One was within 100 feet of a polling place, but she was simply dropping off her ballot. The other one was 200 feet away, and that's where the supporters were.
6: Oh, okay.
3: Spencer
5: did this
3: video that he posted on his Instagram. It popped up yesterday, and he's talking about how they say they don't have money for this. They say he goes, we do have the money. It's just been stolen.
5: Mm-hmm.
3: And he rolls out all this stuff about how there's all this money that goes to this homeless initiative or whatever, but the number of homeless people has gotten bigger, and the money, well, where did it go? Oh, it went to this program, and it went to go buy this piece of property. That piece of property was bought for $11 million, sold back to the city for $25 million. It's basically a big money laundering thing,
4: mm-hmm.
3: and just how corrupt the whole thing is. He goes, no, we do have the money. It's just been stolen. Talking about potholes and all these other things. And he calls those bass holes because she cut the funding for something. He goes, so those are Karen bass holes. Dude, his campaign, I never thought twice about Spencer Pratt before this whole thing.
5: Yeah, same.
3: I just love the ads so much. I love the tone. I love the directness of them.
5: Did you see the Fresh Prince one?
3: No,
5: he has one now that he has his own rap to Fresh Prince of Bel-Air.
3: Yeah.
5: It's pretty funny.
3: And so, we'll see how it turns out. I guess so there'll be the runoff, right?
5: Mm.
3: And then November we'll find out.
5: Damn.
3: But I'm here for all the new ads.
4: When I think about funding for the city, I envision it as like these movies like Blow, where you have so much cash, you literally run out of space for it.
6: Yeah. And you have to spend it.
4: Just drive around your own neighborhood. Do you see all those houses? They're all paying a mountain of property tax. There's too much money.
3: Uh-huh. Here's the thing. When I see the ads and I hear him talk, he sounds like any of my friends or neighbors, whoever I'm talking to, because everybody's bitching about the same stuff, and they're bitching about it in the way and saying it in the way that he's saying it.
5: Right. Yeah.
3: So it's very relatable. Uh-huh. Like, you can hate him. It's fine. Don't vote for him. I can't vote for him. I live in L.A. County. I don't live, in an area where...
4: Right. You don't vote in this one.
3: Yeah. But you know, it's been a fascinating campaign of ads, to say the least. Those have been thoroughly entertaining, way better than Tom Steyer's.
5: Hey guys,
3: Tom Steyer. Which is every 10 seconds on.
6: He's outside.
4: Now, in other news, this is weird and creepy. The other night in the Mid-City area, a woman flagged down the LAPD. She said she was on a date and that her date needed medical attention. So the cop checked out the guy who was in the car, and he did not need medical attention because he was dead.
5: Oh
6: my God.
4: So the woman had been driving around with this dead guy in her car. She told police they had gotten into a fight inside the car, and then she just kept on driving. So now this woman is behind bars facing a possible murder charge.
5: Yeah, he just died in a fight.
4: Yeah, while detectives investigate the whole thing. Now, I had some really bad dates in my whore phase. Nothing this dramatic.
6: Yeah,
4: no dead bodies in my car.
6: Pretty bad.
4: Pretty weird. So that's the latest one.
3: Yeah, 951. That little bitch Spencer is going to crash out hard. You're just mad that he's a legit thing. Like, these people are
4: He's going to crash out hard.
3: Yeah, the people who are like so... Like, what's... Like, when you hear what he has to say, like, what are you against? That's my question.
4: Right.
6: Like, yeah, I
3: like you live here. You see what goes on.
4: You're
3: like,
4: happy
3: where in what he's saying are you... Is it just that he's from the reality show? I hate that, too. Yeah. I think that sucks.
4: But fame usually advances you.
7: Yeah, he wasn't great when he was in college when you watched The Hills. So it was kind of like...
6: He wasn't favored.
7: Yeah, no one really liked him.
6: I think it's going to be a very tough race and all the options suck. But I do, like, no matter who it is, being calling out of what we're talking about, the ridiculous spending and the mismanagement of money that we give them.
3: Oh, yeah.
6: It's terrible.
3: Everybody's being ripped off, man.
4: Absolutely. Mm-hmm.
3: Scammed.
4: Yep. What else is going on?
3: Because you like the government. Think about how much money gets collected in our look at your paycheck. How much got taken out in taxes? How much you pay for sales tax?
4: Just 2 weeks.
3: The gas tax, like the road should be perfect. Like, so, you know, how do you cry poor? Well, where's that money going? Right. And then you can't account for it.
4: No, it's gone.
3: Yeah, we've been ripped off. We've been like
4: And you're happy
3: fleeced.
4: With that?
3: Sucks.
4: Right, some people are fine with that, I guess.
3: What's the forecast today, Sammy?
7: Rain today, high of 64 in the valley, 66 for downtown, 66 for Orange County, and 60s along the coast.
3: 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It's LA's alternative rock. It's Alt 98.7.

0: No, lead singer of that band, Dan.
1: Yeah.
0: He's a nice dude, man.
1: So nice.
0: Such a nice dude. Bastille, Pompeii, it is the Woody Show. Alt 98.7.
2: Wind makes everything worse. Hot, uncomfortable. Hot, but windy. Worse.
3: Like you're in an oven.
2: Rain, okay. Rain, but wind.
3: Yeah.
2: Goes clean your face.
3: Snow. Rain, yeah.
2: Snow, but wind. Uh-huh. It's worse.
4: The Woody Show.
0: All right, welcome back.
1: Yeah.
0: I got a little who did it, and then why did he do it?
5: Okay.
6: All right.
0: Woody Show, trademark, original game.
1: Sure.
0: All right, so we'll start with this one. Who did it? Police in Canada, on the lookout. They received a call about a theft involving barbecued goods. Mm-hmm. The description of the suspect that was given to them was someone with red hair, short in stature, wearing a thick coat. And after a short investigation, the police found the thief. Who did it?
1: Who did it?
0: Who did it? They got a good picture of the bandit attempting to conceal the evidence.
5: The bandit.
0: Yep.
1: Oh, a raccoon.
0: A raccoon.
1: Bandit. A rival restaurateur.
0: Hmm. Nope. It was a fox.
6: Oh.
0: And it had its mouth full of some of the hot dogs it stole.
5: Yeah,
0: there he is. And the cops, they're cute. Again, they got the picture of him with the hot dogs in his mouth. They decided to release him without conditions in a full belly.
5: Oh, baby.
0: All right, next one. Why did he do it? Woody Show trademark copyright original game. Police in Pennsylvania on the lookout after they got a call about someone vandalizing the pickleball and tennis nets at two different parks in the area.
1: Oh, this is easy, right, man.
0: And so they looked back at the security cameras, and sure enough, a guy on crutches was seen getting out of a car and cutting down all the nets and then just leaving right after.
1: Okay.
0: They released a picture of the guy and the people around town. They recognized him. The cops went and questioned the guy, and they found out the reason why he did it. Why did he do it?
5: I have to recuse myself. I know, and it's fantastic.
1: Okay.
7: I do not know, but my guess is he tried pickleball for the first time, got injured, and just took his anger out on the actual game and vandalized the court.
0: Good guess.
6: Well, I mean, maybe this is probably more fun, but the number one complaint that I see with all these stories is the noise. They hate the noise of the ball.
8: Smart. Yeah.
5: Sounds like a woodpecker.
8: I was thinking like a tennis player.
0: Sammy?
8: Yeah, the noise.
0: The noise? All right, well, he was on crutches because he hurt himself playing pickleball.
7: Okay, see? I'm getting there.
0: And he told the police that because of his injury, his summer was ruined, so he couldn't play, so no one can.
5: So nobody gets to play pickleball.
9: You're not crying anymore. You're a crybaby.
0: Yeah. He was charged with vandalism.
5: What a little bitch.
6: Loser.
8: And also, you're on crutches.
5: I know.
0: Dude, Gina's husband has a torn MCL, ACL, whatever, meniscus. And he's out there. He's got one of those braces that has like the crank thing on the side of it, Greg.
7: You see
0: that?
7: Yeah,
0: a knee brace.
7: Right.
0: And he's out there still. He played my son and Gina's son
5: in basketball.
0: In basketball, 2-on-1, and still won.
6: Doing? Is he supposed to be healing?
0: That's what I told him.
7: The doctor would love that.
5: They said he's allowed to do that kind of stuff. He just can't run. But the surgery is coming up in a few weeks, and that's when he's going to be like in traction. He's going to need like a bedpan.
0: How do you lose playing two kids, one of which is 6 foot tall?
7: Right.
5: Yeah.
0: And 17 years old, and then the other one
5: plays basketball year round.
0: Plays basketball all the time. That you would think like a 2-on-1 with a guy with a brace on.
5: He's a phenom.
0: I like that he didn't let him win, though.
5: No, he never does.
0: I hate it when parents let him win.
5: Andy's not that kind of guy.
0: Yeah.
7: I wish I had that kind of drive where I'm injured and I just have to exercise.
5: Oh, he had to do his Tony Horton exercises yesterday.
0: Yeah.
5: He was in the garage.
7: Never be like
8: He's not
7: that.
8: In pain at all?
5: He is. Oh. And I hear about that, too.
0: Yeah,
5: but he pushes through.
0: My uncle, you know, now he's old, right? But he has to have a hip replacement, as old people do.
5: Yeah.
0: And he just went on this vacation where, like, his wife scheduled a ton of hiking stuff.
5: Absolutely not.
0: Like a 10-mile hike.
5: Yeah.
0: With his hip that he had to go get, like, a cortisone shot just to get through it. And I go, what are you doing? He goes, He goes, you know what? He goes, I'm having the hip replaced anyway. He goes, I'm just going to, like, let the wheels fall off.
5: Does she hate it? God.
8: Yeah, what's that
5: she
8: thing
5: trying to hurt
0: He enjoys that stuff.
5: Oh, yeah, the hiking where you abandon them. You abandoned them in the forest.
0: Yeah. Now he enjoys that stuff. He doesn't. He wow. enjoys the hiking stuff. But still, I wouldn't enjoy it if I'm in pain or
7: no.
0: Although I mean, it is a good point. Like whatever. Like remember when they were going to do the remodeling around here, Greg? And it's like, well, what does it matter if we take the sledgehammers and
7: right? And then we begged and they let us.
0: Yeah, to hit some walls with the sledgehammer and do some demo.
5: So fun.
0: Because you're going to tear it out. You're going to tear it up anyway.
5: Yeah, who do you care who does it?
0: Yeah.
7: So you're saying that's the same if you're injured?
8: With
7: who
8: your
7: cares?
8: Body.
5: But you don't think about it like a new car? Like you don't want to mess it up?
0: I'm saying for my uncle's hip, I get it because he's having the whole hip replaced. And it, like he,
7: oh, okay, I see.
0: Yeah,
7: right.
0: So that's
5: he
0: fine.
5: Hasn't done it yet.
0: No.
7: That's what I was saying.
5: Don't damage the brand new shiny hip.
0: No.
7: Got
4: that's
7: it.
4: What
7: got
4: he
7: it.
4: Said.
0: No, he's going to have it done. He got the cortisone shot just to get through
7: the
0: pain of the bad hip that needs to get replaced.
5: He's 100% right.
0: That's fine. Now, your husband... Doesn't he had to heal somewhat just to be able to get the surgery?
5: Yeah.
0: It's like when they go to a doctor now on My 600-pound Life, and they're too fat for the weight loss surgery. Uh-huh. You got
5: to
0: lose weight to get weight loss surgery. Like he has to heal before they then go in there and
5: the
0: put him out of commission for
5: the meniscus has
0: six
5: to
0: months.
5: Heal before he can have the surgery.
0: Crazy.
5: And he's trying to decide between a cadaver muscle and his own muscle, and I think he's afraid of like a haunted cadaver muscle.
7: It'll haunt his body.
5: Well, I said it'll haunt. He's like, oh, I don't like it.
8: His body could reject it.
5: That's what he said.
8: Yeah.
5: But I like, so now you have to heal in two places? Like, where are they going to take it? Oh, I don't know.
0: Yeah, but the whole, like, oh, I'm not going to get that because, it's going to be, like, the ghost of this person.
5: Yeah, it's going to have haunted me.
0: Yeah, people who think that.
10: Completely retarded.
0: That's right, Shia LaBeouf.
5: That's all what right. I keep telling him.
0: More What to Show next. Hang on.
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5: 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We got an El Monte crash, couple of cars involved, westbound 10 before Baldwin, a.k.a. Sebastian Avenue. The express lane is blocked. You got to back up to Valley Boulevard. Also on the 170 northbound direction at Victory in North Hollywood, there's a left lane crash. It's a dump truck accident. North 101, where it meets the 2.

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1: The Woody Show.
0: Yeah, people are all over Knicks fans.
2: Yeah.
0: Knicks are going to the NBA Finals for the first time in a long time. And they're just waiting to see how things shake out with the Western Conference Finals.
3: Yeah.
0: But the Knicks fans are...
3: They're a lot.
0: The Knicks fans are losing it, man.
3: They're extra.
2: I mean, I'm sure people are upset because it's not their team. But yeah. If it was their team and their fans were acting that crazy, I'm sure they would be into it.
0: Yeah, this one account, Side Talk NYC, so that they go around, they just talk to people on the streets of New York. And so they were out in front of Madison Square Garden after the Knicks closed out the Cavs. And the fans, I mean, these guys, they're putting themselves right up there on the insanity level. I mean, Seabass was talking about it, and Jeff G's talking about it. I mean, they're putting themselves right up there with, Philadelphia fans.
4: They're going beyond that. They're beyond that. Because you climbed a telephone pole. Okay, cool, whatever. There's going to be cops on horses, martial law, it's all that stuff. Social media fuels this.
2: Yeah, because they want the video.
4: They want to be the guy jumping up on the light pole and crashing down.
0: Here's a little bit of what they got outside of Madison Square Garden.

0: What's going on, Ohio?
1: LeBron to my
0: the Knicks go to the finals. It's like Jesus returning. He's smoking on the pad.
2: Tell James Harden, mom, I'm coming for dinner.
3: James Harden, them strip club.
0: Get the off the strip club.
2: Donovan Mitchell, we not delivering to your house no more.
4: That's the finals.
5: You speak no French, Wendy Yama.
0: You gonna send that back to France.
2: Knicks at four, baby. Smoking all that Cleveland back.
6: If I had a sister, I'd let Jalen Brunson and the entire New York Knicks on her tonight.
2: Oh, wow. Oh, the finals. We burning the city down.
7: All right.
8: And it's all,
9: yes, you are.
8: That's burns not entertaining, Seabass?
10: Well, that's why I'm... It's entertaining.
7: That's why I'm going.
8: Yeah.
7: I never said that our words aren't entertaining.
11: Yeah, it's entertaining.
7: I mean, the accent's god-awful and atrocious.
11: Oh, I love it.
7: And, I mean, you can if all you want to, but it's still that got awful and atrocious.
11: No, I love it. It's funny. I love the New York accent. I hate the Boston accent.
7: Yeah. They're so
9: similar.
11: They're very different. Similar, yeah. But in the way that they're different.
9: The A's are flatter.
7: Can, yeah,
9: yeah, exactly.
11: Yeah, that part I don't like.
12: Equally obnoxious.
7: No, it's not obnoxious.
12: Oh, yes.
7: Well, his answer to that is no.
11: No.
12: They're equally obnoxious.
11: Yeah, I wouldn't use the word obnoxious. Well, look, it's all...
7: Oh, they
12: are.
7: Was obnoxious.
12: Uh-huh. Yeah. They are. Ka, that's just as annoying
7: like
12: as door.
7: Cool. As we've said for a decade.
12: Close the door.
7: Decades. Yeah. We have movies and television.
11: Right.
7: Yeah,
11: you know it's arbitrary. Talk. It's not a black and white.
7: It's not arbitrary. Yeah,
12: it's the year 2026.
7: There are pronunciation guides. It's not arbitrary.
8: It's like an ear thing.
11: So,
12: oh, my God.
11: The NBA, they posted something about, you know, conference... You know, championship, blah, blah, blah, blah, blah.
12: Yeah.
11: And they misspelled conference. I thought about Greg immediately.
12: Oh, I'm the grammar police. Yeah.
11: Yeah.
12: Yeah.
11: Oh, yeah. Because Greg's always like pointing out. So, I mean, I guess just too excited for spell check.
12: Well, no. Like, I always think about who is in charge of products, and it has to go through probably at least five people before it gets printed on the packaging of something. The other day, I noticed I had bought these new towels. And I'm cutting the tags off at home, and the towels say fast drying. So I thought, are the towels fast drying when they're wet and you hang them up and they dry quickly,
9: or
12: do they dry your body quickly? I thought it was very vague and weird. Then the other one I noticed, and I'm shocked I didn't notice this 10 years ago.
11: So what does it mean?
12: I don't know.
11: Fast drying towels.
12: Yeah,
11: I would imagine maybe the towels themselves dry.
9: Yeah.
11: Yeah. So they don't get that mildew.
9: Because a towel will dry you as you touch it to you.
12: Speed. Yeah,
8: they're just not that thick.
12: Yeah, I don't know.
7: Well, I think what you're saying, Greg, it's the difference between the towel drying quickly, which is what it should say,
12: right,
7: or absorbency.
12: Right.
9: Oh,
7: like high absorbent would be one.
12: It was a little vague for my liking. And then the other one I noticed the other day that I should have noticed 10 years ago when Menace forced me to become addicted to Franzia box wine.
7: Yeah.
12: Thank you very much for ruining my life.
8: I did have a gun to your head.
12: Yeah. The box at the bottom, and I never noticed this before, it says stays fresh for 6 weeks after opening. You don't open it. It's a little tab that you just punch with your finger. You take the cardboard out, and then you twist the thing, and it opens. You don't open it.
11: I guess when after you start using it.
8: Yeah.
7: But after it opens, Greg?
8: Yeah, once it just hits the air.
11: I guess you would
12: take out even more air. It should stay fresher after opening.
11: Well, what he's saying is with the boxed wine, you're not taking a cap off. You're not taking whatever. Yeah,
12: you're just freeing the nozzle.
8: Right. Yeah, but the nozzle is free, then it is open.
7: Well, what position would you say that nozzle's in? Closed or...
12: I'm getting all that. I really am. Yeah. But how would it affect the freshness once you twist it? If anything, you're taking out more air, and it should stay even fresher.
11: Is there any air in there?
12: I don't know.
11: I don't think so. It's a bladder bag, right?
12: Exactly.
11: It's a bladder bag full of wine.
12: Right. There's no tab on the thing. There's no seal.
11: Yeah,
12: there's
11: no air.
8: But the tip is getting exposed.
7: Right. The tip's exposed.
12: It's sitting in a cardboard box. All you do is like open the little circle. And there's the nozzle.
9: That wasn't
8: the bigger argument is...
12: And the box has an open top. It's not airproof.
8: Yeah. I
12: it's
8: don't know.
12: Dumb. And Seabass, you of all people are not being intellectually honest right
7: now. I think you're being obtuse, Greg.
11: Oh. Ouch.
8: Ooh.
11: Obtuse.
9: Shots fired.
8: I mean, is that smack talk?
12: I'm going to need extra wine for that.
11: There's a certain group of people that's a really big dig. When they go, they think they're like sounding really
12: and now here's
11: classy
12: me.
11: And intellectual.
12: Here's
11: calling
12: me doing
11: somebody
12: what
11: obtuse.
12: Seabass can't
7: tough,
12: do, which
7: tough
12: is
7: two
12: be
7: syllables.
12: Intellectually honest. I've never understood that insult.
9: Does
12: like
9: it mean
12: I learned it in Shawshank.
11: You mean you're not very
12: redemption.
11: Sharp?
9: Does it mean like willfully ignorant?
11: Well, because obtuse is like pretty wide. Yeah. It's not a sharp angle.
12: No, if anybody else said this, Seabass would be on their side.
11: No,
12: he would say, yeah, you're right. All you're doing is twisting the nozzle.
11: I'm trying to, now I'm actually legitimately trying to learn.
12: Yeah.
11: Is that the reason? Because obtuse is a wide angle, so you're not sharp. So when we call someone obtuse, it means you're not sharp. You're not a sharp angle.
9: I've never put that together.
11: Thank you.
12: Wow, look at you.
7: Look at that,
12: you.
7: Menace. This is why words matter, Menace.
8: He's calling you a butthole.
11: No.
12: Interesting, Woody. That's good.
11: Yeah.
7: Burn it.
11: So that's sharp. That's why.
12: Okay.
7: Because the antonym is acute or astute.
8: Or are you just saying, dude, you're being hella dumb right now?
11: Right. Or you just say that.
8: Yep.
11: Or easy.
7: Yeah. You're not getting.
8: Yeah.
12: Or I think you're refusing, not getting, refusing but to that's get. Okay. Mm-hmm. It's right. All right. You can not get and not admit it. It's fine.
7: I just gave the perfect example with your nozzle, the opposite of...
12: No, but there's nothing about it scientifically that you would even remotely disagree with. Well, somebody else pointed that out.
7: You're allowing air to enter the equation where air did not exist, albeit in a small, it's a small portion of the process. You're right. The bag itself on the top end isn't exposed to air. Of course not. But once, like Menace was saying, even the nozzle, once that's cracked, now air has entered the equation.
11: Yeah. Greg's an idiot. Let's see. 310 says, I thought Greg was smarter.
12: And then,
11: how does Menace get it, but Greg does not? How WTF. Would it
12: stay fresh after opening?
11: Well, add that to the Greg's list, I guess.
12: Wow, yeah, okay. You guys are just
11: now we're just trolling Greg.
12: No, now you're not. You're not getting. And if anybody else brought it up, Seabass would be on their side.
8: It's cracked open.
11: Wait, you think it's because it's you?
12: Of course.
7: I am on your side. 100%.
11: You still think that's a thing? Like we're he's got it out for you. Thought,
12: but if Bill Nye brought this up, Seabass would say, "Well, yeah, scientifically, you didn't open anything; you just released some of the wine." But because it's me, and he can make digs, and
7: Greg,
12: he's saying I'm being obtuse.
7: I'm on your side more than anyone in this room, probably.
12: Okay,
11: I would say more true than not true these days.
7: Thank you.
11: That's why I was like, "Is there still a thing going on there?"
12: I don't think so.
11: Wasn't aware of.
7: It was always a one-way fight.
11: Well, because he stopped the Craigslist thing, which you hated.
7: Well, I've just
12: he never
9: he
12: understood
9: just hasn't
12: it.
9: Updated
12: he never it. Understood it, and he never updated it.
7: It was getting too cluttered.
11: Yeah, because Seabass was keeping a list of things that didn't work for Greg that Greg didn't understand.
7: Yeah, slash his
12: right, book. And so he put the most random stuff opinions, like an opinion that he disagreed with. He would put on that list,
7: right, but it's an opinion based.
12: Like I think paprika has no flavor. Oh, put that on Craigslist. Like it made absolutely no sense.
9: Greg, you're absolutely right about that. Only smoked paprika has flavor.
11: Wait, hold on.
9: Paprika's just for color.
11: I'm not smart enough to know if this is actually true. Anybody smarter in the room, listen up. 949, when you eject wine, it creates a negative pressure and so is drawn into the bag.
7: Right.
11: It's the same as when you crush a plastic bottle and then release it, it draws air back in, thus the air gets into the wine, oxidizing, and thus, I like your use of thus, you have about 6 weeks.
12: Okay, well, first of all, like it would last 6 weeks, please.
9: Greg wouldn't know.
12: Or like 6 days. And second of all, thank you for teaching me something instead of just ad hominem attacks of calling me obtuse.
11: What does that mean? Hold on. Ad hominem. What does that mean?
8: A hominem?
7: Ad hominem. We've gone over this recently.
12: We've talked about
11: that. We have.
8: That has to do with your tone or sound in some way? A hominem?
7: Ad. Two words.
8: Ad hominem.
12: That's
8: I don't
12: it.
8: Know, dude.
9: Hominy grits.
8: I don't be trying to act smart.
11: I don't try to be act smart.
8: Yeah, come on, man.
11: Yeah.
7: I don't fully accept that explanation because you know when you open a bag of wine, the bag will suck. You know, it's tight. You're not necessarily introducing air. Now you can create bubbles and stuff. You can flip it over and open it the other way. But
11: flip it over, nice.
9: Yeah.
7: I don't think that's as much of a...
12: Because it's tight, you flip it over.
7: I don't think that's as much of a factor as he's claiming.
8: Yeah, right.
11: 877-44-WOODY is the phone number if you want to call in. Text us over to 22987. 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
17: Everybody stand by. Greg's going to take a break from ranting to tell you all about the traffic.
18: Okay.
17: Did you even pull the traffic report?
18: I did remember to, yeah.
17: Okay, all right.
18: I did.
17: He's been...
18: As I do some other research.
17: He's been scolding all of us.
18: Yeah, you're all in trouble. All right. You're on my list.
17: You don't get me?
18: No, I'm just... No, you're on, you're on my... What's the word? Ish list.
17: Oh, that list.
18: That list.
17: Okay, gotcha.
18: Yeah.
17: Gotcha.
18: All right. I have a separate one.
17: It's Wednesday morning. It's 7:23. Greg Gorey's in the Woody Show Traffic Center coming at you.
18: 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That Echo Park crash just cleared out of the left lane. It was northbound 101 at the 2. Things are still slow from about the 10. El Monte, the far left lane is blocked. Westbound 10 right before Sebastian Avenue with heavy traffic there from Vincent Avenue. And that crash on the 170, North 170 at Victory Boulevard, not just the left lane, it's the two left lanes that are blocked. So that's why it's heavy from Oxnard Street. And make this summer one to remember at MGM Grand Las Vegas. 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It's Greg Gorey. That is your Alt 98.7 traffic.
17: All right, so a couple giveaways. One is the opportunity to go on the Sublime Cruise to the Bahamas. Get qualified for that this hour, winning the tickets for the show at Petco Park next month. You can win those tickets this hour. Now, coming up next here on The Woody Show, we got the Craigslist Price is Right.
19: Fine.
17: So if you'd like to play the Craigslist Price is Right, we're opening up the phones for contestants. 877-44-WOODY is the number to call. So all these different things are being sold on Craigslist. Some really different, weird, I don't even know why people bother half the time with this stuff. It's more effort to like make the post and then take some calls or emails or whatever just to sell something you're selling for $4.
20: But they do it.
17: Yep. But they do it. So we found some things that are being sold on Craigslist. I will ask somebody here in the studio to give me a bid on how much they think it's being sold for on Craigslist. And then you on the phone just have to guess, is the actual Craigslist price higher or lower than what they're bidding? All right, that's it.
18: Easy.
17: And if you can do that, you'll be the winner. 877-44-WOODY. That's 877-44-WOODY if you want to play. Now, Greg, I realize that we have raised your blood pressure.
18: Uh-huh.
17: And so,
18: as if possible.
17: And so for you, mm-hmm. I'm going to play one of your favorite bands.
18: Oh, nice.
17: Just because he loves Nine Inch Nails so much.
18: This is a gift for the world.
17: Yeah. All right, it is the Woody Show. Craigslist Price is Right.

0: Well, who wants to play a game and potentially win a prize?
1: All right.
2: I do.
0: Well, we get to play. You guys get to win something. Call in 877-44-WOODY. Because we're going to play today's Dumbass Contest. And today's Dumbass Contest is the
3: Craigslist Price is Right.
2: Yeah.
0: All these things are being sold on Craigslist. I have some printouts of some of those things that Morgan found for us. And I'm going to take a look at one of them. I'm going to ask somebody here in the studio who I think has the best shot at giving us a decent bid.
1: Right.
0: How much do you think this person is selling this item for on Craigslist? I'll get the bid from somebody here in the studio. Then you on the phone just have to guess, is the actual Craigslist price higher or lower than the bid that was given here in the studio? And if you can do that, you will be the winner.
1: Gia.
0: All right, 877-44-WOODY.
4: You were wondering why people go through the effort to sell something so cheap and all the rigmarole.
0: Yeah.
4: Your idol, Gary V, did a video somewhat recently yelling at everybody, saying, if you need more money, if times are tight, you're an idiot for not just going around your house and selling all your stuff. Like,
0: yeah,
4: he would support
0: this. Right, but like, there's something where it's a $5, you know.
5: Yeah, a mug, a plastic cup you got at the
4: fair. Could just easily just throw away.
0: Yeah.
4: But if somebody's willing to give you $2 for it, I mean.
1: I guess, yeah.
4: Because it's better than zero.
0: I would say, like, add up your time.
4: Yeah. Oh, I agree.
0: So, like, to get whatever it is, post whatever it is, deal with the emails, the phone calls, wait around for someone to show up, sell it, and you get the $5. How much do you make an hour
4: right
0: when you work?
4: 4 cents.
0: What's minimum wage?
2: Right.
0: You know what I mean? What's your time worth?
2: Yeah, it's about 30 cents.
0: All right. 877-44-WOODY. And let's say hi to our first contestant. Say hi to Autumn.
2: Autumn.
0: Hey, Autumn. How are you?
6: Good morning. How are you?
0: We're doing great. You ready to play the Craigslist Price is Right?
6: Yes, I am.
0: All right. Gina Crabb.
2: Yes.
0: First item, dog mom fanny pack.
2: Okay.
0: She's a new dog mom.
1: All right.
0: Fanny pack.
5: Can we kill that term already?
0: For a cute and stylish dog mom. Contains two zippered compartments with three internal mesh pockets and adjustable buckle belt strap. It's pink. It's got white lettering.
2: Is it for dogs or just says it's, dog mom?
0: It says dog mama.
2: It does.
0: This picture right
2: two
0: there.
2: Two different fonts.
4: So yeah, you would wear it.
2: Okay.
0: Right. Yeah. Yeah.
2: It's a pouch that says dog mom.
0: Yeah.
2: Oh, okay.
0: Mm-hmm. Yeah. There you go.
2: Okay.
0: How cute. It's cute.
2: It's
0: that's so cute.
2: It's
0: right.
4: It's a treat in there.
5: A bag for an idiot.
2: Yeah.
0: All right. How much for this bad boy right here?
2: That bad boy. I'm going to say, God, $15.
0: $15. Autumn, do you think the actual Craigslist price is higher or lower than $15?
6: I think it's lower.
0: I think it's lower than $15. The actual Craigslist price is $10.
2: Oh, good job, Ooh. Autumn.
0: Yeah.
2: Hi-oh!
0: You are a winner here on the Craigslist Price is Right. Hang on 1 second. We will get your information.
5: Saw a bumper magnet yesterday, actually. It said, all my kids have four paws.
2: Oh,
0: my God. That's so freaking cute.
1: That's hilarious. Because mine are the same.
2: And for Mother's Day, there was a commercial that was like, happy Mother's Day to all the moms, the dog moms, the plant moms.
0: Plant
2: and it went
0: moms.
2: With this whole list.
5: When we run out of people in about 150 years, we're going to look back at the dog mom trying to say, oh, that was part of the problem.
2: Yeah.
0: I would say hi to Carlos. What's up, Carlos?
7: Hey, what's up, Woody Show?
2: Hey.
0: All right, let's play the Craigslist Price is Right. Are you ready?
7: Yes, sir.
0: Greg, this is for you.
4: Nice.
0: It's wine decor.
2: Oh.
0: Now, we know how much Greg loves decor.
4: Oh, yeah.
0: Also, when it's a sign of some kind,
4: word
0: you get to
4: art.
0: Hang it up
2: God,
0: and whatever.
2: So
5: the stupid font, hopefully.
0: Yeah. It says, cute wine sign bought at a winery. Test your eyesight and drunkenness. Cash only. So it looks like an eye chart like you'd see at the
2: that's just
0: at the
2: brilliant.
0: Eye doctor.
4: Oh, yeah.
0: And
4: it says
0: now it says
2: that's
0: W at the top, then the next is wine, then wino.
4: Wino.
0: Yep.
4: And then wine. Oh, then it gets real blurry.
0: Yeah.
5: Intentionally blurry so that you're
0: wine okay.
4: That's just good fun.
2: Yeah, wine
0: O O H wine no K N O W. Oh, hey, that's a
5: Hilarious.
0: That's really clever.
2: Why no?
4: Yeah.
2: Get it.
4: Yeah. You hang that at your
0: kinda
4: home bar.
0: Kind of looks like a Ouija board.
2: Yeah,
0: a little
2: it does.
0: Bit, but
2: yeah.
0: It's a sign that you hang up, like an eye chart, like the eye doctor.
5: Uh-huh.
0: How much for this really cool sign, Greg?
4: Let's go with $20.
2: Yeah.
0: $20. Carlos, do you think the actual Craigslist price is higher or lower than $20?
7: I I'm going to say lower.
0: Actual Craigslist price. Exactly $20.
4: Any sort of souvenir you get at a winery is not cheap.
0: And the tie always goes to the contestant. So, Carlos, congratulations. You are a winner here on the Craigslist Prices Right. Hang on. You're welcome. Hang on 1 second. All right, let's say hello to, how about Adriana? Hey, Adriana, how are you?
8: Hi, good morning. Hi, good morning.
9: Hi.
0: How are you?
9: Good morning.
8: I'm great. I love you guys.
0: Oh, love you. Okay. All right, let's play the Craigslist Price is Right. Next up is Seabass. You love this kind of stuff.
5: Lucky.
0: It's a copper therapy bracelet and ring.
2: Oh, lucky.
5: These should be illegal.
0: As tell me how well powers. These work. These work really well, right? Like if you have arthritis.
5: Well, what did it just say? It just said therapy. You can't. And by the way, none of them will say arthritis. They'll say healing.
0: Well, let's see.
5: Therapy, restorative.
0: It says celebrate strength, growth, and connection.
5: Go. Exactly.
2: Amen,
0: with this
2: sister.
0: Beautifully crafted pure copper bracelet, featuring an intricate tree of life design.
2: Aww.
5: Oh, good. That's how you know it works.
0: Copper therapy benefits. 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It's often worn for its traditional wellness.
5: There you go. Just
0: and copper therapy properties.
5: Not nebulous. What is that? They can't make specific health claims or they'd be illegal.
0: I see. Magnetic copper bracelets are especially popular among those seeking both style and holistic benefits.
2: Oh,
0: holistic.
2: I'm seeking those.
0: Features solid copper construction, detailed tree of life design, and 6 embedded magnets.
5: Okay,
0: perfect for wellness enthusiasts.
2: Enthusiasts.
5: Uh-huh. Well, this is another trend that's come around the past 10 years that needs to go away.
0: And nature and tree of life lovers.
9: All right. Aww.
0: Now here's the look how nice.
2: Okay. Oh, that is stupid. Oh. Wow, look, it looks like something from Game of Thrones.
9: Now, Seabass, how do you explain my balance bracelet? You know?
5: Yeah. There's actually you can find videos of those scammers where you'll be like the very medically adept kiosk at the mall, right?
9: Yeah.
5: And then some guy will say, hey, try this bracelet for a balance, sir. And so you'll stand without the bracelet, and he'll push on you.
4: Right.
5: And then he'll put the bracelet on, and suddenly you can't fall over because he's pushing you differently. There's all kinds of scammers. James Randi, RIP, was great at debunking these idiots.
0: All right, so how much? Keep in mind, this is a bracelet and ring.
2: It's a set.
0: It's a combo.
5: I'll go with $28.
0: $28. Adriana, do you think the actual Craigslist price is higher or lower than $28?
8: I'm going to say lower just because it's Craigslist, but it's probably worth more.
5: Worth, oh yeah.
0: All right, so you're saying lower than $28?
8: Yes.
0: Actual Craigslist price, $70.
2: Yeah. On account of the wellness properties.
8: Wow.
4: Whoa.
5: And the therapy it gives you.
2: Yeah. Wow.
0: All right, Adriana, sorry about that, but thank you for calling in and listening to The Woody Show. Have yourself a great day.
8: You too.
2: Right. Right,
4: oh, man.
5: I would say wellness is a great term because it means nothing.
2: Right.
0: Like, let's say hi to Roy.
2: Hey, Roy.
0: Roy. All right. Craigslist Price is Right. Menace.
9: Yes, hi.
0: It's a Formula One fire suit.
2: Ooh.
0: Formula One fire suit. Original and true Formula One F1 Team Prost Grand Prix.
9: Okay.
0: Owner, Alain Prost, 4-time world champion.
5: She good?
0: Fits perfect for 5'10" to 6'1".
9: Oh, wow. That's you. Okay.
0: Now, here's the...
2: That's pretty cool.
0: It's got all the crap on it, you know, like the...
5: Now,
0: whatever,
9: all the sponsors.
0: Yeah.
5: Dennis, would you be considered a dork if you wore that to an F1 race?
9: No, but
2: like
9: I don't.
2: Cosplay.
0: He wears the shirts with all the stuff.
9: Yeah, but that's like...
0: all the patches and stuff.
9: Everybody wears those, but the full-on suit.
0: Oh, the suit. Okay, yeah.
5: That'd be like wearing a baseball uniform to a...
0: with
2: you'd
0: the
2: look
0: belt.
2: Very special.
9: I mean, I went to, you know, the Canadian one, and there's like hundreds of thousands of people there. I saw one person wearing a suit.
0: Yeah. Well, how much? How much for this?
2: Alain Prost.
9: I would say $600.
2: Damn.
0: $600. Roy, do you think the actual Craigslist price is higher or lower than $600?
9: That's cheap, I guess.
0: For the Formula One fire suit.
10: I'd say higher, Woody.
0: Higher. Actual Craigslist price, $1,500.
5: Wow. Is that
0: crazy? You are a winner.
9: That's a deal. I mean, I'm telling you, like, F1 merch itself, just like a polo shirt, is like $200.
5: Damn, girl.
9: Yeah.
0: All right, man. Hang on 1 second, Roy. We'll get all your information. Thank you for listening.
5: And I was
10: Thank
5: right.
10: You, Will.
5: Wellness mentions, according to Google Trends, are 5 times higher than they were 20 years ago.
0: Let's say hi to Sal.
5: FYI.
0: What's good, Sal?
2: Sal. How's it going?
0: All right, man. We're going to play the Craigslist Price is Right. I got one more item. We'll go to Sammy on this one.
2: Okay.
0: Lucky. She just had a an issue with the nest.
2: Oh, the wasp
0: nest.
2: Oh,
0: yeah. The wasp nest. All right, this is an empty wasp nest. Now, this is a good example of, like, why the F is somebody selling
2: That's
0: this?
2: That's insane.
0: Yeah. It says, I have a couple of wasp nests that anyone wants, if anybody wants one. They have been empty for years. I don't want to throw them out. They're cool to look at, but I don't have any use for them.
4: Not.
5: Would you like put them with in an arrangement of dried flowers, perhaps?
0: Oh, it says, great for hanging, decor, and display.
4: Where?
0: Along with educational and study use.
2: There you go.
5: Give it to your kids.
2: Give it to a school.
0: They also make great additions for taxidermy use and craft.
2: And craft.
0: Don't miss out on this. Lots of opportunity. And it's just neat.
2: It's just
5: neat, guys.
0: Look at...
4: Ew.
2: That's really something.
4: Oh,
2: yeah.
4: That's gross.
2: That is big and old and dried out.
5: Yeah, it's very like, she black. Said. I was thinking like the cool, like the ones that are kind of conical.
2: Yeah,
4: it looks like
2: it's
4: a sunflower.
5: Yeah.
0: Yeah. So how much...
2: Okay, well, this person is clearly overvaluing this, by the way. Any
11: price.
2: Wrote it. Right. So I'm going to say $20.
0: $20. What do you think, Sal? Actual Craigslist price higher or lower than $20?
12: I think it's higher.
0: Higher.
2: Oh, boy.
0: Actual Craigslist price.
4: Free.
0: A delusional $65.
11: Stop it right now.
2: Yeah. Oh, I'm sure there'll be a bidding war.
0: Yeah. All right, Sal, congratulations. You, a winner here on the Craigslist Price is Right, my friend.
12: Yeah.
0: Yeah, that's right.
2: Oh, my God.
0: There's the very excited Sal.
4: Sweet.
0: Yeah, I thought maybe there was something I didn't know. Like, you know, like, there's something about, like, a legitimately...
4: Maybe it's valuable.
0: You know, like a nature-created wasp nest that, you know, there's some...
2: Yeah.
0: I don't know. I don't know what would be in there.
5: There are numerous ones on eBay.
2: Oh, my God.
13: For that price?
0: Okay. Yeah.
5: Like $10?
11: Just give it to, like, a Boy Scout troop.
5: For what?
4: Sammy, did you ever get yours down?
14: Yeah, what's the deal?
13: I did. I called the landlord.
11: Thank you.
13: And they had the pest control people come out and take care of it.
11: Told you.
5: Greg, wouldn't that be
13: super easy?
5: Wouldn't you want to be the one to do it? I've shot wasp nests. It's super fun.
0: Yeah, I would do it.
5: It's fun.
4: Like, I want to watch the gas thing, but I don't want to do it myself.
5: Well, you can get like that spray from 20 feet away.
4: Yeah, that's fun. That's fun.
5: Yeah.
0: Yeah. Well, hey, congratulations to our winners. I did see there was, hold on 1 second. I saw this and I thought of Greg. So George Kittle, who plays for your team.
4: Of course.
0: The 49ers. PETA is going after him.
11: Oh, no.
4: Oh.
0: Because he was publicly flexing, quote unquote, about killing a spider.
14: Flexing.
11: I love George Kittle.
4: Yeah, he's so likable.
11: He's so funny.
4: He is.
0: And he's a spider killer.
4: Yeah. He's flexing
11: like,
4: about
11: he's
4: that.
11: Everybody
4: and
11: else.
14: He's out there flexing.
0: Which, I'll be honest, I haven't heard much about PETA these days.
4: Yeah,
11: they've been.
0: They finally stopped sending. They stopped sending us mail.
5: Yeah, we used to get little free things from them.
14: I know.
0: Yeah, and we'd go right in the garbage. Yeah. We'd never even open it. We'd see it was from PETA and go right in the garbage.
4: Right.
5: Tchotchkes.
4: They sent us lottery tickets.
11: Yeah, oh,
0: that
11: was nice. Pretty
0: cool. Yeah, so when you're donating to PETA, just know they were sending crap here.
11: Yeah, they were using that money.
0: All right, more Woody shows next. Hang on.
15: Would it be considered a preservative? Genetically?
16: Oh, modified.
17: Genetically modified.
15: Menace?
18: Origin? Maybe?
15: Yes. Exactly right. The Woody Show.
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25: Unsettled conditions continue across the West today with scattered showers lingering over parts of California and occasional rain in the Pacific Northwest. Highs there stay mainly in the 50s. In the mountains, the Sierra and portions of the Rockies could see light snow as cooler air filters south through the region. Across the Midwest, clouds mix with sunshine as temperatures hold near seasonal levels. Chicago reaches the mid-40s this afternoon, while Minneapolis stays slightly cooler with lingering cloud cover. The plains remain mostly dry, with light winds and sunshine stretching from Kansas north into Nebraska and the Dakotas. Farther east, warmer air spreads from the eastern U.S., bringing mild conditions to many areas. Along the east coast, partly sunny skies push New York and Boston into the mid to upper 50s. The southeast enjoys spring-like warmth, with Atlanta in the low 70s and Miami approaching 80 degrees under bright skies today. That's your national forecast. I'm Chris Powers.
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7: Okay.
2: All right.
5: 877-44-WOODY. 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Now, it's not like over Thanksgiving or anything. It's before Thanksgiving. It's like, I want to say like the 15th or something like that.
7: Don't worry. 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
5: Anyway, you and whoever you want to bring with you will get round-trip airfare from SoCal to Miami. 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
2: Sweet.
5: There on the cruise. 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
5: 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So get qualified by winning the tickets for the show in San Diego, and you can do that right now. Caller 98-877-44-WOODY.

0: All right, now let's get an update on sports. Jeff G.
1: What's going on, Woody Show? Happy Wednesday to everybody. Yeah. Dodgers offense was on full display yesterday. They beat the Rockies 15-6.
2: On in the sixth is Mookie Betts. Towers went into left field. Carrying back. This is at the wall. It is out of here.
1: Mookie Betts, 2-home run, 5 RBI night. Got some bad news, though, Dodger fans. Kike Hernandez hurt again last night. He actually hurt his oblique during batting practice and then had to leave the game early. He just got back to the squad, so that's a bummer. Tonight at Dodger Stadium, Shohei Ohtani on the mound. It's also Yamamoto Game 7 last out bobblehead, so make sure you get there early. Over in Detroit, the Angels beat the Tigers.
3: Driving one toward right center field, moving back is Veerling. He's at the warning track near the wall. It's gone! It's gone! A grand slam! Vaughn Grissom!
1: Same two teams this afternoon at 3:40. NFL news. My Chargers extended Derwin James 3 years, $75 million. That makes him the highest paid safety in the league. NBA playoffs. Shai Gilgeous-Alexander and the flopping-ass Oklahoma City Thunder beat the Spurs last night. They're up 3-2 in that series. NHL, congratulations to the Vegas Golden Knights. Third Stanley Cup final in 9 years. And finally this morning, Woody Show, Knicks are in the finals for the first time in 27 years. And tickets for their first home game at Madison Square Garden are crazy. Just to get in MSG, it's going to cost you $3,700 a seat. But if you want to sit courtside, it's going to cost you $280,000
4: for
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0: All right, Jeff G, everybody.
5: Wow.
0: All right, looking for caller number 98. 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

0: congratulations to B.O.B. Bob in Costa Mesa. He's going to the Sublime Slightly Stupid show in San Diego, and he's also now qualified for the cruise, the Sublime cruise to the Bahamas.
1: Yeah.
0: And another chance to win coming up in the 8 o'clock hour here on Alt 98.7. Woody Show. The Woody Show. How's this for a blast from the past? Pan Am Airlines. Attempting to make a comeback. They've got this partnership with this company, and they say they're going to deploy a first-of-a-kind AI-powered airline operating system.
2: Really?
0: And their goal is to create a predictive, real-time operational system from the start and use it to address, like, irregular operations that cost the airline industry all this money, tens of billions of dollars every year.
2: Okay.
0: And if everything goes to plan, the AI will unify flight planning, crew scheduling, weather data, airport constraints into a single system. If that works out, it'll be better for everybody because they've saved so much money. They can actually be competitive and not be up against some of these like financial challenges. I mean, everybody has some kind of financial challenge based on fuel and, you know, things like that, and those prices go. But as far as the actual planes go, they are rumored to be using a fleet of Airbus A320neos, which, who had the... Oh, Spirit had a bunch of those.
2: Wonder where they'll pick those up.
0: So I'm wondering if they're going to end up just taking a bunch of these Spirit planes, because Spirit was flying a bunch of those A320neos, and they're working on getting their FAA certification, and they would use Miami as their base of operations, but Pan Am could be coming back.
2: Wow. Okay.
1: Florida.
2: So
1: old Sprint.
0: Old-timey. Well, also, that's where Spirit was based out of, too.
3: And they didn't own their plane, so it would be probably an easier transaction.
0: Yeah, maybe. Oh, speaking of Spirit, it turns out that the whole conflict with Iran had nothing to do with Spirit going out.
2: What?
0: That would have happened anyway, because someone was talking about they had to disclose in a bankruptcy filing their finances, and they had deteriorated to the point where they were losing $1.61 for every $1 they brought in.
3: Oh, geez.
0: So the operating costs were far higher than the, you know, the revenue from the tickets and the fees and all that kind of stuff. So it was unsustainable. And it showed the airline's operating margin was -61% with expenses.
3: Wow.
0: And they noted the fuel prices were not the core issue. In fact, they said Spirit would still have been losing money even if jet fuel was free.
2: Really?
0: So that whole thing about, oh, well, if it wasn't for this, they'd still be around. Apparently, that's not the case. Yeah, they lost $1.61 for every $1 they took in.
3: Jeez.
0: And so they would still be losing money even if the jet fuel was free.
2: Oh, yeah. My God.
1: I do have a question going back to Pan Am. What is, it's before my time, what is the nostalgia for Pan Am?
0: I just because it's an old brand.
2: Well, and they had a TV show, too.
0: Oh, they did?
4: I loved that show with Christina Ricci
2: really
4: and Margot Robbie.
2: The stewardess era.
0: I didn't know that.
1: Way after, right?
2: Yeah.
1: But like during the time, like, people loved Pan Am.
0: I just remember the big Pan Am crash.
2: Oh,
3: I remember that. And I think they were just ahead of their time when it came to marketing. Like, looking back at my childhood, for some reason, we had like a Pan Am Frisbee.
0: Uh-huh.
3: And then, you know, those little seat cushions you take to the stadium?
2: Yeah.
0: Uh-huh.
3: Like Pan Am seat cushions. Like, they put their logo on so many things.
0: From Catch Me If You Can, was that the airline that he was faking being
2: a pilot
4: for?
2: Yeah, it's just, it's in a lot of.
4: Well, it was the biggest airline at the time, and then didn't pan it.
0: Abagnale, whatever his name was. So that was that in real life the airline that he was conning?
3: I would assume so.
4: Yeah, probably.
0: Or was it just used for the movie? I don't know. I'm not sure.
1: But it seems like people loved it so much.
3: Right.
0: Yeah,
3: it was a big deal.
0: You know who's really upset about Spirit, though? That outrage still continues.
5: Spirit Airlines was the best because they would always let me sneak in as much food as I want. They were the most torta-friendly airline. I never complained if I needed to take up 2-3 seats in a row. They always prioritized putting tortas first. Spirit Lines was the official Big Mac airline. They would give us prices we could afford and make us feel welcome by giving us snacks every hour.
0: R.I.P.
1: Yeah.
0: That popped up, man. It was getting sent around to everybody. It was so funny. AI generated, but it was hella funny.
2: Yeah, and that was the airline for Catch Me If
0: You Can. The official Big Back airline.
1: Yeah.
2: For Big Backs.
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7: 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All I Did Was Dream of You.

0: later in life. Somebody said, I thought the person who read disclaimers during commercials said them really fast, but then I just realized it's sped up audio. Sometimes.
1: Unless you're the Micro Machines guy.
0: Sometimes.
2: Yeah, maybe back in the day it wasn't sped up.
0: It's, you know, it's both. Yeah. It just depends. Mm-hmm. As someone who records some of that stuff, sometimes it's just read really quickly. Yeah,
1: sometimes we're really
0: other times,
1: good.
0: Yeah, other times they will have something. Yeah. I thought Elton John was blind because of his wild sunglasses. Yeah, that was our friend Tony.
3: Tony
0: Mott, yeah, Tony the Whipping Boy.
3: Funny. Thought Roy Orbison was blind.
1: I did too as a kid,
0: I did. The Traveling Wilburys with like Tom Petty, Roy Orbison, what's his face?
1: And
4: Bob Dylan?
1: From ELO. Jeff Lynne.
2: Cool J.
0: Yeah. Mm. He's like, oh, Roy Orbison's not blind?
1: I thought the same thing.
0: No, he just always had sunglasses on.
1: And like just staring off into nowhere.
3: Right.
0: Let's see. What's something you didn't learn the truth about until a long time later in life? I thought the faces on Mount Rushmore appeared there naturally. Did you?
3: Naturally. No, you didn't.
0: Okay.
1: Oh, that's
0: I don't know about that. I don't know about that one. This next one I do believe because I was the same when I was a kid. I thought every song played on the radio was being played live in the studio, in the studio.
4: Oh, it used to be.
0: I know, but like when I was a kid, like the 80s.
1: Yeah. Uh-huh.
3: Right. Not
0: like Duran Duran's there.
4: You're playing the band.
2: Right.
4: I thought you meant like
2: how old
4: playing
2: until
4: the record. Yeah.
2: Right. How old until that went away?
0: I probably like eight or nine.
2: Oh, boy.
0: Yeah, because I was listening. You know, I was listening to the radio so much, and one of the reasons that I thought that there was something going on, there was a couple things. One was because it always sounded different. Like when I would listen to a song on the radio, it sounded bigger. It sounded there was a difference between how it sounded on the same radio, like the little boombox or whatever I was listening on. It sounded bigger listening to the radio station than it did if I put the cassette in there and played it. Just kind of sounded
3: a muffly sound,
0: like flat and whatever. Yeah. And I come to realize later in working in radio is because all the audio that comes out of the speakers when you're listening to the radio station have gone through a bunch of processing.
1: Right.
0: It's compression and, you know, widens the stereo separation. It does all these things. It brightens it. It does all these different things. And so that's why it sounds different. Also, some radio stations will take songs. This is big with the pop stations, and they'll speed them up about 2%.
3: Mm-hmm. Oh,
1: not enough
3: right.
1: for you to really notice.
0: They'll do like a 2%. Well, it's just enough because they say it adds energy, and psychologically, the station feels brighter, and people feel like there's more energy. It's more energy. It's happier. It's different.
2: Do they still do that these days?
0: Yeah, they do.
1: Is it a
2: laugh? Probably the FCC hadn't stepped in.
1: Yeah.
3: Why would they? Wasn't Nick at Night speed up TV shows as well?
1: What?
5: Yeah. Did I ever
3: like if you watch Friends, like it's you can tell it's
0: Oh, they cut
3: up.
0: Stuff out because they
3: cut a lot of stuff
1: oh,
3: out.
1: Oh, I thought you meant they're actually
3: no, but I think
1: speeding
3: that
1: it up.
3: They actually speed it up.
0: They don't speed it up. They will cut things out because they'll make the run of that 30-minute episode shorter in syndication so they can allot for more commercials.
4: Yeah.
3: And it's noticeable.
2: Greg, you are correct.
1: That's crazy.
2: They'll time compress it.
1: Wow.
3: It's very different.
0: Yeah. Let's see. What is something that you didn't learn the truth about until later in life? When you were told not to operate heavy machinery with certain medications, they meant cars. I always just assumed it was bulldozers.
1: Yes, forklifts.
2: that's a fair observation.
0: Yeah. I thought that no drinking and driving meant not drinking of anything. I wondered for the longest time why cars had cup holders then.
1: that's a great cute thing. Yeah.
0: Yeah, it's cute. I thought Jimmy Buffett and Warren Buffett were the same person and that he just got really rich off the margarita song.
2: Well, he did.
1: A lot of people thought they were brothers.
0: Which he also did. This one says, I still don't know what RSVP means.
1: Because it's French.
3: Right.
0: What does it mean?
1: Like, réservez-vous. Like,
3: no, yeah, répondez, s'il vous plaît.
1: Yeah, s'il vous plaît, yeah.
0: Yeah, somebody said...
4: Oh,
0: really? Somebody said that Amex was American Express.
1: Oh, that was a different
4: it's
1: company.
4: It's not?
0: Huh?
4: They
0: no,
4: just
0: it
4: learned.
0: Is. They just learned that Amex and American Express
4: are the same thing.
0: Yeah, are the same thing.
2: Répondez, s'il vous plaît.
0: As a child, I didn't immediately understand how sending a fax worked, and I thought that the paper traveled through the wire.
1: Oh, babe.
3: Oh, to this day, I'm fascinated by fax machines. Like, how do they do that?
0: I thought McGraw-Hill textbooks were made by Tim McGraw and Faith Hill. McGraw-Hill. That's kind of funny.
5: Yeah, I thought
1: I've
5: that in high
1: heard
5: school.
1: That before.
0: You did?
5: I looked into it, yeah.
1: Oh, my
5: I was
1: God.
5: McGraw-Hill.
1: That's funny.
0: I was shocked to learn.

0: and they move the holes around in golf. I thought they were just always in the same place.
1: They do?
0: Yeah, yeah, on the greens.
2: People wouldn't know that.
1: I've never heard that. That's crazy.
3: Right now, years old. I didn't know
1: that.
0: Greg, you would love it. The videos are very satisfying.
3: Oh, when they make the holes?
2: It's a clean cut.
3: I have watched
0: And what they
3: those.
0: Do, because they'll cut the new hole,
3: uh-huh.
0: right? They have this thing,
1: like
0: cuts
1: a
0: the new hole.
3: Yep.
0: Yeah, but it pulls the turf and the soil, the whole thing, like a cylinder.
3: Mm-hmm. Right.
0: And they use that to fill the current hole, you see? And then what they do to kind of make it all like grow back together so that it doesn't look like... You can't even see where almost can't even see where the old hole was.
3: Wow.
0: Right after they move it.
3: That's pretty cool.
1: Wow, I've never.
2: I'm taking one that one off the list, because unless you are a golfer, you would not, as evidenced by Gina. You have no reason to know that.
1: And that's the thing. Like, is it just to keep things fresh for the members?
2: Yeah, variety.
1: Interesting.
2: Difficulty.
1: I had no idea.
0: Here you go, Sammy. I thought the best before dates on foods were just companies bragging that they used to have the best products, but now someone else is better.
2: Really? Or that you had to eat it before a date.
0: Greg, on House Hunters, that they already bought the house.
3: Yeah, I just read this article.
0: That was
1: a
0: bummer.
1: Fake.
4: Damn it.
3: There was an article, I think it was on BuzzFeed, about people who were talking about stuff after their NDA expired, and one dude was on an episode of House Hunters. He said he couldn't get on the show unless he was already in escrow on a house, and they thought his wife wasn't, quote, interesting, so they recast somebody as his wife.
1: Oh, that's crazy.
4: How desperate are you to be on TV?
1: Yeah.
2: How much do you get paid for that?
3: I don't know.
1: $0?
2: Well, I told you guys recently that I just found out that nowadays the court cases aren't even the real people whatsoever.
0: Yeah.
2: Because I used to think that.
1: Like Judge Judy?
2: Right. That I used to think that, like, oh, well, they find people who are willing to settle.
3: Yeah.
2: No. They don't. They may have in the past, but nowadays it's just. We have these court cases. We think they're interesting. We're going to hire local actors.
1: Can we do that?
2: I've been offered.
3: Yeah,
0: I ran into a guy at one of these radio things that I go to speak on those panels and stuff. Mm-hmm. And one of the guys was telling me about how many episodes of these different court shows he's been on.
3: Yeah.
0: And he doesn't even like he looks the same in all of them.
1: Yeah.
0: So if you're watching,
3: if
0: you're watching all the court shows, it's like, oh, there he is.
1: Yeah,
0: oh, there
1: he is. Technically, really suing
3: litigious.
1: His friend. Yeah, yeah.
2: There's a central court casting. Yes.
1: Seabass, I will happily go against you or be your witness because I got to do this.
2: I'll give you the info.
1: Okay.
2: Well, but then you'll have an NDA. You'll say, no, that was really me.
1: But I want to do it with you guys. I don't want to be against some random.
2: I think much like the House Hunters thing, we can't guarantee that.
3: They just cast.
2: Yeah. They throw
3: you in. That's sad.
0: I'm going to try another round of Can You Get Back Through?
1: Okay.
4: All right.
0: I was talking earlier about how I have an unjustified distaste. For Bruno Mars. I'm not a Bruno Mars guy.
2: It's justified. He's very smarmy and smug.
0: Is that it? I don't know.
2: Oh, look at me. I'm so 70s. He's trying too hard.
1: With his like Silk Sonic.
0: Oh, so you hit him too.
2: It
0: sounds like you can actually articulate why. I can't. Like, it's just an unjustified.
2: Look how cool and smooth I am. He's like, he wants to have all the coolness of like Prince and Stevie Wonder and Rick James without
0: Michael
2: earning
0: Jackson.
2: It. He's playing 70. I'm going to pretend like I'm doing tons of cocaine, but I'm not. he's culturally appropriating, quite frankly.
1: Okay.
5: Oh, wow. Because he doesn't do cocaine.
2: Yeah, he wants the coolness without going through the cool.
5: He has the dance moves.
4: He
5: I think it's pretty cool.
4: Do cocaine? I thought he got arrested for that.
2: Bruno Mars?
4: Yeah.
2: Oh, probably like
1: he's a real one for
2: little
1: that.
2: Bump or something.
0: Oh, yeah,
4: just a little bit.
0: This came up because like one of our other radio stations here in the building keeps playing that new Bruno Mars song. It's called Risk It All.
4: Right.
0: Like, man, this is driving me nuts. And for a guy I don't like to begin with, and I'm like, what is it about this song that I hate so much? Other than it's

0: I'm like, wow, it sounds, and it, I finally figured it out. It sounds like Frank Sinatra, My Way, and
1: pussier.
0: Well, you know what? It's just the, it's the melody of it, and yeah. So
2: crazy, but it's true. There's nothing
3: what's more than this.
2: I'd risk it my way.
0: Yeah, right. It's, you know, so that's what we were talking about earlier. I just have this unjustified, Seabass justifiably hates him. I have an unjustified hate for Bruno Mars. I think everybody's got something or someone. What is something or someone you have an unjustified hate for?
1: Okay, he was arrested in 2010 for 2.6 grams of coke. Ooh.
0: Okay.
4: Well, yeah, because he already used the rest of it.
5: Yeah. And that's quite enough to kill him.
0: Yeah. Anyway, so that's going to be the topic for Can You Get Back Through? This is the game where we get a contestant and we get them set up. And we have them on the phone. We talk to them for a second. Now, we set the time at, what, 5 minutes or whatever?
5: Yeah.
0: I will go through the rest of the calls. Now, the rest of the audience, your job is to keep this other person from being able to get back through.
6: Okay.
5: And there's something in it for you.
0: Yes, because if the person can't do it, if the audience wins, the rest of the audience, if you guys win, whoever's on the phone at the five-minute mark will be the winner of a prize.
5: Yeah.
6: Sweet.
0: And we will set you up with a prize. Because you're helping us keep this person. Can you get back through?
1: Do you want 2.6 grams of cocaine? That's the prize.
0: Is that the prize?
6: All right.
7: It's like valuable.
0: Now, if the person does get back through, well, then they will be the winner. And we've changed the contest up a little bit, whereas instead of just, you know, picking up calls and then hanging them up right away, we're asking that question. So just tell us, who do you have an unjustified hate for? Who do you have an unjustified hate for? Now, let's get the contestant set up here first, Sammy.
4: Okay.
0: Morgan, if you want to grab somebody, and then everybody else just be thinking about that question for a second, and then we'll do the round of Can You Get Back Through coming up next.
6: All right.
5: Sounds good.
0: Again, the rest of the audience, your job is to just keep calling and calling and calling to try to keep the contestant that we set up from getting back in. That's it.
5: That's it.
0: That's right. And have an answer to our question. Who do you have an unjustified hate for? Somebody says Beyonce. Another person, Timothée Chalamet.
5: Oh, that's the one.
0: I can think of reasons I don't like either one.
7: Yeah, right.
0: Kevin Hart, somebody's texting over.
1: I mean,
0: Seabass got a vote. Yeah, but who do you have an unjustified hate for? Think about that, and then you can actually use it to win a prize.
5: Yeah.
0: Coming up next here on The Woody Show. Hang on.
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7: 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And in North Hollywood, southbound side of the 170 before Magnolia Boulevard, a couple of cars got involved in a crash. One of them spun out, still blocking the right lane. It has not cleared, and the slow traffic still goes back to Sherman Way. For Garden Grove, eastbound 22 before Euclid, there's an accident on the shoulder and a backup to Magnolia. And heads up for a tire in Arleta. It's southbound 5 before Osborne, apparently a tire in the far left lane, and things slow down at San Fernando Mission Boulevard. Taco Bell's new jalapeno citrus salsa, bright, spicy, zesty, impossible to ignore. 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
8: All right, so Morgan's getting somebody set up for our round of Can You Get Back Through? And we're going to talk to that person now. I see that the other phones are ringing. Everybody else... she's got somebody? Okay.
9: Hang tight.
8: So she's got the contestant. We'll speak to them. Everybody else who's calling in, just wait for a second. We'll play the song, and then we'll set everything up. That's when you start calling in, okay? I don't want to waste your time. We value your time around here.
7: Absolutely.
8: So we'll talk to our contestant, and then again, the question, who or what, doesn't have to be a celebrity or a thing, just who or what. It could be a thing.
9: Mm-hmm.
8: What do you have... You know, an unjustified hate for. No offense, really. It's you can't even explain why.
7: Right. Because some of the people hate, you could easily explain.
8: Of course. They've given you many reasons. Exactly. It sounds like, you know, Bruno Mars, Seabass has plenty of reasons. He can put his finger on why he doesn't like him. I can't. The songs are catchy. I don't know. I don't really know much about him as a person. Hmm. To go like, oh, he's a dick, or he's this or that. So mine is just completely unjustified.
9: Just rubs you the wrong way.
8: Just an unjustified hate.
9: Yeah.
8: But everybody else, your job is going to be to get through and keep our contestant from being able to get back through. And you'll answer that question when you call. Who or what do you have an unjustified hate for? That is coming up next.

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1: The Woody Show.
0: All right, everybody. This is your time to shine. We have our contestant now. Is when we opened up for everybody else to try to keep our contestant from getting back through on the phone lines. Your job is just to tie up the phone lines.
2: That's it.
0: 877-44-WOODY. That's 877-44-WOODY. When we pick up your call, we're going to ask you the question, which is, who or what do you have an unjustified hate for? There's no real good reason. Just for whatever reason, just bugs you. Someone says, Tesla cars. This one says, Woody's beady eyes.
3: Oh, damn.
4: And you don't have to justify it.
0: Yeah. I effing hate Jay-Z.
3: Okay.
0: Yeah. Whatever. Whatever it is. Mm-hmm. Now, your job is going to be to keep this person from getting through. We have 5 minutes on the clock once the time officially begins. Mm-hmm. And if this person gets back through, then he wins. Or she. It's a he. Okay, George. Okay. And then if he doesn't, whoever's the last person on at five minutes on the clock will be the winner. 877-44-WOODY. 877-44-WOODY. Say hi to George. What's good, George?
3: Hey, George.
4: Hey.
5: What's up, Woody Show?
0: What's up? All right, so, George, your job, once we hang up on you, will be get back through. We'll ask you the question, though, first. What is something or someone you have an unjustified hate for?
5: Bruce Jenner. Caitlyn.
0: Bruce Jenner. Oh, I said Caitlyn Jenner. Yeah, okay. Now, any particular reason why?
5: No particular reason. I just don't like the guy. The girl.
0: Oh, yeah, okay.
3: Damn.
4: You don't like either one of them.
3: Hate on Bruiser, man.
0: Yeah, all right. I had a very nice experience with Caitlyn Jenner.
2: Forgot about
0: an
2: that.
0: An aviation enthusiast. Mm-hmm. Has been a pilot for like 50 years.
4: Oh, wow.
3: Owned an airplane parts company for many years.
0: Yeah. Flies these Cubs.
2: Yeah.
0: You know, and dude, really nice person.
2: Friendly.
0: Yeah, and I'm sitting there going,
5: well, I love Bruno, so.
0: Yeah.
4: Oh, there you go.
0: I'm thinking, like, man, this person is one of the greatest athletes of all time.
2: Of our lifetime.
0: Yeah.
3: Great. Incredible lipstick.
0: All right. George, I'm going to hang up on you, sir. And your job, and I'm going to make sure I have the time set over here. Your job is going to be to get back through in 5 minutes. You got 5 minutes.
5: I got this, baby.
4: Yeah, you do.
0: On the clock to get back through. And your time begins right now.
2: Okay.
0: All right. Let's go to the phone. Now, everybody else, 877-44, what do you got to keep George from being able to get back through? Woody Show, who's this?
6: This is Jeff.
0: Hey, Jeff, what or who do you have an unjustified hate for?
6: Alex Michelson.
0: Alex Michelson.
3: Who is that?
0: Who is that?
6: On Fox 11 News.
4: Yeah, he's a
0: news guy.
4: Yeah, Alex Michelson.
0: Oh, okay. All right, thanks for the call. Woody Show, who's this?
7: Emily.
0: Emily.
2: Hey, Emily.
0: Who or what do you have an unjustified hate for?
7: Dan Campbell, the Detroit Lions head coach.
0: Oh, Dan Campbell. All right. All right, fair enough. All right. Woody Show, who is this?
8: This is Jeff.
0: Jeff, another who or Jeff. What do you have an unjustified hate for?
8: Taylor Swift.
0: Tayler Swift.
2: All right.
0: I hear you, buddy. Yeah, a lot of people say that. Woody Show, who is this?
9: Lisa.
0: Not George. It's Lisa. Lisa, who or what do you have an unjustified hate for?
9: One of the guys on the Padres.
0: One of the guys on the Padres. You don't know
4: anyone
0: who it is?
4: Anyone in particular?
9: No, Fernando? I don't know what his name is.
0: Fernando? Oh.
9: I just can't stand it.
0: Fernando Tatis Jr.?
2: That guy.
0: Yeah, All right. Woody Show, who is this?
10: Nikki.
0: Nikki, not George. All right, still looking for George.
4: Yep.
0: Mm-hmm. All right, and we have a minute and a half into the game, so he's got plenty of time to get through. All right, Nikki, who or what do you have an unjustified hate for?
10: Minecraft.
0: Oh. All right.
4: I don't blame you.
0: Why?
10: I don't have any justifiable reasons.
0: That was a dumb question. That was
4: That's
0: a really
4: very dumb.
0: Yeah, all right, sorry for the dumb question.
2: Yeah, why the unjustified?
0: Yeah. Woody Show, who's this?
11: Michelle.
0: Hi. Who or what do you have an unjustified hate for?
11: Bruno Mars.
0: Same,
2: oh, really?
0: Girl. Wow. Same. All right. Thank you for the call. Woody Show. Who is this?
12: Frankie.
0: Not George. Who do you have an unjustified hate for?
12: Oh.
0: No real reason. All right. Well, thank you for thinking about that before you called it. I think we gave you plenty of time. We said that. Woody Show, who's this?
2: Hello?
8: Hello?
0: Hey, hi. Woody Show, who's this?
8: This is Jeff again.
0: Oh, Jeff got through again?
12: This is Jeff. Wow.
0: Jeff, nice work. Jeff got through twice. George is still trying to get through to win his prize. Woody Show, who is this?
8: Hugh Ross.
0: Now, okay. Hugh, who do you have or what do you have an unjustified hate for?
8: Renee Zellweger.
0: Oh, yeah.
4: Okay. She used to be a favorite for that one.
2: Oh, that's funny.
0: Yeah. All right. Woody Show, who is this?
13: Sally.
0: Ah, not George. All right. Mm-mm. So who or what do you have an unjustified hate for?
13: Whoopi Goldberg.
0: Whoopi Goldberg.
4: Okay.
0: All right. Let's see. Next up, Woody Show, line 8. Who is this?
14: Caesar.
0: Who or what do you have an unjustified hate for, Caesar?
14: That girl from the Twilight.
0: Oh, yeah. Kristen Stewart.
4: Stewart.
3: Yeah, yeah.
4: She gets a lot of hate.
0: Yeah, she does. Yeah, resting bitch face.
2: She totally does.
0: Thank you. Let's see. Woody Show.
15: My name,
0: who is this?
15: This is Ryan.
0: All right, Ryan, not George. Who or what do you have an unjustified hate for? Thank you.
15: Bad Bunny.
0: Bad Bunny.
15: Real quick,
0: Bad Bunny.
15: I don't know if you guys remember, but I was the one who suggested it.
0: Neat. Yeah. Woody Show, who's this? Mm-hmm. I don't want to screw George over. Hi, Anna. How are you? Who or what do you have an unjustified hate for?
16: Dakota Johnson.
4: Oh, I'm with you, girl.
0: Thank you for the call.
2: That bitch.
0: Woody Show, who is this? Woody Show, who's this? Oh, okay, they hung up. Right. They hung up. Woody Show, let's see. Woody Show, who is this? I can hear
2: that's
0: them
2: you.
0: There.
2: All right.
0: That's you. You're
2: hello?
0: On.
4: Heavy breathing.
0: Yeah. It kind of trips people out when we just like pick up the call randomly. Like that.
2: Hello?
0: All right, they hung up too. All right, Woody Show, who is this?
17: It's KC.
0: All right, KC, who or what do you have an unjustified hate for?
17: Bruno Mars.
0: Bruno Mars, same.
4: Wow. Favorite.
0: Damn. Also same.
2: Really popular answer.
0: Yeah. All right, well, it's 4 minutes and 44 seconds.
4: On,
0: Woody
4: George.
0: Show, who's this?
18: Hey, this is Josh.
0: Josh. I'm just going to keep moving through. Woody Show, who's this?
19: Yo, hey, this is Alex.
0: Alex! And 5 minutes is up, Alex. You did it.
2: You are Alex.
4: You won.
0: You are the winner because George did not get back through. But I'm asking the question: who or what do you have an unjustified hate for?
19: Manny Machado.
0: Okay. All right. Well, hey, dude, congratulations! You are the winner. Can you get back through? Hang on 1 second. We will get all of your information. Thank you, everybody, who did a great job keeping George from being able to get back through.
3: Poor George.
0: Sorry about that, George.
4: And he was so optimistic.
0: It was like the spirit of Caitlyn Jenner keeping him from getting through.
3: Yeah. Caitlyn Jenner and I have the same birthday.
4: Aw.
3: October 28th.
2: Babe.
3: And we both have dyslexia.
0: Somebody said on the text, their unjustified hate is for Monopoly.
3: Monopoly?
4: I think that's pretty justified.
0: It's just too long.
4: Long-ass game.
2: I don't get it.
4: Yeah,
0: it's just too long. I see Stanley Cups, like the actual, like what Sammy likes to carry around.
4: Oh, yeah.
0: Eminem. Ryan Reynolds
4: yes.
0: getting a couple votes on the text.
2: I thought he was just universally loved.
4: No. Yeah, right.
0: Venus and or Serena Williams.
4: Oh.
3: Or.
2: Yeah.
4: They're interchangeable.
2: You guys pick.
0: Well, they are twins, right?
4: No, they're sisters.
0: Oh, they're not twins?
4: No.
0: Oh, I always thought they were twins.
2: Did you?
0: Yeah.
3: No.
2: Oh.
4: Venus
0: I was today years old. There you go. I was today years old. I thought they were twins.
4: No way. No,
2: that and the golf hole thing, yeah.
0: Wow.
4: What a day.
0: See, we really brought it right back around to you were today years old. this one has a justified hate. This segment is god-awful.
4: Okay, oh, that's justified.
2: All right.
0: Yeah, thank you on the text. All right, well, everybody, again, great job. Thank you very much. Appreciate your text. Appreciate your calls. More Woody Show is next.
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13: 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So Booker and Stryker, Nicole Alvarez, everybody getting you set up today here on Alt 98.7. 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
13: And let's get a headline. Closer to home here in the state of California.
14: Well, there's actually some good news. All evacuation orders are now over in Garden Grove after experts and first responders were able to stabilize that damaged chemical storage tank. And last night, police and fire officials said the remaining 16,000 evacuated residents can go back home.
9: Oh, so, nice.
14: Rip. Orange County Fire Authority says the temperature in the tank is now down to about 90 degrees. That's down from a very dangerous 100 degrees last week. Also, police have confirmed that they've made 7 arrests during those evacuations. One of those was for looting, and the six for prowling. Because when there's an emergency, you got the opportunists looking to rob you.
16: Garbage. I wonder, though, if it did explode, how big the devastation would be.
14: Don't want to know. The FAA and the OC Fire Authority are also warning everybody, keep your drone away from that chemical leak site because there are temporary flight restrictions over the area. Anybody who flies a private drone over there could be federally prosecuted. Not worth it.
9: Nope.
14: Also, some good news when it comes to the wildfires that firefighters are up against in SoCal. The biggest, the Santa Rosa Island fire, now 97% contained. Sandy Fire in Simi Valley, now 90% contained. And those two fires in Riverside County, the Bain Fire and the Verona Fire, those are almost fully contained at about 95%. And finally, guys, the Queen Mary turns 90 today.
9: Ow.
13: Oh, doesn't look a day over a billion.
16: Yeah. 900.
13: It's so nice.
14: It's so beautiful. We used to spend a lot of time there.
16: We used to. And then suddenly we don't.
14: Right?
13: Well, no. We did things at the grounds there.
14: Yeah.
13: They would have like alt summer camp and things like that.
14: It just seemed like we were always at the Queen Mary.
13: The boat itself has always been. We call it Rusty Dump Boat.
14: Yeah, right.
16: A roach boat.
13: Yeah.
16: But who knows if there's roaches, but here they did revamp the entire area, and I do miss summer camp. I wish we would bring that back. It was super fun.
13: Take the Queen Mary out into the water like you've been talking about, sink it to the bottom, let it become a reef.
9: Right.
16: Yeah.
9: That's
13: kind of cool.
14: A gift for the fishes.
13: You know? Yeah. Right, exactly.
16: But again, the whole area, they spent all this money now with outdoor theater. It's awesome. We could use that for sure.
14: Well, it started.
13: But you don't need the boat for that.
16: No, we don't. You know? We don't.
13: Yeah, the boat itself blows.
5: That's a gift to the sea.
14: There you go. Well, it was on this day back in 1937 that it made its maiden voyage from England to New York. So today, special events and tours and drinks on the renovated lounge and also interactive exhibits all throughout the ship. If you want to go, it all starts at noon. So that's what's going on, Wood.
13: What's the forecast today, Sammy?
11: Rain today. I have 64 in the valley, 66 for downtown, 66 for Orange County, 60s along the coast.
13: All right, it is the Woody Show. This is Pierce the Veil. So far, so fake.

0: That is The Woody Show. Pierce the Veil. So far, so faith.
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0: 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Text us over to 22987. All right. Let's see some Dugan news.
2: Aww.
0: A dog in Australia.
3: How's this pie?
0: He was born with a rare condition where he's got a second non-functional penis.
4: Oh, no. All right.
0: This is your kind of dog, Menace.
4: Oh.
0: Attached
4: double wiener dog?
0: His hind leg, along with some hind other leg. Serious abnormalities.
4: Wait now, a second.
0: What's his leg? What's this dog's name?
4: Weenie?
0: Willie.
2: Oh,
0: Willie.
2: Really?
3: I was going to say Rod.
0: They named it Willie.
2: That's smart.
4: On his leg?
0: Yeah, it makes it hard to walk for the little baby. Oh,
4: I got to see this thing.
0: Yeah.
5: Yeah, you do.
4: Hold on.
2: Damn.
4: Dog, penis.
2: Speaking of Australia.
0: Yeah, check it out.
2: I think it's Australia. People have hyenas as pets, and they're basically dogs, right?
5: Basically.
4: I thought they were super mean.
5: That's what I thought.
4: I've seen
2: The
4: Lion King.
2: Yeah, but dude, they're like in their car and stuff.
5: Damn. No thanks.
0: So he was surrendered to an animal welfare group, and so the vets took a look at him, whatever, and they realized that, you know what, best thing for this thing would be to do with like a little operation. And
5: ooh, that's gross.
4: It is a rocket.
0: And is it?
4: Yeah.
5: Yes.
4: It is a red rocket. Yeah, that looks functional to me.
5: Yeah. Full on.
0: Wow, take it easy, ladies.
4: I'd ask
0: God, they're getting horny, Greg. That's weird.
5: I mean, this. That is so gross. That is a legal tube of lipstick.
0: So, Willie has since recovered and is described as happy. He's a normal three-legged dog in foster care.
2: Oh, what a sweetie.
0: Yeah.
4: Oh, wait. They took the entire leg?
0: Yeah, because the whole leg was, I guess, jacked up.
4: One big penis?
0: What?
4: I didn't know they had to take the entire leg.
0: Yeah, because there are some other serious abnormalities.
4: Okay. Yeah. So just take the penis off.
5: Oh, yeah, right? Just lop that thing off. Yeah.
0: I think the leg wasn't working right.
5: Maybe, the leg had like a urethra through
4: it. Yeah, he was dragging the schlong leg.
2: Should have just tied a bandana around it and hit it or something, you know?
5: Yeah.
4: What?
5: I agree.
4: Doctor?
2: Yeah.
0: Oh, you're talking like when they remove... You can tie dental floss or it falls off.
5: Like a skin tag.
2: Yeah.
0: Skin tag. Yeah, oh God.
4: Gross.
2: No, I'm just saying they could have dolled it up a little bit and not had to remove the leg. Just like hid the penis.
4: He had other leg problems.
0: I see.
2: Yeah.
0: I see what you're saying.
4: Yeah.
0: Okay, so
5: and then use a bandana to mask it.
2: Hide it. Okay. Yeah, yeah.
0: All right.
4: Poor guy.
0: Kind of like they make cell phone towers look like trees.
4: Yeah, I like when they do that.
0: You can do something like that. Mm-hmm. I was thinking what you were saying is like they could have removed it just by how they tie it off.
4: Like gangrene it.
0: They castrate bulls or something like that?
2: By tying it?
0: Yeah, they'll...
5: Oh, really?
2: Yeah, mm-hmm. Yeah, I don't really know the process.
4: Tie it, well, that's what I thought. They can tie it super tight and then just
0: And then your nuts just fall off.
4: Oh, wow. What a horrible way to do that.
5: This has been very educational.
4: This is horrible.
0: We're learning, Greg. This is,
5: Diphalia.
2: They could have, like,
5: diphalia?
2: Bedazzled the penis, too. Made it a little shiny.
0: What?
2: Put some trinkets.
4: Put some trinkets.
2: What? Put some trinkets on or something. You know?
4: Yeah, some flair like TGI Friday.
0: I'm messing in the pipe.
2: Maybe Christmas ornaments.
5: Are you thinking about those like little crystals they hang off of cats' tails to hide their butts?
4: Buttholes.
2: Yeah,
5: little butthole beads.
0: We're talking about wieners. There's a startup company in San Francisco looking to fill a job opening. They want to hire 10 masturbation consultants. You know, so like you pay $2,000 a month?
2: All right.
0: To jerk it.
2: Easy.
0: The people hired will be testing a feature called Daily Guided Masturbation.
4: Guided.
0: And it uses this mood-matched AI voice session to guide users through the experience, you know, just going to town, having this experience.
5: Self-pleasure.
4: You need to be guided.
0: And you would just have to document how the regular use of the feature affects your sleep quality, stress, mood, and confidence. Hmm. And it's open to people. Let's see, blah, blah, blah. They're not saying how many have applied. The job opening's been viewed 22 million times.
4: So there is interest.
5: They'll have tons of interest.
0: Yeah, you'd be a masturbation consultant.
4: That's, I'd love to put that on a business card.
0: You want to find the job, get paid to do what you love.
4: Yeah, right. You'll never work a day in your life.
5: We'll be doing that for free.
0: Yeah, 877-44-WOODY. 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All right. You're right?
2: Yeah, yeah.
0: Okay.
2: Just thinking of other ways how to hide this penis.
5: Other ideas?
4: Oh, my God.
5: Yeah, just put a mask on it.
0: More Woody Show's next. Hang on.
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3: Traffic is sponsored by El Pollo Loco. And if you're heading north 405 through West LA and exiting at Sunset, there is a crash involving a city truck, so that off-ramp is partially blocked. In Arleta, there's a tire still sitting in the carpool lane southbound by before Osborne. Now there's slow traffic from Brand Boulevard. And there's a couple of babies to look out for. So in the City of Industry, eastbound 60 at Azusa Avenue, there's a dog running around in the lanes. People are slowing down for it. It's slow from Hacienda. CHP might have to do a traffic break. And then South El Monte, a kitten. Westbound 60 Peck Road. Little kitty is sitting in the center divider, so keep an eye out for that. Westbound 60 right around Peck Road. And El Pollo Loco has new loco tenders with bold Mexican spices. And honestly, you've never tasted a tender like these before. Try them and you'll be obsessed. You can't stop going back for more. Let's get loco. El Pollo Loco. It's Greg Gorey. That's your Alt 98.7 traffic.
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5: Ooh. Hell yeah.
4: More chances to win every hour, including here in the 9 o'clock hour on Alt 98.7. You got Nicole Alvarez, Booker and Stryker, everybody setting you up. We got another chance here in the 8 o'clock hour. Reminder, tomorrow is going to be a throwback Thursday, you guys. So a bunch of your favorite throwback requests. I'm sure Menace will talk about more wieners for you.
6: Yeah. Yeah.
4: He loves penis.
7: Everybody together to go ahead and say penis, penis, penis, vagina, vagina, vagina.
4: Right.
8: Penis, penis, penis, penis, vagina, vagina, vagina.
7: Well, good. Great.
4: Yeah. Nice work, huh? Nice work.
3: You got it.
4: Yeah, there was we were talking about this lady before. This crazy woman was just shouting, your penis is too small, over and over.
9: Your penis is so small. It's again. It's again. Your penis is very tiny. Your penis is very small.
3: Oh, my God.
5: Possessed?
3: She died of a stroke, right?
5: Yeah. I hope that day.
4: That's funny. What'd you say, Seabass?
6: Pull his penis.
4: Oh, you're doing what?
6: Pull his penis.
4: Oh, I see. Yeah. Yeah, that happens.
6: Pull his penis.
4: Oh, okay. Cool. Remember detachable penis?
3: Yeah. Right.
4: We're warming up for Throwback Thursday, you guys. King Missile.
6: This is a fun one.
4: This is for Menace in
6: Thank
4: Burbank.
6: You.
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10: I woke up this morning with a back

0: an enabler and drug supplier, and saying that he ignored all the signs of Perry's drug addiction. And they also claim he destroyed evidence and took other steps to cover his tracks. So he's actually expected to get around 3 years in prison.
1: I will say the story is sad, obviously.
2: Yeah, very. Uh-huh.
1: Matthew Perry, I'm not like happy he's gone. Hell but no. Greg, Mark, even you got to be burned out on this story at this point.
2: Slightly. And then like with this particular thing, I would love to have the FU money that Matthew Perry had to have an assistant, but to have a live-in assistant, I would never want that.
0: I don't think I've ever heard of a live-in assistant. That's
2: really?
0: A housekeeper.
2: It's bizarre.
0: Yeah, just an assistant, your business assistant.
3: I've heard of them, yeah.
4: Yeah, I think it's common for a person who's single, doesn't have anyone else in their life to help with anything.
2: Who would
4: they
2: want
4: just
2: that?
4: Live in
2: that.
1: Vinny Chase had one.
3: Yeah.
2: Oh, really?
1: Yeah. Entourage.
0: Is that just business, or do they also like do your dishes?
3: Yeah, everything.
0: Oh, okay. Well, that makes
1: they'll
0: sense.
1: They'll do the dishes?
3: Depending on what you want your assistant to do.
0: That's what I'm saying. Like, don't you get a housekeeper for that?
4: Well, they'll manage the house, too. So if you do get a housekeeper, it is the assistant who's, like, scheduling them coming.
0: Yeah, but are they coming at 10:30 at night? Like, live-in is just so bizarre to me.
2: Right. I'll take a 9-to-5 assistant.
3: Yeah. It's a thing.
0: Okay.
2: But to sleep in my house?
0: No, thank you.
2: Well, but slightly burnt wood.
0: Yeah. Well, Packers star running back Josh Jacobs has been arrested in Wisconsin following an alleged domestic disturbance on Saturday. Cops say that Jacobs was booked on 5 charges, including battery, strangulation and suffocation, and intimidation of a victim. So we don't know what caused him to fly off the handle, but the strangulation charge is a felony, and Jacobs is being held without bond. His lawyers say he, quote, vehemently denies the allegations, and both the Packers and the NFL say they are aware of the arrest, but they haven't said anything else.
1: This is not a question for the room because none of us are law enforcement people. My question is, like, when the cops show up, so a call gets made, they show up. They have to see evidence that this actually happened, right, to make that arrest and to charge him with this, right?
0: Yeah.
1: It can't just be one of these situations where
2: you just say it.
1: Yeah. Like, who were we just talking about recently? Oh, Stephon Diggs, right? Stephon Diggs was accused, you know, of, you know, these awful things by this woman who completely made it all up. She was just trying to get a bag, right? That's a lawsuit. That wasn't like he was arrested for that, right? I mean, because they would have to see. That's my question for law enforcement. Something like this, it's because they showed up. This woman's got, you know,
0: marks
1: on her neck or something from strangulation, right? Is that the way it works? And then part two is, dude, you are living the dream that most little kids have to play NFL football. You're making millions of dollars. Like, these guys and the stuff they get into,
2: dumbass
1: stuff they do, dude, just sit and be bored.
2: Especially when it comes to driving offenses. Get a driver.
1: The short amount of time that you're going to be in the NFL. Well, I forget what the average career is.
2: Like 4 years, probably.
1: Dude, for 4 years, wrap yourself in bubble wrap. Sit in your house. Be bored. Do nothing.
2: Go to the gym.
4: Yeah, be
1: make,
4: rich.
1: Make all this money.
3: Right.
1: And
3: if you don't have money for a driver, it's called Uber Black, dude.
1: Right.
3: Yeah. You know?
1: Or, like, you know what? Like, do what Derek Jeter did, man. Like, wait to get married. Don't get into relationships. Yep. Like, have a bitch in every port if you want, but like, just stay out of trouble.
2: Right.
1: Yeah. That's all you got to do. Stay out of trouble.
2: And NFL or not, it's pretty damn easy to not break the law.
0: To not suffocate your girlfriend.
2: That's it.
3: Yeah.
0: Well, it's easy for some of us, apparently.
1: Idiot.
0: Yep. The Vegas Golden Knights are headed back to the Stanley Cup final after sweeping the top seeded Colorado Avalanche in 4 straight games. Vegas locked up the series with a 2-1 win thanks to goals from Mark Stone and Cole Smith and a tough defensive performance. This is the Knights' 3rd trip to the finals in 9 seasons. They lost in 2018, won in 2023, and now they have another shot. Colorado battled through injuries while Golden Knights got a major turnaround after changing coaches late in the season. So now they wait to see whether Carolina or Montreal will join them in the final. And President Trump has been given a clean bill of health after visiting Walter Reed Medical Center for his yearly medical and dental checkups.
1: Yeah, me too. They said I'm perfectly healthy and I am a picture of health.
0: Oh, you could be the president.
1: I'm the
3: poster boy.
1: Yeah, I'm a fit, muscular.
2: Ripped.
1: Yeah.
0: Yoked.
1: I'm the 95th percentile.
0: Jacked AF.
1: Yeah, yeah. Something tells me, I mean, you know, has there ever been a president where they've said, like, oh, man,
2: I'm great.
0: That ticker ain't great.
2: Yeah, here on death's door.
1: Well, yeah, it's like how you can get a, you know, whatever you're trying to push.
0: Yeah.
1: You know, like.
0: Get someone to see it that way.
1: Yeah, you can fund a study to be done that will be in your favor.
0: Is just, that, Like when Berea Pasta said, like, eating carbs is perfect for you.
1: Yeah.
0: Like,
1: the other example that we bring up all

0: the times the condom study.
1: Right.
0: They found that condoms, you know, when sex without a condom feels just as good as sex with a condom, or sex with a condom feels just as good as sex without a condom. And it was funded, if you read into it, it was funded by Trojan.
2: Really?
0: Right, so, yeah, you can get anything done.
2: You don't say.
0: Yeah, so when you go to the White House doctors.
2: Oh, yeah. Uh-huh. And he said everything checked out, and I quote, perfectly.
0: Sure. Yeah.
2: And the White House says they'll release more details soon. He's about to turn 80, by the way, and he claims he's in excellent health, mentally sharp. While the White House deals with some questions about the bruising on his hand, a neck rash, swelling in his legs, they say those are all minor issues.
0: Yeah, he's got something like some vein issue or something.
1: I mean, at that age, it's got to be normal.
0: Yeah.
1: The other night, I had an itchy arm, and I was a little overzealous with my scratching, and I have like a scab.
2: Oh,
1: it just happens.
2: You're at death's door.
1: My skin has become paper.
3: Zyrtec, man.
0: Going back to paper cuts and cardboard cuts, somebody on the text, cardboard cuts are the worst, and somebody else said their wife cut their thumbprint off this weekend with one of those mandolin slicers.
2: Oh, I bet you have done that.
0: Like you used to make like waffle fries or julienne cut vegetables and stuff. Like
2: every chef will tell you, stop before you think you need to stop with a mandolin.
0: Yeah, really? And that's what you get for trying to be fancy and cook.
3: Yep.
0: Just get the frozen crap in the grocery store aisle.
2: No, like, I could get two more slices out of this. Don't.
1: Yeah.
2: Don't
1: go to it. I kid you not. I'm in the market for a mandolin.
3: No,
1: I want to get one.
3: No.
2: I have one. I don't use it anymore because
1: I want to take a cucumber and just go.
2: Dude, oh, I get
0: it. You know what I wanted? The salad shooter. Remember that thing?
1: Oh, yeah.
2: Oh, we had that growing up.
0: Was that cool? Did it work?
1: Twist it?
2: It's just shredded everything.
0: There you go. There's a question. Is it worth an ish?
1: There you go.
2: Do they even make the salad shooter anymore?
0: They've
2: you put your
0: something.
2: Vegetables in it, and it just shreds everything. So now you're eating a shredded salad.
0: So you have like a cucumber, and it would just shoot out slices of cucumber.
2: Yeah. Cool. We did the carrot ones all the time.
1: Oh, do you remember the chopper? It was like a little
2: the slap
1: cup.
2: Chop?
1: The slap chop. And you just whack it.
2: Of course.
0: I had a slap chop.
1: Yeah,
0: that thing did work.
1: It worked.
0: Yeah, that thing worked.
2: Did the spring always work? I felt like that would break.
0: No.
1: It worked for the most part, but you had to make your portion really small
2: because
1: it had to fit under that cup.
2: That little cup, yeah.
4: Was it Shlomi. Easy for you, though? I could never get it to work, and I feel like I wasn't even strong enough to push it down.
1: That's because you're tiny.
0: Yeah, right.
2: Yeah.
0: Yeah, you have no leverage.
2: You don't have the upper body strength.
4: I know, and counters are tall for me.
2: Toilet.
0: Like she stands at the counter, and the counter's at neck level.
4: Yeah.
0: And then, so she's got to reach over the top. Like there's no way for her to get that.
1: Momentum.
4: Make it easier.
0: That force.
3: Yeah. Do you know how you can fix all this? Just get a Ninja. They have all the attachments and stuff.
1: Or a stepping stool.
2: Yeah, exactly.
0: Yeah, but this thing was cool. It's like those massage guns, the Theraguns.
4: Mm-hmm. Oh, yeah, I have those.
0: It looks like that, but it shoots salad.
2: It shoots salad.
0: Yeah, no, exactly. It's cool.
1: You can make it rain.
2: It's so 80s.
0: Yeah.
2: Wait,
0: does it work? Yeah. Yeah. Oh, I'm going to look it up.
2: Okay.
0: Salad shooter. That'd be fun. Like that?
2: I didn't know that
0: this
2: was
0: this is where
2: made.
0: You need Bed Bath & Beyond.
2: Yes. Or the As Seen on TV store.
0: Salad.
3: Bed Bath & Beyond is back. It's in... It's in another store now.
2: Yeah, they're owned by...
1: Container Store, I think.
3: Yeah.
4: And they stayed online the whole time, I think.
2: Yeah.
4: Yeah.
0: Oh, Presto Salad Shooter Electric.
4: Oh, get it.
0: Let's see.
4: You're shooting it in the hallway.
2: Bring it in.
0: Oh, yeah.
2: Yeah,
0: dude, they still... It's on Amazon.
2: How much?
0: $46.
4: Oh, that's a lot.
2: Yeah.
4: Let's do it, though. You're ready.
0: Customers find this food grater to be a great kitchen appliance that works well for various tasks, including carrots, potatoes, hard cheeses. Device easier to use than hand grating, comes apart easily for cleaning. Customers appreciate its speed. With one noting, it grates cheese in seconds.
2: Let's see. Ooh. Let's do Will It Salad Shoot.
0: And yeah.
2: If anything.
0: Oh, yeah. See, look.
2: Do it.
0: There, that's what it looks like. It's like a little handhold thing.
2: Do it.
0: And you put the cucumber down in the hopper thing there. And it goes. And just shoots.
4: Can we get it?
0: Shoot salad.
1: Let's get one.
2: Do it.
4: We shoot in each other's mouths.
1: Let's get 10.
0: Add to cart.
2: Yeah, we each need one for salad shooter fights.
4: Forget the Nerf guns in Ford Studio.
0: Added it. Proceed to check out. My wife's going to be did you buy a salad shooter?
2: Yeah, for work. Duh.
0: Yeah. Yeah, we'll see if it's worth
2: it. Like a Tommy gun.
0: I mean, we've heard about it for years.
2: Yeah.
0: Let's see if it works.
2: I mean, that's got to be a 45-year-old product.
0: Not that we eat salad around here, but...
2: Well, maybe this will encourage us.
0: Yeah.
4: Oh, God, I'm excited.
2: Well, finally, construction is officially underway in D.C., building the temporary UFC octagon on the White House South Lawn.
4: Looks so cool. Yep, did y'all see it?
2: The big event on Flag Day, which is also the country's 250th anniversary. So it is being turned into a full-scale venue, as we know, seating for several thousand people, including Morgan, staging, lighting rigs, a broadcast equipment, of course, for live TV coverage. And the idea is basically to create a pop-up arena on the White House lawn, and Morgan will be there and have all the inside info. Can't wait to hear about it.
4: I can't wait.
0: Are they going to be doing like mullet cuts on site?
2: Oh, yeah. Hopefully. Tattoos.
4: Tattoos, piercings.
2: Yes, you can choose between like an eagle and a flag.
0: Mm-hmm. Do like pig races or something.
4: Maybe I'll get married.
2: Greased pig races.
0: Yeah, greased pig races.
4: You know what? There might be something like that going on because they'll have a whole weekend of stuff leading up to the Sunday.
2: Of course. That would be amazing. An auctioneer, which is my favorite thing. Oh, they could do like a tractor auction on the lawn.
0: You do something like that. You can have like a tattoo station.
2: Yeah, more like a rodeo.
0: Yeah.
4: Okay.
0: You can have like a little stand, like a little kiosk there where you can get your name written on a piece of rice.
2: Dude.
0: A grain of rice. Like all the classy stuff.
1: Or burned into a piece of wood.
4: Yeah. Or a penny.
3: All jokes aside, though, can you believe they're going to the White House lawn?
4: I cannot believe it. No.
3: That's just insane.
4: Yeah, it'll be real once I get there because I've also never been to D.C.
1: Yeah.
2: This is the way to do it.
4: So,
1: as far as you remember.
4: Everything's booked.
2: That's what's going on, Woody.
0: All right, we got more Woody Show next. Hang on.
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21: Traffic is sponsored by Albertsons and Vons. And this just came through on the official traffic computer. A crash in Long Beach, northbound 405, right after Studebaker.
22: Oh!
21: Three-car accident with a backup to 7th Street. Artesia, there's an accident on eastbound 91. This is before Pioneer Boulevard. Also a three-car crash. Right lane is blocked. You got slow traffic from the 605 and Santa Ana, extra slow heading south 55 before MacArthur, where you have a crash. It is sitting on the right-hand shoulder, but there's some looky-loo traffic from about Knoll Ranch Road. 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It's Greg Gorey, Alt 98.7 Traffic.
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21: You got it, bud.
0: Congratulations to Caller 98. The 4-pack of tickets to SeaWorld San Diego. The all-new Shark Encounter is now open, so check that out at SeaWorld San Diego. More chances all this week to win here on The Woody Show. So now the contest is done. You know, the phones are open, 877-44-WOODY. We are going to ask you to make the call on this one. So if you want to text your thought, your vote, over to 22987. Text us there. Again, 22987. You make the call on this one.
21: Okay. Let's do it.
0: This guy in Chicago suing a car dealership after he says that they changed the price in the final documents.
9: Mm-hmm. Okay.
0: So he went to go buy a super sweet Chevy Traverse.
22: Nice.
0: So a family member could drive him around. He agreed. The dealer gave him a price. He was promised he'd get lower than a 6% interest rate. Mm-hmm. Now, here's the thing. The guy is blind. The dealership knew this, so they tried to pull a fast one, according to him. And when it came time to do the paperwork, the dealer just summarized it. So in reality, they charged him $10,000 more, and they raised his interest rate to 11% instead of lowering it down from 6%. Later realized what had happened, but when he complained, the dealership basically told him to hit the bricks.
9: Oh, jeez.
22: Classy.
0: They told him that he couldn't sue them because he allegedly signed away the right to do so,
22: right.
0: But he sued anyway, and now he's waiting for the court's decision. You make the call. I'm on the side of the dealership, and I'm going to tell you why.
22: I can't wait to hear this.
0: All right, just because you're blind, when you're signing documents, you bring somebody with you to take a look at what you're signing. Whenever you sign, or you have somebody who's responsible for signing for you because you're blind, that's the. It's still a document. You're still putting your signature to it. You're supposed to understand exactly what it says,
21: right.
0: And it's not because what the other person who you're dealing in this business transaction with just told you and whatever. It's still your responsibility to know is on that document before you're signing. Sorry, blind dude. I'm siding with the dealership. In that paperwork, I'm sure it also did say there's something that you can't come after them from a legal standpoint because there's a lot of that stuff in these terms and conditions that everybody just clicks and agrees.
21: Of course.
0: And you know, digitally or with a signature. So, sorry, blind dude, going with the dealership.
22: Damn.
9: Wow.
22: This is like a debate of is it the letter of the law or the spirit of the law?
0: Just because you're blind.
21: Right, yeah.
0: Just because you're blind does not give you a pass on this
22: but
0: one.
22: They,
0: sorry, man.
22: Well,
9: they're
22: but
9: being shady.
22: Exactly.
0: Okay, but that should have been caught when the paperwork is signed by whoever was either looking at the document for him or for his whatever he does. I don't know.
22: Damn,
0: I don't
22: that's
0: how,
22: cold.
0: I don't know how. That's how. But that's how. Yeah. I don't know how blind works. But that's how.
9: I guess that's under the you snooze, you lose law. Yeah.
21: I think you might be right. Like legally, they're probably off the hook. The dealership is. But they were like standing there trying to help this dude out by summarizing it, reading it to him, promising him all these things that they didn't do. I'm on the side of the blind dude.
22: Same.
9: Yeah.
0: You know what, Greg? Much like this blind guy, I didn't see that coming.
21: Kidding.
9: Oh, wow.
0: I thought Greg for sure, because it is common sense. Dude, you go to mail something at like FedEx or whatever, they say, hey, double check the information and make sure that I have you know, the address and everything else right on this thing before. Then you have to accept that what you told them the address is going to be is what it is on the label.
22: Yeah, but if they're willingly taking advantage of somebody who's disabled, they're gonna get totally motivated.
0: Yeah, still got to know what you're signing.
9: Also,
0: how'd you know where to sign?
9: Why are we talking about like,
21: how do they function at anything?
0: Yeah, right.
9: My question is, why is the blind guy at the car dealership?
0: Well, because he needs the car for someone to drive him around.
22: He's driving it.
21: Yeah. That's solo.
9: Yeah,
21: the whole thing is weird.
9: Yeah, that's.
0: Let us know whose side are you on. You make the call. Text over to 22987. It is the Woody Show.

0: Well, you make the call. The texts are flowing in over to 22987. This one says, who peed in Woody's coffee this morning? F dealerships. They're all scammy middlemen who are in it to make money, and that's all. Okay.
1: Well,
0: Two things can be true.
1: Right.
0: And I did realize when, you know, we're talking about this, that people have a certain idea of, or the whole, like, used car salesman thing mm-hmm. comes in. All right. Mm-hmm. Despite your personal take on who they're dealing with, mm-hmm. the point that I'm making is that you still need to, yes, even more so,
2: yeah.
0: knowing who you're dealing with.
2: Double check.
0: To double check
1: right.
0: and read what you're signing before you sign it. Somebody says, got to agree with Woody here.
1: Whoa.
0: How is there not someone there reading that ish for the blind dude?
3: Yeah.
0: This one said, I go with the blind guy for sure. So effed up. I hope they get reamed.
1: Yes.
0: This one says, from the 310, we have a family friend who's partially blind to her convenience.
1: Oh.
0: She always pulls those scam type things. F that blind person.
2: Jeez.
1: Wow. Damn.
0: Okay. All right, so let us know what you think. Again, over to 22987.
4: The Woody Show.
0: And Morgan is here, and she's got, you know, we did this once before. We weren't quite sure how this was going to go, but it was fun. It was fun. I don't look these over beforehand.
2: Nope.
0: We may have to dump out. I'm not sure.
2: Uh-oh.
0: Please Morgan, don't fire me. Morgan likes to come in with these cringy F Mary kills because she's twisted.
2: Oh
0: she's,
2: boy.
1: Uh-huh.
2: I'm not the only twisted one here. You guys act like this isn't a group effort.
0: Uh-huh. I'm saying personally.
2: We don't know what they say.
0: Personally, I love...
2: Okay,
0: cringy stuff. Like, I enjoy it. Other people, not so much. My wife can't even watch any kind of, like, prank or hidden video thing. It makes her too anxious.
2: Yeah, I kind of hate those too.
0: She can't do it. She can't do it. So she's most likely, if she's listening, punching out of this.
2: Oh, sorry, Jen.
0: All right, so F, marry, kill. Everybody knows you have to F one, you have to marry one, you have to kill one. You have to come up with an answer.
2: Okay,
0: you
2: have to.
0: All right.
1: All right.
0: You have to.
2: Gun to the
0: That's
2: head.
0: The law.
1: Right,
0: the
1: it rules. Is the law.
0: That's, yeah. that's the rules. It's the in the spirit, in the
1: Take
0: spirit
1: it up with
0: of
1: the Supreme Court.
0: Yep. In the spirit of the bit.
2: Do it, bitch.
0: All right, so Morgan came up with these. Next one on cringy F, marry, kill.
2: Okay, let's start with an Ebola patient.
5: Mm-hmm.
2: Timely. It's coming
5: mm-hmm.
2: back, right? It's hot again.
0: Yeah.
2: AIDS
0: it
2: patient.
0: Is hot.
2: Mm-hmm. You know, I love AIDS. And then how about a rabies patient? So you go Ebola patient, AIDS patient, rabies patient.
5: Oh.
1: Ooh, okay.
5: I think this one's pretty easy.
2: Yeah.
5: I gotta think about the Ebola.
0: What happens when you have Ebola?
5: That's kind of what I'm thinking about.
2: I'm not sure.
5: You highly contagious.
2: You die.
1: Right now.
0: You do?
1: Essentially a death sentence.
3: Yeah.
1: Because your insides liquefy,
6: it's
1: right?
6: It's very difficult to survive.
0: Yeah. What's the survival? If you get Ebola, somebody type in, like, what's the survival rate?
1: Because I'm thinking way too hard on this one.
5: Ebola.
2: You have like 21 days, it looks like.
0: is that right?
2: If I'm reading it right.
5: Yeah. It doesn't look good. Historically, vary from, 10% to 75%. Okay, narrow it down, World Health Organization.
0: Mm.
1: What about rabies? Is that contagious?
5: Well, you can get a rabies shot, but I don't want to be bit by a rabid human.
1: Right.
2: Yeah.
1: Okay.
0: This one we work with just had to go get a rabies shot.
5: Really?
0: Yeah. Like a bat got her.
1: Oh.
0: Yeah.
5: Jeez.
0: Okay. Yeah, Julie.
5: What?
0: Yeah.
1: She did?
0: Yeah.
5: A bat
0: she works
5: bit
0: in our,
5: Julie?
0: Yeah, she works in our sales department.
1: Oh, my.
2: Where was she?
5: No, and she was survived?
0: Like, she was like right by
3: Julie,
0: her house.
3: She stay outside, dude.
2: She's
3: somewhere.
2: Streets.
3: Yeah,
2: that's scary.
3: I think it's actually pretty easy.
1: Yeah, me too. Yeah. I agree.
2: All right, what y'all got?
3: I'm killing the Ebola because you're dead no matter what. I'm marrying AIDS.
0: Yeah.
3: And then I'm having sex with rabies because then I'll just have the shot.
5: Yep. Yeah, it's fatal. Say you can't get the shot. Because it's
3: Well, then either Ebola and there's no win in AIDS.
0: Well, no, you have to be able to get.
2: That's a game. Yeah,
0: that's a good question.
5: Yeah.
0: It's a good wrinkle for the question. You can't get treatment, right?
5: Because there's a ton of drugs now for
2: AIDS. And this is
0: like why would you
2: Michael Jordan?
0: I'm saying if you're not allowed to
5: Michael
0: get the treatment,
1: Michael Jordan.
2: Magic Johnson. Oh, my bad.
0: Magic Jordan.
2: I don't watch that sport.
5: Michael Jackson.
3: No. Well, no. We're talking about today's AIDS.
0: Yeah, you have to be able
3: rabies.
0: To get treatment because
5: today's AIDS is all good.
3: Yeah.
0: Well, today's AIDS is good with the treatments,
1: oh, it's
0: right?
1: Yeah. HIV,
0: but
1: it's
0: untreated.
1: Not AIDS.
0: Yeah, whatever.
3: Well, AIDS are kind of.
0: Well, whatever.
2: Get it right, people.
0: All right,
1: I'm with Menace. I'm going to F the rabies patient.
2: Okay.
1: Because I don't think you could just catch it from unless they bit you, I guess.
5: Well, that's,
1: I'm just
5: into
1: guessing
5: kink.
1: Here. And then I'm going to marry the AIDS patient. yeah. and just have a sexless marriage, mm-hmm. and then I'll kill the Ebola patient. There, it's a death sentence anyway.
6: Right.
3: Yeah.
5: Yeah. I think we're locked in with that. And also with like PrEP and AZT, like you can have sex. You're not gonna get AIDS.
0: So I'm killing the Ebola patient. I'm going to marry the rabies patient.
5: Really?
0: And I'm going to F the AIDS person because that's like a one-off. I think I have a better chance because if I'm married to them and it's like a repeat business thing. It's like, you know, repeatedly logical. Playing Russian roulette.
2: Ooh, and you can say you've had sex with someone with AIDS and you didn't get it.
0: What do they call that? There was a bug chaser.
5: Bug chasers.
1: Yeah, bug chasers.
0: That was like a thing.
1: At Russian roulette parties.
0: I don't know if people were really doing that, but they were.
1: Apparently they were.
0: There were claims that people were.
1: You'd go to an orgy, one person was HIV positive, the others weren't, but you didn't know which one was.
0: The thrill of it.
2: So fun.
0: All right, cringy.
1: And then rabies, too. If you get rabies, you're also dead.
0: Yeah, what do you think, Seabass?
4: Yeah, I think the rabies for that reason. I'm with Greg on that angle here. And again, the AIDS, AIDS patient, because it's pretty much like nothing these days, essentially, if you catch it pretty early. And Ebola, it's not a fully fatal. Remember that nurse who got Ebola came back? She was all hot.
0: Oh, that's right. Yeah. She came back all hot. I forgot about that.
4: Yeah, it's not like it liquefies your organs or anything. You know? Yeah, you recover. It's like
1: with rabies, you have like.
0: Hey, it's Julie, guys.
1: Like a week.
5: Hey,
0: Julie, you're on the air. You're on the air.
7: Oh, great!
0: Hey, I heard you got attacked by a bat. What happened?
3: Yeah.
7: I'm in a meeting right now.
0: Are you in a meeting?
7: A lot of the bushes and.
0: Well, that's what they do understand. They understand that you work in radio.
5: Content.
0: Yeah. So what happened? The bat came from where?
7: I was walking out my front door and I heard a rustle in the bushes and I turned and this thing flew out of the bushes. It literally looked like a Dementor.
3: Whoa.
5: Oh my God.
0: Like it looked like a Dementor.
3: Dementor, yeah.
0: Yeah.
7: It did. It was a dark zooming thing, and I thought it was some kind of mammal. Like I don't know. Anyway, it hit me in the waist, and then started flapping against me, and so I screamed.
0: Yeah.
3: Was it a good kisser?
7: And
0: Was it a good kisser?
7: He was upset with me. So anyway, it flew off and made this like screech thing, and then I honestly didn't think anything about it, and then someone mentioned to me like, oh, I think you should call a doctor.
5: Oh my God.
7: And from calling a couple doctors that were not helpful, I ended up calling animal control, and they advised me that any skin contact with a bat, you have to get your whole rabies protocol.
5: Ew. Oh,
0: yeah. So is it true, like I've always heard like the rabies is like a big huge needle, or is that not thing. Is that just like to scare people?
1: Is it new and improved now?
7: No, I think that's changed because it is not fun. I will tell you.
0: Yeah.
7: You're kind of
0: breaking
5: she's
0: up.
5: She's so happy.
4: And
5: as
4: I told you, I got a rabies shot, and it wasn't bad.
0: Yeah. Yeah. All right, well, we're
4: shot.
7: There's vaccine.
0: Oh, vaccine. All right. Yeah. You're breaking up. Your phone's breaking up.
3: Yeah.
0: Yeah, your phone's breaking up. But we're glad you're okay. That is true.
3: Yeah.
0: That is true. All right. Thank you, Julie. Love you.
1: That sucks.
5: Bye.
0: There she is. Yeah, she got attacked by a bat.
5: She just can't be in the sunlight now. And garlic freaks her out.
4: Well, they say even if like there's a bat loose in your house and you're asleep, they'll still give you a rabies shot because you just don't know.
0: Even if it just touches your skin, though?
5: Oh, great.
0: I thought you had to get bitten.
4: Even if you don't know that it touched your skin.
0: Really?
5: Oh. Woody, we live near Julie.
1: Yeah,
0: I know.
5: Are you freaking out?
4: No, of course I would.
1: Yes, he's going to live in crippling fear
5: out?
1: Now.
5: I'm never leaving my house.
0: Do you ever pull up the map where you can see where all the sex offenders in your neighborhood live?
5: Mine used to light up like a Christmas tree.
2: They're close to here where we are now.
0: There's all kinds of dangers around.
1: I opened my patio umbrella once, and inside of it at the top is a bat chilling.
5: Yeah, I'm not worried about a pedophile biting me.
4: Well, I've also said that there's some kind of actual conspiracy with rabies shots, because if they're $15 for your dog and they're $800 for you, there's something going on.
5: That's weird.
4: Big rabies.
3: I just want the dog one.
4: Yeah.
0: All right. Well, let's take a quick break. We'll come. You have another one?
2: Yeah, I got
0: a lot. Cringy F Mary Kill with Morgan. That's next on The Woody Show. Hang on.
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5: Yes,
1: of course.
0: It's a good soundtrack for that. 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

0: All right, the Alt 120 with Nicole Alvarez coming up at 10 o'clock here on Alt 98.7. Plus another chance for you to get on board the cruise with Sublime to the Bahamas all day long. You got a chance to win here on Alt 98.7. We got Morgan's cringy F, Mary, Kill. I would say she goes out of her way to come up with the cringiest, but this is, if you ever hang out here at the radio station and you're just like in a conversation where Morgan's involved, things like this just get said.
1: Yeah, I gotta watch my volume in the halls sometimes.
0: I know.
1: I'll say something and then like a salesperson will walk by.
0: That is true. All right, so cringy F, Mary, Kill. What's the next one?
1: Okay, next one. I'll give you guys a little choice. Do we want to do men or women in this next group?
0: Personally, women, but
2: okay,
0: Greg
2: women.
0: Would say men.
3: Who do I want to do?
0: Yeah, who
2: would
0: do?
2: We're 3-3.
3: Yeah, let's do women.
1: Let's do women. Yes, to have sex, Menace. Okay, so here's the next one. Greta Thunberg. Anne Frank.
2: Oh, my God.
1: And Helen Keller.
2: Oh.
4: We're going to have to
5: check the Anne Frank.
4: To put a giant caveat of as an adult here.
2: Anne Frank.
1: Well, as dead.
0: Well, also Greta Thunberg.
4: Well, she's an adult
0: as
4: now.
0: An adult.
4: She's an adult now.
1: She is, yeah.
4: Anne Frank didn't quite make it.
6: Yeah, this right. is...
1: Oh, and, I didn't think about that. Yeah. Okay.
4: I'm helping you.
5: Yeah, let's go to the dudes.
1: Okay, let's do the dudes.
0: You know what? Save that one. Come up with a different...
5: Yeah.
1: Whenever she turns of age. Okay. Jeffrey Epstein.
2: Okay.
0: Baby Jessica.
2: As in the well.
0: Who was a little like
2: JonBenet Ramsey.
0: JonBenet Ramsey.
4: Yeah, right. As an adult, you guys.
3: Right.
1: That's creative, Woody. Write those down.
2: Or Honey Boo Boo.
4: Yeah. Casey Anthony's baby.
0: Yeah.
2: Oh, my God.
0: All right.
2: Okay, Jeffrey Epstein.
1: Okay, Jeffrey Epstein. Let's go. More mainstream.
0: Okay.
2: Mainstream.
1: Sammy's favorite recording artist, P. Diddy.
4: Okay. Ooh, okay, this is good.
1: And Stephen Hawking.
2: Oh.
4: All right.
1: Well, in the chair.
0: Well, also obviously. And alive, right?
4: Right.
1: Yes.
4: Because, if you watch it.
1: Well, if that's what you prefer, sure.
0: Okay.
2: Ooh.
6: This is tough.
2: We're all debating between two here.
4: This is rather easy.
0: You think?
4: I think so.
2: Okay, go.
6: I mean, it is. I just don't like the answers. There's only one answer, but
2: go ahead. Go see that.
4: F, Mary, and kill P. Diddy. Okay, well, F, Stephen Hawking, just to say he did, because it'd be fun.
1: Yeah.
2: Right? Oh.
4: And by the way, he did it. He cheated on his wife while he was in that chair.
3: Oh, he was a player.
1: With a lot of women.
0: He was a master swordsman.
1: He's out here getting a picture of them at the pool.
0: Oh, yeah. Chicks like that big brain, you know?
3: Yep.
4: That pool picture, which came out with the Epstein files, was unfortunate. That had nothing to do with... It was not on Epstein Island. That was literally his... And the people, the girls next to him were like his caretakers.
1: Sure.
4: So that was... Yeah.
0: I think Seabass is part of the cover-up.
4: Well, I prefer to be realistic as opposed to just like blowing everything out of the water.
5: Yeah.
4: I know the lie is more fun, but you guys are liars apparently. All right, so F, Stephen Hawking.
1: Okay.
0: Okay.
4: I will then marry Jeffrey Epstein because he's going to die in prison and I get all his riches. Well, actually, I don't because he lost that all in the settlement. But then I could be like,
2: but you still want to F.
5: Dude, there's definitely offshore money somewhere.
4: Okay, so yeah. And then, of course, kill P. Diddy because what he did to Cassie is... unforgivable.
2: Okay, mine is completely different than Seabass's.
4: Oh.
2: I am obviously marrying Stephen Hawking.
1: Obviously.
4: Even though he'll cheat on you.
2: That's fine. I prefer it that way.
0: Yeah, because you shouldn't have to deal with...
2: Yeah, exactly.
0: Yeah. Get your kicks elsewhere.
1: But Gina, I want it.
2: Okay, here
1: is
2: we
1: that
2: go.
1: How we talked?
2: Yeah, give Pretty it much. To me all night.
1: Computer.
2: Okay, I am marrying Stephen Hawking.
0: Stephen Hawking.
2: I'm going to save all of those poor girls, and I'll kill Jeffrey Epstein. And
4: you can say when you kill them.
2: Those parties look pretty fun. I'm not going to lie.
0: Okay.
2: I'll go to a freak off and just check it out.
1: Banging him?
4: We can't rewrite history and kill baby Hitler here with this stuff.
2: Okay, I'll kill him now.
4: All right.
2: Just to get revenge.
4: All right, that's better.
2: And then I'll check out a freak off.
1: Okay.
0: All right. I'm marrying Stephen Hawking. I am going to kill Jeffrey Epstein. And just F. P. Diddy.
2: Yeah, we did the same.
6: Right, yeah.
0: Yeah.
6: I have the same one as well.
3: Me too.
0: Yeah.
3: Because that would be like...
0: I want the parking spot for marrying Stephen Hawking.
2: Placard.
0: Yeah. Yeah, because he's never going to want to go anywhere with me. You know what I mean? Yeah. Like, he's not going to want to do the things that I do, but I'll get to, I'll still get to drive.
2: I don't want Taco Bell again.
0: Yeah, I'll still get to drive around with the placard.
2: Yeah.
3: Totally.
2: Yeah.
3: So convenient.
6: I'm hoping with all the drugs with the effing P. Diddy, you won't remember it anyway.
5: Mm.
2: Yeah.
5: Hopefully you will. Seabass and I, we perfectly align on all of our choices as well.
0: Yeah?
5: Yeah. Epstein, because, yeah, same thing. I'll get all his money. P. Diddy, killing, because I met him in my first day at radio. I knew he was a dick like 20 years ago. And then
0: that's what he's been saying.
2: Yeah,
5: been
2: saying.
5: And then
1: Cassie
5: Hawking.
1: Should have listened.
5: Yeah, and then Hawking. Yeah, dude, for the gram, you had sex with Stephen Hawking.
4: Wow. You know what you could sell that sex tape for?
2: $0.
5: Dumb money.
0: All right.
5: What do you mean?
0: All right. Sammy.
6: Yeah, mine was the same. Mine was kill Epstein.
0: Gotcha. Okay, gotcha. Gotcha.
2: Yeah. Yeah.
0: All right. Okay. Well, you're gonna have to rework
6: that
0: other one.
6: So, yeah.
0: Greta, I'm trying to think of who would be a good one besides.
3: Besides Anne Frank.
0: Yeah, so Greta Thunberg.
4: And by the way, Stephen Hawking doesn't really love being on that list. Epstein, Diddy, and me.
0: Right.
4: sorry that I expanded human knowledge. And like,
0: well, this is part of the charm of Morgan. She's very random.
2: Yeah.
3: Yeah.
1: You know what? We can take,
0: take it back to the drawing board. We'll figure it out.
2: We'll rework that one.
0: And we'll have it for the next round. Okay. The next time we do, cringe, Mary, F, Mary, kill.
2: Yeah. Super fun.
3: Gives
2: me a lot to think about, yeah.
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12: I think the engine's stalling out on me.
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5: Well, this last report is sponsored by Albertsons and Vons, and we end the morning commute with a crash at Woody's favorite street in East LA, southbound 5, right before Calzona.
6: Yep, delicious.
5: Couple of cars and a big rig involved in this crash. They're blocking the center lane, and there's stop traffic there from the 101. And also Long Beach, northbound 405 at Woodruff. Looks like an SUV accident in the left-hand lane with a backup to the 605. And this week at Vons or Albertsons, get signature select whole frying chicken, drumsticks, or bone-in thighs in value packs for 99 cents a pound. And refrigerated Coffee Mate creamer, 28 to 32 ounces, is $2.99, limit 4, with membership where applicable. It's Greg Gorey. 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
7: Oh, that's crazy.
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7: Yeah.
6: All right, Greg Gorey, parting words of wisdom, please.
5: Yeah, gas is so expensive that Angelina Jolie is only adopting kids from America.
6: Yeah. Sure. Just That's too much know. Otherwise, man.
5: Yeah, can't fly them over here.
6: Exactly. Have you seen the price? Yeah, try to get like a Southwest flight.
5: Right.
6: Yeah. Anywhere. What used to cost you a few hundred bucks is now like $1,000.
7: Right. Uh-huh.
5: Thank you.
6: All right, thank you very much, Greg Gorey.
5: You got it, Woody.
6: 2 hours, commercial-free Alt 98.7 music with Nicole Alvarez. It's the Alt 120. That is next. Another chance between now and 11 o'clock and every hour with Booker and Stryker and Nicole Alvarez all the way through 7 p.m. to get you qualified for the Sublime Cruise to the Bahamas. We thank you so much for giving The Woody Show some of your valuable time this morning. You know, we love and appreciate you for that. The rest of you guys can suck it. Catch you back here on Thursday. Have a great day. SMDMM.
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I have something to tell you. We all do, but I just can't let the cat out of the bag yet. 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

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Good, right? So if you want to see Sublime and Slightly Stupid at Petco Park, and then on top of that, qualify for a cruise from Miami to the Bahamas, and we take care of everything with Sublime and others, your chance to win is coming up after this from Gigi Perez. It's 800-782-7987, and I'm looking for caller 98. 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

0: 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What is your name?
1: Matthew.
0: Hi, Matthew. My name is Nicole. Nice to meet you. You are caller 98.
1: No way, Nicole! Thank you so much. That's awesome.
0: You're welcome, Matthew. How's your day so far, dude?
1: So far, so good. I am literally just driving to work right now, and the day got so much better.
0: You know, we have a tendency to do that over here.
1: You guys do great things.
0: Thank you, Matthew. Thank you.

such a silly. Alt 98.7, LA's alternative rock. My name is Nicole Alvarez. Welcome to Wednesday on Alt 98.7. I forgot, because there's so much going on, I forgot to say welcome back to my favorite Dodger, Kike Hernandez. Here's the thing. Obviously, he's good looking. Obviously, we love a good looking man. But he's married with two kids. The way he loves his wife is amazing. The way he loves his kids is amazing. The reason I adore him so much is the charisma that guy brings to the field. Elevate.

7, another chance for you to get on that cruise with Sublime coming up. Plus, we'll talk about the Woody Show prom, which is very important. And I, Nicole Alvarez, am quite aware that Kike Hernandez got hurt again, but I didn't welcome him back to Dodger Blue and back to L.A., and I just wanted to mention him. And I have a feeling he's going to be back on the field before we know it. Let me live in delusional land, okay? Let me.

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Alt 98.7, I'm Nicole Alvarez. So I'm excited. The Woody Show is having a prom. I hear that these things are a lot of fun. I never went to prom because, you know what? Come to think of it, I don't know the exact reason, but one of them was that I got off with the

Alt 98.7. I had the privilege of talking to Billy Corgan last week. Was it last week? And I'm still trying to process everything that was said. He's such an intelligent man, and he was so forthcoming and generous with what he was talking to me about. So look for that. I'm going to be posting that probably on socials in the next day, almost Monday now. And your chance to win, caller 98, you're coming up, 800-782-7979.

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1: Which is how I want every sentence to start. All 98.7 Ellie's Alternative Rock. Welcome, my name is Nicole Alvarez. I hope you're having a great Wednesday. So there's this super group called Mother. It was a new music discovery peak like a week or two ago. And the song is called My Love. And it's freaking extraordinary. I'm going to play that for you next before I put you on a cruise with Sublime. So it's all good things.

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0: 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What's your name? What's up?
1: Hello.
0: Hello.
1: Hi.
0: Hi. What's your name?
1: Jessica.
0: Hi, Jessica. I'm Nicole. Nice to meet you.
1: Hi, Nicole. Hi, Nicole. Good to meet you.
0: Nice to meet you. You're caller 98.
1: Woo! I was so excited. Thank you.
0: You're very, very welcome.
1: I've never won with you, so I'm very excited. Thank you so much, Nicole.
0: But wait, have you won with everybody else?
1: Yes, except for you.
0: Well, there's a first time for everything.

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All 98.7, LA's Alternative Rock. I'm Nicole Alvarez. Hi, if you hang with us all the time, hello, old friend. And if you're new here, welcome, new friends. We like to talk about songs a lot. We like to talk about music a lot. And there's a feature this hour called Song Behind the Story. And it's my favorite, and I can't wait to play you the one I've chosen for you today. Here's Somber, Alt 98.7.

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Alt 98.7, Ellie's Alternative Rock. So Foo Fighters played at Bottle Rock over the weekend, and Dave Grohl was like chugging wine and eating caviar hot dogs. But also, they covered Jesus Don't Want Me for a Sunbeam, which I hadn't seen Nirvana cover since Unplugged. It was awesome.

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0: Shush. All 98.7, I'm Nicole Alvarez. Hello.
1: What's up?
0: What's up, caller 98? What's up?
1: Not much. How's it going?
0: It's going great. Did you not hear me say you're caller 98?
1: Yes, I did. I'm working. I can't get too excited, you know?
0: Yeah, you can. They'll understand. Or are you not supposed to be doing what you're doing?
1: I don't want to answer that question.
0: I think I already know the answer. Well, what's your name?
1: Ricardo.
0: Ricardo, I'm Nicole. Nice to meet you.
1: Nice to meet you, Nicole.

0: 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The question is, can you guess the song behind the story? Now.
1: Song behind the story.
2: Okay, so I love this feature so much because I get to tell you stories behind these songs, and I won't tell you the song yet, but this week the theme is hero songs. Hero songs are songs, they're yours. They belong only to you. I mean, sure, they belong to other people, but these songs are the ones that you put on when you need to inspire something in yourself, when you need to get back to like a higher place, when you need to feel like yourself again, when you need that spark. They just bring something out of you that's like, you just feel so good after you hear them. This one was written at a pub during sound check in Edinburgh, Scotland, and it has a lot of the themes have to do with some writing called The Allegory of the Cave by Plato, and it also references Homer's The Odyssey. But the point of this song is, to me, it's a hero. So I put it on whenever I need something to save a part of myself or to bring it back. This is Mumford & Sons, and it's called The Cave. Today, this is your song behind the story, Alt 98.7.

0: That was Nicole Alvarez's song behind the story. But the story, it doesn't end there. To be continued.
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12: And there goes the last of the commercials. 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They had their time. 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

Alt 98.7, Ellie's Alternative Rock. It's a song that reminds you to just take it nice and easy. Did you hear the dog barking in the back? That's Lou Dog. That was Bradley Knowles' dog. He's in a few songs. He used to hang out at the studio. He's a studio dog, Lou. And so you'll hear him lend his vocals, if you will. It's been 30 years. 30 years. 30 years since the last Sublime, and now you're going to get a new Sublime June 12th until the sun explodes, which is why we're putting you on a cruise, and we're sending you to San Diego to celebrate Sublime, because the sun, Jacob, is taking Sublime into the future.

song hits. It's emotional. Alt-98.7, LA's alternative rock. So there's this band called Temper City who have been shrouded in mystery until they exploded on TikTok. And the guys in Temper City wrote hit songs for numerous artists. And one day they were tired of giving them away, so they just formed Temper City. This song is called Self-Aware, and it's a vibe. It's a really good vibe.

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0: 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So do you remember last year, drummer gate? So like the Foo Fighters drummer left and Nine Inch Nails drummer left, but then they swapped. But then another drummer left. Matt Cameron of Pearl Jam left. And that was the only drummer who hadn't been replaced until now. We won't find out who it is until Ohana, but good luck keeping that under wraps in today's world. Good luck, Pearl Jam.
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All 98.7. So the number is 800. I just had a really funny phone call with a listener, and I'll let you in on it after this. But it's funny to think of where I used to be and how far I've come. We'll get to that later. But the number here, 800-782-7987.

0: What a beautiful Wednesday that feels like a Thursday that honestly almost feels like a Friday. Alt 98.7 LA's Alternative Rock. What's up?
1: Yeah, did I win?
0: Hi, what's your name? Let's get to know each other. ¿Cómo te llamas?
1: John.
0: Hi, John. I'm Nicole.
1: I remember you from K-Rock.
0: From where?
1: Yeah, I know.
0: Boo, that was another lifetime ago.
1: Yeah, it was.
0: But I'm glad you remember me. I'm happy to say that you're caller 98.
1: No way.
0: Yeah, dude.
1: That is awesome.
0: Yeah, and now you know me from where?
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Oh, don't leave me, Lenny. Don't. Alt 98.7, LA's alternative rock. Oasis coming up, Somber coming up, and Booker and Stryker walking in any second, and they're going to give you another chance to jump on the Sublime Cruise and to go check them out at Petco Park. I am Nicole Alvarez. Tomorrow, you and me, kid. You and me, 10 a.m. Yeah.

0: 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Booker and Stryker at Alt 98.7.
1: What's going on?
0: Stryker, no headphones on, just kind of looking at me. Like, what are you doing over there? Welcome back.
1: Hey, thank you. And one day off. This morning I woke up, 45 mile per hour winds in Palm Springs. Got on that 10. Nobody was on it. To the 210, nobody was on it. The quickest drive. Here we are in Burbank. Ready for a good show, my man.
0: I will see your empty Palm Springs with an empty Costco at 9 a.m. this morning. I'm telling you, I'm never going on the weekend again. I went in there this morning. I got one of those rare up front parking spots where I've never parked in my life. I pulled up. I'm like, is this a handicap spot? No, I'm allowed to park here. And I did.
1: You Amazing. Take the cart all the way to the car?
0: What do you mean?
1: To the cart that was filled with your stuff all the way to the car. And then when you loaded up your car, did you return the cart
0: always,
1: fully?
0: Always. I look around because I feel like the cart knocks people.
1: Right. The people. The guy works here.
0: Yeah.
1: He's never said one word to us our entire career here.
0: Let's keep it that way, by the way.
1: Yeah, he's a little weird.
0: That kind of scares me a little bit.
1: What's his name again?
0: Who cares? It's Booker and Stryker right here on Alt 98.7. Yeah.
1: No, those names, please. Google us.
0: You know what we're up to? Sublime. Your chance to see Sublime down in San Diego and... then on a boat. Details coming up.
1: Perfect.
0: All right. Booker and Stryker, Alt 98.7.

0: All right, Booker and Stryker. It is Alt 98.7. It's all about Sublime. I'm going to get you some Sublime tickets for their festival down in San Diego, plus qualify you for a little boat ride with the band. But first, it is Stryker with everything happening in the world.
1: There was an inmate in downtown L.A. that was able to escape. How long do you think he was on the run before authorities captured this person?
0: Downtown Los Angeles?
1: Yes. All the one-way streets, all the people, all the buildings, the parking structures. Easy to blend in my opinion.
0: Still on the loose, isn't he? I'll say 2 days.
1: This must be a horrible criminal. 20 minutes.
0: 20 minutes?
1: I believe if I was able to escape custody, these are things I think about in my private time, I think I could last 4 days before I was found.
0: I think I would have a plan. It wouldn't be just the plan to get out. It's once you get out, what are you going to do?
1: Right. Who are you calling from a payphone in prison
0: right.
1: to meet you downtown L.A. on Chickhearn Road or whatever it's going to be? Right?
0: Right.
1: I was driving by a bank in Pioneer Town, which is 40 minutes away from Palm Springs. Mm-hmm. And I didn't say this out loud to my girlfriend, Britt, because maybe she just would have jumped out of the car. But I really think I could have robbed that bank and got away with it. There's nothing around.
0: Right.
1: Nobody, I believe, is going to put up a fight in that bank. It looked very gettable. Booker.
0: But here's the thing. When you're out there like that, then you got to get in your car to get back to where you're going, which means you're going to crisscross with the cops at some point. That's the problem when you're in the middle of nowhere. They're going to find you on the way out.
1: Great point. In North Hollywood earlier today, I just watched this video. A dozen parked cars were damaged. A U-Haul was driving, just a normal person with the U-Haul. They hit a tree, and then the tree got wedged.
0: This happened the day before yesterday, but yeah.
1: Okay, yeah. The tree got wedged in the U-Haul and was smashing all the parked cars.
0: It just kept going. Just kept smash.
1: Unbelievable. This person clueless driving the U-Haul, and all the people with the parked cars in North Hollywood totally damaged. There is a fire. Luckily, it's under control. Early this morning, the Jasper Fire, Mulholland and Las Virgenes Road.
0: Okay.
1: That could have been something very bad. Thank you to the firefighters. They have it under control. Did you guys see the lineup for Donald Trump's Freedom 250? Like, on paper, this is cool. 250 years old. There's a huge concert. The Great America State Fair. Here's your lineup. We got Vanilla Ice.
0: Okay.
1: Let's go. We got Milli Vanilli, or half of Milli Vanilli.
0: Girl, you know it's true.
1: Good job, Booker. We got Flo Rida. Apple bottom jeans, boots with the fur.
0: Okay.
1: Young MC. Brett Michaels.
0: Is K-Day still around?
1: And CNC Music Factory.
0: Dear God.
1: And I kid you not.
0: Well, happy birthday, America. That's what you get.
1: I'll tell you what. If Yamava Casino was throwing this on a random Tuesday,
0: it'd be much better.
1: I would probably, you know, go play some slot, also known as slot machines, and enjoy the hell out of that. The Angels are in Detroit. The Dodgers are home versus the Rockies. And how about the Knicks? They've won 11 NBA playoff games in a row.
0: It's a record.
1: And now they're just sitting there waiting for the winner of the San Antonio Spurs OKC Thunder series.
0: There's a chance because those teams are tiring one another out. So maybe they'll be tired and maybe the Knicks could pull it off. That city will burn down. They'll burn that city down.
1: MSG, I've been there for some music shows.
0: It's a dump.
1: It is, but that doesn't take away from the excitement when you're inside of the place.
0: It's fantastic.
1: I think I saw a rat eating my own popcorn when I was in there last time. I'm Stryker, that's all I got.
0: He's not lying. They're biggest cats in New York.

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1: Yeah, it's good to be here. We're going to give you tickets to see Sublime and Slightly Stupid at the Field of Dreams Fest in San Diego. In the next 7 minutes, you'll win.
0: Let's start with this. We're in agreement on this, I believe. Daylight savings time sucks.
1: Yes. Yes, I totally agree.
0: Okay.
1: But don't put the S on, sorry, on day. It's daylight saving time.
0: Saving time.
1: Yes.
0: Sucks.
1: Yes, it does.
0: It stinks.
1: Big
0: the whole thing stinks.
1: I agree.
0: So there's one industry that's getting in front of blocking this from going through. I guess this has been sent to Congress or something, and they're going to vote on it and all this crap. But there's one industry.
1: Okay.
0: That's out there that's like, whoa, whoa, whoa, pump the brakes. We don't want this to happen. Would you care to guess which industry it is?
1: They would like the clocks pushed forward and back to continue year after year,
0: this
1: correct?
0: Crap,
1: this one industry wants it to happen.
0: Right.
1: Okay, can I just throw out random guesses or do you have multiple choice for me?
0: Give me a random guess.
1: I am going to say the watch industry.
0: No, but a good guess.
1: Okay, thank you, thank you.
0: It'll irk you.
1: Really? Is it going to be the sports industry?
0: No.
1: The gambling industry?
0: Nope, not even a little bit. They're fine with it.
1: Okay, they're fine. They're fine with it. Is it going to be the adult industry?
0: Nope.
1: Okay, what is it?
0: I think they're fine with it, too. Okay. They can do boning at any hour. They don't care.
1: I thought yeah.
0: I'll give you a big hint. We're doing it right now.
1: The radio industry?
0: The broadcasting industry. You want to know why?
1: Yes, I do.
0: This is a load of crap. Has to do with AM stations and stuff. Because I guess some old-timey AM stations are called like daytimers and maybe nighttimers or something. And when the sun goes down, that's when their frequency's on and there's like a certain time. They go, whatever. It sounds like a bunch of hogwash. Get yourself a better radio station is what I say to all these crappy stations out in the middle of cow country, okay? Our industry is trying to block something that we've been screaming about for 10,000 years.
1: Buddy, don't get me tilty right now. I just got back from a one-day vacation in Palm Springs. I'm excited to play whatever we're going to play next. I'm excited to give away...
0: Foot in mouth. You said you were excited for what we were going to play next.

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0: All right, Booker and Stryker, Alt 98.7. LA's alternative rock. Caitlin's on the phone in Orange. Hi, Caitlin.
1: What's up, Caitlin?
2: Hey, Booker and Stryker, what's up?
1: Yeah, there she is. Good energy, great voice. You just got yourself two tickets to go see Sublime and Slightly Stupid down in San Diego. Congrats.
2: Oh, my gosh. No way. Thank you guys so much.
0: You're
2: welcome. I'm so stoked.
0: Awesome. You're also qualified for that little boat journey out of Miami. Hold on a second.
1: That's a crew. That's a big ship.
0: That's a big old ship.
1: It's right a rowboat. Booker, Saturday was the Youngblood show at No Vacancy.
0: Yeah.
1: It was all of our listeners and the staff of Alt 98.7. You could not buy your ticket in. How the heck was it?
0: The best event I think we've ever done there. It was so cool. And not to take anything away from the other events, they're all special and unique in their own way.
1: Yes.
0: But this is the first time. I mean, I guess the Hives are rock stars, but not like Youngblood. Youngblood would just, he may as well have been on a stage with 90,000 people in front of him. Like, he gives that kind of energy. You're watching it. He's nothing but heart. He played Changes by Ozzy, and that was like, he said something to the effect of like, I don't want to say too much because I'll end up crying, but everyone just, I'm going through changes, and the whole place like singing the song at the same time. And you know how small it is, but it's like
1: It is on the patio at No Vacancy, which is a club, which was a house built in 1911.
0: He performed on a porch,
1: right.
0: Essentially.
1: That's where all of our awesome artists, when we've had events, play. Booker, was the crowd as into it as he was?
0: Yes.
1: Okay, good.
0: I mean,
1: good.
0: He brought the energy, and everybody just reciprocated. I'm telling you, it was just like the most special night, the most fun I've ever had at an event like that small. He brought everybody in, and you're watching this guy, you're like, it was like watching like a young Axl Rose or something. Like, he was just a badass. It was amazing.
1: And listen, spread the word. I know we're on the radio, stream on the iHeartRadio app. We're doing some freaking cool things around here.
0: You know,
1: and
0: I brought that point up.
1: It's every single week.
0: It is. And I did bring that up. I was like, you know, the people, we owe it to them because of the listeners. We can do things like that.
1: That's right, because you're tuning in and streaming and showing your support and love. Spread the word. How many songs in was it before Youngblood removed his shirt? Is he on like the Nick Hexum level now?
0: Yeah, probably two.
1: Oh, two is the number.
0: I would say maybe the end of two.
1: Oh, all right.
0: Could have been the end of one. He may have shown up naked for all I know. I don't know. I didn't have the official count.
1: I'm glad it was so fun. Glad everyone had a good time out there.
0: It was just absolutely stellar. Youngblood, of course, this song, Zombie, Booker, and Stryker. Your guys on.

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0: All right, Booker and Stryker. It is Alt-98.7, LA's alternative rock. And, well, a chance to see Sublime down in San Diego and qualify for a trip. It's the Reef Madness Tour. It's a cruise out of Miami. We'll get you there for that as well. The Woody Show with the grand prize drawing on Monday morning. Stryker now with everything happening in the world.
1: You know, I have two gigs. One, on the radio every day with my man Booker. Number two, join Zoom calls with my friends at NASA. Mm. And I was on a big one today. Jared Isaacman, shout out. NASA has laid out plans to build a permanent base on the moon.
0: DJ Regulate and I broke this news yesterday. Hate to tell you.
1: I was off yesterday. On the,

0: a Zoom call yesterday for you, and they filled us in.
1: Well, did they tell you that's going to be hundreds of square miles?
0: I fell asleep during the Zoom call.
1: Do you know
0: so
1: there's going to be three stages
0: the
1: moon-based mission? Starting with unmanned spacecraft delivering tons of gear.
0: You don't say.
1: Future explorations, including manual crews. Here's where the challenge is, and I bet you guys didn't get into this.
0: Staying awake.
1: When the sunlight is on the moon, it can reach 250 degrees.
0: Oof.
1: When the sunlight is not hitting the moon, it's negative 250 degrees.
0: So it's cold.
1: Very cold. So it's they're trying to find that happy medium where it's like, can we get 82 on the moon?
0: Right.
1: So Tom DeLonge's now getting involved.
0: That's where they say the one of the fails is from the supposed moon landing the first time, there was no camera that could sustain that sort of weather swing from either the sun or the cold.
1: Listen, Polaroid was ahead of its time back then.
0: Maybe they were.
1: Now they're behind times, but at one point ahead. You know, Victor Wembanyama, the unbelievable 7'6" NBA player.
0: Beast.
1: His rookie card just sold. It's a 2023-24 card. Panini. It's this, like, prism black parallel. If you're in the game, you know this. I actually know what this. What do you think this guy's card sold for? Remember, I think this is only a second year in the league.
0: You just said it's a couple years old, so it can't be worth that much yet. No?
1: Well, this is someone paying, thinking this guy is going to be a top three player in the history of the NBA. And it's a one-of-one card.
0: Oh, it's a one-of-one. Yes. Oh, there we go. $5 million.
1: You got it, Booker.
0: I nailed it.
1: $5.1 million for this card.
0: Wow.
1: Imagine you're going, you're buying packs, and you're opening them carefully. You got the gloves on. And there it is, the Victor Wembanyama card.
0: Wow, crazy.
1: What a pull.
0: Crazy.
1: Pearl Jam. Listen, we broke this news a few weeks ago, but they're making it official now. Pearl Jam is going to reveal their new drummer at Ohana Fest, which, of course, is in September, Doheny State Beach. If they're waiting to reveal then, it's got to be a drummer that most people have heard of, right?
0: Right, right. I don't know how they're getting away with rehearsals and such with a, quote, new drummer. Hello. You know, is this someone from the past? Potentially? Or is, like, Josh Freese just going to do it like he does everything else? Otherwise,
1: or is Chad Smith going to now swap and get out of the Chili Peppers game and join the PJ game? I feel like Chad Smith's stock has been rising like crazy the last few years, from the Drumeo situation to playing with Paul McCartney.
0: For looking like Will Ferrell.
1: And the Will Ferrell stuff.
0: So. I don't know. You know, Eddie plays the Friday night of Ohana Fest. So you got to think this new drummer is going to be meandering around the festival, right? Like, there's got to be.
1: I think they're going to say wait till Sunday.
0: Wait till Sunday before you even show
1: up.
0: Yes,
1: Hey, the Matthew Perry case, his assistant was sentenced to 41 months in prison. He distributed the ketamine, resulting in Matthew Perry's death. This story just, I feel like every time this story is over, it's like, oh yeah, this person hasn't been sentenced yet. I think the prosecutors were looking for more than 41 months, but that is the sentence right there.
0: Did this guy force him to take the ketamine? I don't get it.
1: He didn't, no.
0: Okay.
1: Hey, the Angels are in Detroit.
0: What are they doing there, playing baseball?
1: They're hanging out with Axel Foley. Foley is here to see you.
0: Axel.
1: Booker, you sell one of these? I sold one of these last week. Get
0: out of here!
1: I did it myself. Hey, close the shirt. It's like a dog to scrub. The Dodgers are versus the Rockies. Jenny Summers. The Knicks. I mean, wow. I don't care about the Knicks, but an 11-game playoff winning streak. They're in the NBA Finals. You just got to tip your cap to them.
0: And they're on vacation for a little while the other two teams really sweat it out. Isn't that serious? Well, it's like 3-2 now, isn't it?
1: Yes, 3-2.
0: So, you know, crazy. We'll see. I'm telling you, if the Knicks win in New York, bye-bye, New York. They'll burn it down.
1: I'm Stryker. That's all I
0: can. I'm saying right to the ground. Gotham City gone. Booker Stryker. Here we go.

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Welcome to LA's Alternative Rock, All 98.7.

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0: Alt 98.7. Let's play a little game show here. Hopefully you haven't seen this story online, Stryker. But the name of this game is, how did the Dodgers' top prospect get hurt? And it's a multiple choice game.
1: How did the Dodgers' top prospect get hurt? Mm-hmm. Would you know the person's name?
0: Nope.
1: Okay.
0: He's a prospect. Who cares? Yeah, his name's Haywood.
1: No, we want to give him the props out there and the potential embarrassment, but give me the multiple choice. Okay. If there's a spider involved, that's my choice.
0: Damn, I should have made a spider involved. Okay. Option A, he tripped while trying to dodge the bat dog. You know, they got the dog that comes out and gets the bat.
1: Okay.
0: Option B, he slipped while walking down the steps leading into the dugout.
1: Oh, no.
0: Those were wet.
1: All right.
0: Or C, he twisted his ankle while trying to catch the ceremonial first pitch. Awkward throw.
1: You see, you're not good at poker, my man, because you had a change. I'm like, O's the mentalist, but real. You changed your tone on one of those.
0: I did?
1: Yes, you did.
0: Oh.
1: First of all, let me tell you that the Dodgers prospect is Kendall George. Booker's choices on how
0: he... Wait a minute, back up. You Googled this if you know his name.
1: No, I didn't. Our producer wrote me a sticky note.
0: Oh, he gave you a name.
1: Yeah, so I did not Google
0: it. I thought you Googled the name.
1: So either the Dodger prospect slipped on a dog that chases the bat in the on-deck circle, slipped on the stairs going back into the dugout, or twisted his ankle while catching the ceremonial first pitch. That's where you messed up, my man.
0: Okay.
1: Because your tone and rhythm changed on C, so I'm locking in C. He twisted his ankle, ceremonial first pitch.
0: Wow. I mean, you're pretty good. Oh, no. But you're wrong.
1: No. Oh, no. I had it. No.
0: I'm so good at this. All right. Well, we've eliminated one.
1: Okay, can Stryker, I maybe guess again?
0: You may as well guess again.
1: It's got to be since you like dogs, we all like dogs.
0: Good pick.
1: I'm going with the dog situation.
0: You're
1: going
0: to go with the dog, right?
1: Incorrect. Is it dog?
0: Is it dog?
1: You I'm locking
0: go dog?
1: It in, yeah.
0: Okay, that's right.
1: Okay.
0: The bat dog ran out to get the bat while the player was running into the dugout.
1: In the minor leagues,
0: this
1: happens.
0: In the minor leagues.
1: Right?
0: The bat dog, how crazy is this? The guy moves awkwardly, twisted his knee, and it's a significant injury, and he's the top prospect for the Los Angeles Dodgers.
1: And I just Googled they put the dog down.
0: Stryker made up that part. You never Google anything.
1: All the ashes were just spread around
0: all over the outfield.
1: And by the way, kids on Saturday can run around the outfield and pick up the ashes.
0: In memory of that dog.
1: Yes.
0: Skippy. Sublime
1: George.
0: At Petco. You're going to get those tickets next. Hold on. Petco. Booker and Stryker.

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0: Booker and Stryker, Alt 98.7. Every hour of our show today, you get Sublime tickets to see him down in San Diego. And then again, a chance to qualify for the grand prize drawing Monday morning on The Woody Show for the Sublime Reef Madness Cruise out of Miami. We'll pay to get you down there, of course.
1: Yellow Wolf, Co-Defendants, Long Beach Dub All-Stars, G-Love, Common Kings, and just a fun group on a cruise? Come on now. We need to go over the Sublime tickets first. Who we got?
0: Robin's in Lancaster. Hi, Robin.
2: Hi. Hi, Booker and Stryker.
0: What are you doing?
2: just trying to work, but trying to win tickets also.
0: Okay.
1: What kind of job you have, or where do you work where you can jump on the phone, which we really appreciate, by the way?
2: I don't know if I want to say.
1: Okay. What field are you in? Like, do you work for the city? Is it education?
2: I guess I could. I work at the college.
1: Oh, nice. Okay. Which college?
0: Antelope Valley?
1: University Pacific?
2: Yes.
0: We said two. One of those.
2: Yes, Antelope Valley.
0: Antelope Valley.
1: I have one question for you. And all of Antelope Valley's history of education is riding on your shoulders. You ready for this?
2: Oh, my God. No?
1: It's an arts question. Who painted the Mona Lisa?
2: I know. Was it?
0: Van Gogh, it's not.
2: The Mona Lisa. I know. I've seen the Mona Lisa.
1: The first name is also a famous actor's name.
2: For the Mona Lisa?
1: Yes. Oh, no. Antelope Valley.
0: She's getting the tickets anyhow. Come on. Leonardo.
2: Leonardo.
0: There you go. Yes, she got there eventually.
1: Woo! You landed it. Good job.
0: Thank God. Hold on for a second. We'll get some info. Everybody else a chance to win after 4.
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1: Right.
0: Like,
1: well,
0: Vanilla Ice is playing.
1: We're having a boxing match on the White House lawn in a couple of weeks, too. So there you go.
0: Have you heard about the ballroom? Okay, we got
1: ballroom.
0: We got Vanilla Ice.
1: It's a ballroom.
0: We got CNC Music Factory. We have half of Milli Vanilli. First of all, one of the guys sadly took his own life from Milli Vanilli.
1: That's sad.
0: The other guy didn't even sing or write the song.
1: So what's he going to do?
0: I lip sync the old songs.
1: And everyone's fine with it now. You know what I mean? Those guys were just ahead of their time. Not a damn pop song. A pop star that could sing a song today. They'd fit right in. No one would care.
0: You're right, man. It's really sad that...
1: He took his life over that crap. Like, who cares? Nobody cared, dude. I don't even know if it was Rob or Fab or which one it was.
0: Also playing Flo Rida.
1: He's got the boots with the fur.
0: Apple bottom jeans.
1: True.
0: As well.
1: That's a highlight.
0: Hey, if anyone ever says, does Stryker like that Flo Rida song? I want you to say more than any Ed Sheeran song. I love this song.
2: Apple bottom jeans. Boots with the fur.
0: With the fur. Okay, also playing this America's...
1: Coldplay? Fair. Something like that, maybe?
0: No Coldplay, no Coldplay. Green Day.
1: Metallica, give me Metallica.
0: Young MC.
1: Young MC!
0: Yes, Bust a move. Yes.
1: Wow.
0: Your best friend, Harry, hasn't been Larry. In 5 years from now, he's going to marry. And Brett Michaels.
1: Of Poison fame. The rest of the Poison crew is like, screw that. I'm not coming to that crap.
0: Stephen Colbert, you know, his show is completely done, but I don't know if you discussed this yesterday. I want to chat. He appeared on a public access TV in Michigan just on Friday night.
1: Mm-hmm.
0: I guess the night after his talk show ended. And it was actually a really good program.
1: Well, Jack White was the music director, which was really cool. I heard that CBS has beef with Stephen Colbert because he did it. It's like some sort of violation of his contract or something.
0: Here's what I think, Booker. I think that in his contract, they're like, the show is ending. We're still going to pay you all this money.
1: Right.
0: But you can't host another show on network TV
1: right,
0: or cable.
1: Right, because we're paying you.
0: But he went on...
1: Public access,
0: which is, I guarantee, a loophole.
1: Loophole.
0: Which is why they're not pushing back on it anymore.
1: Let's go back to radio.
0: Okay, let's play some Radiohead. Guys, listen to the song in a different way. Every word. You're so effing special. Thank you for listening to this very special show.
1: Oh, it's special.
0: They're so happy.
1: Short
0: special.
1: Bus special.
0: All right.
1: Booker and Stryker, Alt 98.7.

0: band right there. We love Phoenix. Booker and Stryker on Alt 98.7, LA's alternative rock.
1: I have an incredible factoid for you that I forgot about, and I was reminded of it when I was rewatching the movie Air this weekend. You know the movie Air? It's about the story of Nike and their quest to sign Michael Jordan, the third pick of the NBA draft all those years ago. That's the only player that they wanted, and they thought they knew Jordan would really be Michael Jordan.
0: Mm-hmm.
1: Well, part of Jordan's story was that a guy named George Raveling, who was the head coach at USC at one point, coached USA Olympics, was a guy that said to Michael Jordan, you should really consider Nike. When George Raveling was in college at Villanova, he decided to go see a group of people speaking at a demonstration. And because he was so tall, they said, will you work security for the event? He said, yes. After one of the speeches, George Raveling, who, by the way, passed away in 2025, RIP, he was so moved by the speech, he asked the speaker, can I please have that speech you just gave? So the guy folded it up, and he gave it to him.
0: Mm-hmm.
1: It was the MLK I Have a Dream speech.
0: Oh.
1: So George Raveling held on to this speech his entire life, and over the years was offered millions and millions of dollars for it.
0: Mm-hmm.
1: Never took any of the money, and now that speech sits at his alma mater where he went, Villanova University.
0: Huh. That's a nice story, Stryker.
1: Isn't that incredible?
0: It is crazy. I didn't know what to say after that. I'm like,
1: It's, I mean, you can ask any sort of follow-up about, like, just, he was so moved, and then MLK was like, yeah, here, young man.
0: Take this speech.
1: Take this speech.
0: Right.
1: Because no one knows in a moment, very few people, that it's a moment.
0: Mm.
1: We don't live life thinking, oh, this exact second is going to affect, it could be incredible for the next 100 years or so.
0: Mm-hmm.
1: And so, I don't know, George Raveling felt that. Also, if you want a great movie, Air, which came out a few years ago.
0: So good.
1: I forgot how great it is.
0: Such a great
1: 9. Movie. 9.6 out of 10, man.
0: Perfect movie. It's Booker and Stryker.

0: to the Bahamas, baby.
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1: Sublime tickets in one song, maybe two songs max from right now just for you.
0: Have you ever jumped on to a celebrity trend, like something that they make food-wise? Like
1: you mean like food or clothes or a tip that they have because they're a celebrity and who to vote for, that sort of thing?
0: Well, I'm thinking more of food. Like you see like a celebrity make something and you're like
1: they have a tequila type thing?
0: Well,
1: or are they making something from scratch?
0: I'm talking like something from scratch.
1: Never.
0: Like a meal. You've never done it.
1: 0.0% unless they are already a celebrity chef, then maybe I would do like a Wolfgang Puck pizza or something.
0: Have you ever on Instagram seen the Matthew McConaughey tuna salad? Have you ever seen this before? Has it ever like come up on your feed?
1: Matthew McConaughey? I have not seen
0: this. Wow.
1: I've not seen his tuna salad making.
0: So this is like one of
1: those. Sounds dirty just saying it.
0: It does,
1: though.
0: But it's like one of those things that has popped up on my feed, and I'm sure a lot of our listeners.
1: Now it's going to happen on everybody's feed.
0: Well, everyone, if your phone's near, you're screwed. But I gave it because I got sick and tired of like other people talking about it and hacking it and, you know, trying to, you know, show everybody how to make it. So like, here's the ingredients, and I'm doing this from memory, so if I screw up a little bit, you know, give me a break here. But it's like white vinegar. He uses jalapeno chips.
1: Good. That sounds good.
0: Pickles.
1: Very good.
0: Mayonnaise. A little mayonnaise. Corn, celery.
1: Corn?
0: I know. In the tuna,
1: You'll
0: right.
1: see that in 3 hours, all right.
0: Peas, onions.
1: Okay.
0: It's a red onion. Garlic. Lemon, you got to squeeze some lemon.
1: Yes, you must do lemon and tuna.
0: And then wasabi. So you take wasabi and you squeeze this in.
1: What this guy is doing is taking his favorite salad items and then adding tuna to it.
0: You might be right.
1: That's not tuna. That is something completely different.
0: Caesar dressing also. You have
1: that's
0: to get like a little Italian dressing, whatever it is, just a little bit of that. I believe that's every single thing of the recipe.
1: So you decided you're going to concoct that over the weekend.
0: Right.
1: And diagnosis is?
0: And check it out and decide if it's any good.
1: And?
0: Because everybody crows about it. It's got to be the best. Oh my God, it's so
1: stuck.
0: Good. Yeah, you're right. It kind
1: of
0: course,
1: stuck. There's too much in there.
0: It's too much stuff.
1: Yes.
0: And when I saw this litany of garbage that you're dumping into it, you're right. It should just be like a few things. Like the more stuff you start piling on,
1: it doesn't become what ultimately they say it is.
0: Right. So look, it's tuna salad. It's not terrible, but it's just not what you're expecting. You'd think it would be a lot better. It just wasn't.
1: I'm going to piggyback off that, and in two songs from now, I'm going to tell you how Bryce Harper, one of the most famous Major League Baseball players, applies his toothpaste.
0: How he applies his toothpaste?
1: I don't know if there's...
0: puts it on his toothbrush.
1: Hold on. I don't know if there's one other person out there that does it the way he does it, and it's very easy to explain in two sentences.
0: Okay. Do that in two songs, and you'll also be winning some Sublime tickets in a minute, too, so hold on. It's Booker and Stryker.

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0: Booker and Stryker at Alt 98.7. Tell me, how does Bryce Harper brush his teeth differently?
1: This is a Major League Baseball player. This guy put up a video. I have no idea what the content was because I was too distracted by how he applies his toothpaste. The internet has gone crazy. He doesn't put the toothpaste on the toothbrush.
0: Okay.
1: He takes the cap off the toothpaste and he puts a wad of toothpaste into his mouth. Puts his toothbrush under the faucet to get it wet, puts the brush in the mouth, and starts brushing that way. He does not apply the paste to the brush.
0: Wait. So you say a wad. Does he put it on his finger first? And like,
1: no, sir. Straight into his... He doesn't like do it how the dentist, like right on the front, puts it, look like it was on his tongue area. And then again, just use the brush. He used the tongue as like the pad and dabbed at it and then brushed away.
0: And so what you're saying is crazy. Bryce Harper's a caveman, is what you're saying.
1: It's
0: like he
1: caveman.
0: Never saw how to do it properly.
1: He was famous at 15 years old on the cover of Sports Illustrated.
0: Right.
1: I think his parents were more concerned about the curveball and the fastball than the how to put toothpaste on a toothbrush.
0: Me hit baseball hard.
1: Hold over fence. Get me on Nationals or Phillies.
0: Rihanna and La Mirada on with Booker and Stryker.
1: What's up, Rihanna?
2: Hi. Oh, my gosh. Hi, Booker and Stryker. I'm so excited. Thank you so much. Am I caller 98?
0: You are indeed. You won.
2: Thank you so much.
0: Sublime down in San Diego. Plus, you've qualified for the grand prize. Woody will draw it Monday morning. It's a cruise. We'll send you to Miami first. Then you'll set sail on the great seas and head to the Bahamas with the band, okay?
2: Oh, my gosh. That's so cool. Thank you so much.
1: You're very welcome. Thank you for listening. Another chance to win for everybody after 5 o'clock.
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10: 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Emergency roadside service is optional coverage.
11: 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How's a little trail therapy sound right now? 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